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14: 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Bolivar smash in the north-south motor near the Bolivar interchange. Marlender crash there. James Calder Drive near Glover Avenue. And Wollonga, a car rollover. Victor Harbour Road near Wollonga Road. Glen Osmond, broken down crane there. Crossroad near Glen Osmond Road. And a camera today. Hub Drive at Aberfoyle Park. Oz Alert, Australia's new emergency messaging system, will send a test alert to compatible mobile devices around 1:30 p.m. on Monday, 27 July. 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Can. Weather-wise, heading for 17 right now, 12. That's traffic and weather every 15 minutes of cloudy and hazy. 6 till 10 weekday mornings on Nova 919.
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5: Good morning, it's Ange Anderson. Barnaby Joyce is making headlines for an outburst during an ABC TV interview overnight. The One Nation MP lost it at a dog when he was asked about his feelings towards Pauline Hanson.
15: Sit down!
16: Sorry, it's a dog.
5: Canberra claims Climate Change Minister Chris Bowen intends to splurge $4.2 million on five-star resorts in Fiji to accommodate international bureaucrats in his United Nations role. The Australian is reporting he intends to spend the taxpayer funds to host meetings in October, right before the COP31 conference in Turkey. The opposition reckons that he should be spending more time here fixing problems. Andy Burnham has given his first speech as UK PM outside his new residence, 10 Downing Street. He's promised Brits immediate cost of living relief, and he also plans to do politics differently. Border Force has seized a record 13 million vapes and almost 2 tonnes of illegal cigarettes in the year to June. News Corp says it works out to be almost $5 billion in lost tobacco taxes. And FIFA has cropped Donald Trump out of Spain's World Cup win celebration photo. That's after he was booed while presenting medals in New York. Sports next. Nova
1: Sport. Good morning. Let's start with some footy. Crow Darcy Fogarty will miss the next 3 games after his ban for striking was upheld at the AFL Tribunal last night. Fogarty and his legal counsel argued the incident was a genuine attempt at a tackle that made high contact. He won't be appealing further. New Tasmania Devils coach Ken Hinckley says he'd be more than open to welcoming several star players to the Apple Isle in 2028.
4: Well, if Mitch wants to come and Miles wants to come down to Tasmania, I think they'd both fit in really well. But no, I haven't told Zach to wait his decision out a year, so... But if you're listening, Zach, maybe put your decision off for a year.
1: And Spain's winning World Cup team have returned home to Madrid with the gold trophy and received a royal welcome and victory parade. That's your sport on Nova.
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12: 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Over!

0: Daisy on Adelaide's 9.99. We're on till 10 o'clock each and every morning. Thanks to Shell OTR. And then after us today, Joe, it's Aaron Rich.
1: Yeah.
0: You know what Aaron likes to do?
1: Flick the switch.
0: I'll flick the switch and also put you on the standby list to go see Noah Kahan in San Francisco. It's what he does best.
1: Only after he's flicked the switch, though.
0: 100%. He works them two together, though, beautifully.
1: Yeah, nice.
0: Keep it locked and open for your chance to head over to San Francisco. Noah Kahan is awesome.
1: Mm-hmm. Have you ever walked in on your kids watching something and you're like, what the helly? What is going on here?
0: Oh, gosh. Very young age to be doing such things. What are we talking about here?
1: No, I'm not talking about a young Andrew Hayes. Oh, yeah. That's a vastly different proposition.
0: Yeah. No video back then either, by the way.
1: I walked in on my daughter yesterday and she was watching Dance Mums. I don't know if anyone remembers Dance Mums. Summer is our little dancer in the family.
0: Yeah.
1: And I'm
0: so she's looking for inspiration.
1: I think so. She's looking for it in all the wrong places, though. Can we just play a little clip of the dance instructor or the dance owner of the studio just having a go at one of the other mothers?
2: Stop!
3: Oh, stop. Who wants to hear your mouth?
2: Kathy, you're finished. You're washed up. You're old. You're nothing.
3: Really?
2: Get on the broom and fly away.
3: Other people. I'm not
2: you
3: touching
2: you. You sat in a theater
3: you.
2: And poked me
3: I
2: in the back.
3: I you to shut your mouth. Because
2: don't touch other people.
3: It's talk. Through other kids' dance sets. You're a hypocrite.
2: You're
0: I'm sorry. Are you saying that this is bad? This is fantastic. Sorry. I will just throw this into the other word repertoire. Get on your broom and fly away.
1: Okay, just so you know, if you ever say that to me, I'm out of here.
0: Mid-argument.
1: And you're like, that's all I have to say?
0: Yeah.
1: And I watched it for about 10 minutes and I was like, honey, you know that this is not normal behavior, yeah. Right? I mean, there's probably some dance mums out there that would disagree, but I was just like, you can't speak to children like that and you can't speak to children's mothers like that.
0: Some of those American shows and maybe the shows on YouTube as well make you go, oh, gosh, if that's sort of half what's jumping into my kids' brains, they're going to grow up to be douchebags.
1: I know. It's absolutely horrifying. And the other one that gets me, and my younger one watches this all the time, have you seen that Salish Matter?
0: Yes.
1: And the redheaded dad?
0: Jordan.
1: And
0: his name's Jordan Matter.
1: Yeah, and he basically pimps out his kids to do challenges to make money on YouTube.
0: Mm-hmm.
4: Today, my daughter Salish and I prank each other for 24 hours. The first person to quit loses, and the winner gets the new Matter Cup.
0: Yes, the Matter Cup.
1: The Matter Cup, oh,
0: how
1: yeah.
0: Good.
1: How prestigious.
0: Yeah, so he's in my top two of people that I'd like to punch in the face.
1: Okay.
0: He's coming second. Who's
1: first?
0: See, I'll tell you who's right at the top. And if you've seen some of his work, you'd agree with me. Mm. It's bloody Blippi.
5: So much to learn about. It'll make you want to shout, Blippi!
6: Hey, it's me, Blippi!
0: And that's his vibe for the whole show.
1: Okay.
0: And he dresses like a clown. And I just want to take my fist and I just want to get a run-up. And I just want to take four or five steps and go, ka-chow!
1: Yeah.
0: Right in the nose.
1: That's very Abby Lee Miller of you.
0: Oh, gosh. Well, I could take some inspiration from Abby Lee Miller and take on Blippi. Sorry, Mr. Blippi.
1: Can I just go back for a second to Abby Lee Miller? Didn't she spend some time in the big house in jail?
7: Sure did. 8.5 months in federal US prison for bankruptcy fraud.
0: Oh, classic.
1: Wow.
0: We've all dabbled in bankruptcy fraud on some stage, haven't we?
1: But also she did create a prodigy because who was the little dancer who ended up on a Sia film clip? One of her dancers.
0: Was it the young? Is that one of her dancers?
1: That's one of her.
7: Maddie Ziegler.
1: Ziegler.
0: Yeah. No, she's awesome though, isn't she?
7: Yeah, and another one is Jojo Siwa.
1: Who made an absolute fortune.
0: So basically what you're saying is all the bad things you just said about Abby, you should take it back now.
1: Oh, I'm not going to.
0: Because she's creating the best in future generations of the best dancers that have ever lived.
1: No, but she's an absolute monster.
7: Oh. I just feel like yelling at kids doesn't help long term.
1: Yeah, I know. Well, and this is the conversation.
0: Sounds like someone got yelled at when they were a kid.
1: I know.
0: Chihuahua!
1: But this is the conversation I had with Summer. I said, what has happened to these children? She goes, they don't dance anymore. And I'm like, well, I am not surprised.
0: Yeah.
1: Because the absolute trauma that woman would have created in those poor girls.
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27: 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Bolivar smash in the north-south motorway near the Bolivar interchange. Mylander crash there. James Coulter Drive near Glover Avenue. And Wollonga, a car roll over Victor Harbour Road near Wollonga Road. Glen Osmond broken down crane there. Crossroad near Glen Osmond Road. And a camera today, Hub Drive at Aberfoyle Park.

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0: Wet roads are dangerous. If you can't remember the last time you had your brakes checked,

to your favourite fresh hits and throwbacks this Tuesday morning, you come to the right place. Thanks so much for listening to Nova. As you settle into your day, grab your coffee. I'll play some of your favourite 90s throwbacks with Nova's 9 minutes of the 90s. Shania Twain is on the way. But first, I want to start with my idol. We love him, Mr. Harry Styles. This is

0: Adelaide's Nova 919 morning. This is Aaron Rich. Bit of an overcast Tuesday for Adelaide with a top of 17 today. Olivia Rodrigo, stupid song coming up. Last week, we gave away an epic prize to see her live in Florida.
1: We're going to send you to Florida to see Olivia Rodrigo.
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0: Oh my gosh, imagine that, your 30th. Imagine now being in San Francisco to see Noah Kahan with your bestie. Flights and accommodation all covered for by the Bank of Nova. I'm opening up the phones inside the next 15 minutes. Have 13, 24, 10 ready to go.
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1: Olivia Rodrigo, Stupid Song. Nova's your home of life-changing experiences. Last week, we gave away a trip to Florida to see Olivia Rodrigo live. And now you could be in San Fran.
2: My name is Noah Khan.
0: Noah Khan.
2: Oh, thank you.
0: You and a mate, San Francisco.
1: Oh, this is a great prize. 13, 24, 10. Phones are open. Jenny, hey.
3: Oh, hey. I'm so excited. I need Noah in my life.
1: You need Noah Khan. You need the stick season.
3: It is the sticks.
1: That's definitely not the lyrics. Definitely not the lyrics.
3: It's my festival of 50 and no one needs to be in my life.
1: Love this. You're on standby to win. Good luck.
3: Yay, thank you.
1: Monica, got you on standby too.
4: Fantastic, thank you.
1: Jen, you could be in San Francisco.
3: How exciting.
1: Have you been before?
3: No. Oh, can I go now?
1: Yeah, right. Well, San Francisco is one of those beautiful places that it's a quirky kind of place. They've got roads that aren't straight. They're zigzaggy.
3: But lots of hills.
1: Lots of hills. And lots of seals.
3: Yes.
1: Mm.
3: Yeah.
1: There's like a whole pier of them.
3: Oh, how cool. I would love to go.
1: Well, good luck.
0: Noah Khan's new album, The Great Divide, is out now and available everywhere.
1: Phone's going, 13, 24, 10, so I can pop you on standby to win this epic prize. Make sure you got that passport ready to be in San Fran with Noah Khan. Next chance after 11 on the other side of this. Back on with your favourite fresh hits and throwbacks. One of the biggest songs in the country right now. Obsessed with it. Dave and Tams. Rain Dance. 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
1: Let's get the party started. 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That's when I knew that your heart was scarring. Friends to lovers need a part to star in. Like, wait, babe, let me

0: You are listening to Nova. This is Aaron Rich. We need to cross to Sydney. There's a big cricket game about to start. I don't like cricket. Woo! I love it. It is Fitzy, Whipper and Kate's backyard cricket at the PM's house. I do have Whipper on the phone. Mate, set the scene for us.
1: Wouldn't be a better morning here at Kirribilli House. As I stand at the top of the hill, which rolls down, the lawn rolls down to the cricket pitch.
0: How's Team Whipper shaping up?
1: Team Whipper's going to be really strong. You know what? They won last year. I don't know how. I had nothing to contribute. But my commentary was very good. So, look, there's a lot of professionals. I mean, Dr. Andrew Rochford's here. He turns up as a cricket player but doubles as a doctor. He's on side in case a hamstring's pulled. We've got unbelievable sports stars. Jim Jefferies, well-known Australian yet US-based comedian, is here doing sell-out shows. He's got 2 days off, so he thought he'd come and have a bit of a laugh. He's on my team, which is great news. So we're about to get things underway here.
0: Have you worked out the weakest link?
1: Kate Ritchie, unfortunately. She's just heard me say that. And little does she know, she's going to be singing the national anthem, which is very exciting. Kate, are you ready for the national anthem? She's blank look. She still thinks Amy Shark should be doing the national anthem. Got Aaron Rich live on the radio. Yeah, Kate's going to be doing the national anthem.
0: Oh, that's going to be amazing. All right. Don't miss it. Backyard cricket live from the PM's house with Fitzy, Whipper and Kate, 4 o'clock this afternoon. All right, next I want to send you to San Francisco to see Noah Khan.
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14: Reports of a crash over in Mawson Lakes, Port Wakefield Road northbound, just before Martins Road. It's heavy back to the Salisbury Highway. Reports of a crash too from Brooklyn Park, Marion Road northbound before Sir Donald Bradman Drive. There's been a breakdown in Birkenhead, Victoria Road citybound near Nelson Street. Over in South Brighton, Seagham Road is struggling eastbound just near Devonport Terrace. Urgent gas works ongoing, Flagstaff Hill, just on Black Road near Flagstaff Hill, and ongoing roadworks in Somerton Park, Brighton Road near Harrow Road. It's Travel Tuesday at Flight Centre. 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Partly cloudy, headed for 17. Right now it's 14 on Adelaide's Nova 919.
15: He's been in our lives for well over a decade. How am I only just learning now that Justin Bieber is left-handed? Did anyone else spot that yesterday during the FIFA World Cup halftime show? He had the guitar in the left hand. I feel like a terrible Bieber fan. Beauty and the Beat coming up inside the next 10. It's Escapism.

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0: I knew it. I knew you here at Nova. If you are one of the many Taylor Swift fans pestering her and Travis for wedding day photos, well, One Nation MP Barnaby Joyce, I think he's got some words for you.
1: Sit down! Sorry. It's a dog.
0: I don't think for a second Barnaby Joyce speaks on behalf of Taylor Swift, but you get the idea, right? Just chill. The photos will come in time. Took me forever to upload my wedding day photos. All right, inside the next 10 minutes, I'll get the phones open on 13 24 10 for you to see Noah Kahan in San Francisco. Fresh hits and throwbacks.
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1: Just something about you. Way I'm looking at you, whatever. Keep looking at me. Getting scared now. Right? Don't feel me, baby. It's just Justin.

Justin Timberlake at Nova off his debut solo album back in 2002, Justified, which I think I still have on CD somewhere. I think it's in a box of my things at Mum and Dad's place. The label was Aaron's Things with a Z because I was so cool moving out of home for the first time. Hello, this is Aaron Rich. We are sending you to San Francisco. Flights and accommodation paid and tickets to see Noah Akon. Get on the phone to win now. 13 24 10. Sonny Federa is on the air with Let Me Be In Your Arms here at Nova.

0: here at Nova. This is Aaron Rich. Let's give a trip away, huh?
1: My name is Noah Khan.
2: Noah Khan.
1: Oh, thanks.
2: You and a mate, San Francisco.
0: Woo! Nova is your home of life-changing experiences. Noah Khan in San Francisco. Popping you on standby to win this, Annie.
3: Yes. I would love to see him. I was so bummed.
0: Mariella, you're on standby as well.
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0: Christian, Noah Khan fan?
5: Absolute Noah Khan fan. Legend.
0: You're all about the stick season.
5: That's it, mate. That's it.
0: All about the Great Divide.
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0: Great song, that one, isn't it?
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0: You're on standby. Good luck.
5: 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Thank you so much.
0: Kerry, I'll get you on standby too.
6: 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Woo!
0: Good luck.
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0: 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More chances coming up after midday. Keep Nova on. I'll keep spinning the fresh hits and throwbacks for you on the other side of this. The Baby Steps track from Olivia Dean that you're obsessed with. And a throwback from Kings of Leon. 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

0: Mr. Styles and American Girls on Nova. This is Aaron Rich. Oh, yeah, it's all happening today. As we cross to Sydney for Fitzy, Whipper and Kate's backyard cricket, it happens each year at the PM's house. Whipper is on the phone. I want you to paint the picture for us. What are you looking at right now, Whipper?
1: Here at Kirribilli House, as I stand at the top of the hill, which rolls down, the lawn rolls down to the cricket pitch.
0: I can just imagine what you're looking at. It must be stunning. Stack of celebs are going to be there as well.
1: I mean, Dr. Andrew Rochford's here. He turns up as a cricket player but doubles as a doctor. He's on site in case a hamstrings pulled. Jim Jefferies, well-known Australian and US-based comedian, is here doing sell-out shows. He's got 2 days off, so he thought he'd come and have a bit of a laugh. He's on my team, which is great news.
0: The game's about to get underway, but I think what we all want to know is post-match celebrations at the PM's house. What does that look like? How does the PM himself elbow party? That's what I think we all want to know.
1: Oh, yeah. He said to me earlier, lock in, keep it under wraps. So, you know, I mean, if you want to see the real show, I'll bring you some sneaky pics a bit later on.
0: Oh, I love this. All right. Hear how backyard cricket goes. Hear how the Prime Minister parties with Fitzy, Whipper and Kate at 4 o'clock this afternoon.

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3: Day headlines. Good afternoon, Susie Thompson with you. Pauline Hanson has been met by protesters as she returns to public events in Australia following her recent trip to the UK. The One Nation leader's been addressing a leadership breakfast in Perth. About 70 demonstrators gathered outside the event, taking aim at her recent comments around migration and the White Australia policy. Energy Minister Chris Bowen's department is expected to spend more than $4 million hosting foreign bureaucrats at a luxury Fijian resort. The delegates will travel to the Pacific Nation in October for meetings ahead of the COP31 climate summit. Labor claims the event is vital to strengthening diplomatic ties and the final cost will likely be reduced. But the Shadow Energy Minister Dan Tehan says the government has its priorities wrong.
4: This money should be going to help people pay their electricity bills. This does not pass the pub test.
3: Former rugby league star Scott Giroux has died at the age of 39 following a long battle with cancer. Giroux played for Newcastle for four seasons before joining French club the Catalans Dragons. Checking sport, and Dean Young says he wants to make Dragons fans proud of their team again after being appointed head coach on a permanent basis. And Jess Fox has won gold in the women's kayak cross time trial in a dream start to the Slalom World Championships in Oklahoma. Less than 11 months since Fox underwent major surgery to have a benign kidney tumour removed. And you're up to date on Nova.
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0: You are listening to Nova. Stella Lefty is her name. The song is called Boston. Hello, this is Aaron Rich.
1: My name is Noah Khan.
2: Noah Khan.
1: Oh, thank you.
2: You and a mate, San Francisco.
0: Let's go. Phone's open to win. 13, 24, 10. I'm going to pop you on standby. Good luck, Mariella.
3: Thank you so much for that. I really appreciate it.
0: Amy, you're on standby too.
4: Amazing. Thank you so much.
0: Annie.
5: Oh, hi, Aaron.
0: Noah Khan live in San Francisco. Have you been before, Annie?
4: I haven't, but I've got very close friends there.
0: Oh, you would know then the locals don't like it when you call it San Fran.
4: I'll keep that in mind.
0: Yeah, when you go there, don't say San Fran.
4: San Francisco it is.
0: You're on standby to win. Good luck, Addy.
4: Oh, thank you, Aaron.
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0: 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One of the best singer-songwriters, actually, at the moment, Noah Khan, live in San Francisco. More chances to win that coming up soon. Keep Nova on for your Tuesday afternoon. The Fresh Hits throwbacks continue in minutes. Brand new music, actually, from Bruno Mars, On My Soul. 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

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Fitzy Whipper and Kate at 4 this afternoon. All right, I just want to squeeze this song in before Joel Creasy at 1. I love it. Bruno Mars, almost so.

0: Taylor, Oberlite, you're listening to Nova. This is Aaron Rich. Coming up in a few minutes, Joel Creasy, followed by the Chrissy Swan Show at 2. Then it's Fitzy Whipper and Kate at 4 to drive you home from the PM's house. Backyard cricket happening today. I think what we all want to know, though, and I did ask Whipper this, how does the Prime Minister elbow? How does he do an after party?
1: Oh, no? Yeah. He said to me earlier, lock in, keep it under wraps. So, you know, I mean, if you want to see the real show, I'll bring you some sneaky pics a bit later on.
0: I love it. All right. Backyard cricket, hear how it goes at 4 o'clock this afternoon. Hear how the Prime Minister likes to do an after party. Have a wonderful afternoon. Joel Creasy next.
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0: for the Australian Government, Canberra. In Henley Beach, crews are continuing works on a burst water main on Henley Beach Road near East Terrace. Also urgent works in Allenby Gardens on Grange Road near Coombe Road. An incident to watch out for in Cowandilla on Marion Road near Sir Donald Brabham Drive. An urgent sewer works in Parafield Gardens on Kings Road near Andrew Smith Drive. You can now book an RAA approved repairer online. Just head to the RAA website to find your local repairer. You know you can trust them because RAA do. Partly cloudy today, 17 the top, right now 15 degrees on Adelaide's Nova 919.
1: Nova. I'm Stephen Bartlett, host of The Diary of a CEO. I've had a lot of conversations. This one stood out.
2: Here's neurophysiologist and performance coach, Louisa Nicola.
1: How much exercise does one need to do to avoid cancer-related side effects, but also the Alzheimer's problem?
3: Just 30 minutes a day of aerobic physical activity can down-regulate 13 types of cancers, and the most prominent ones being breast cancer, colon cancer, and prostate cancer. So these three have been studied most. You get your anti-cancer effects from the myokine release. So when we exercise, we're getting a robust release of something called natural killer cells. And when we get these natural killer cells into the plasma and into the bloodstream, they go into the tumor site and they do what they were born to do. They kill.
1: If this made you stop and think, there's more in the full episode. Search The Diary of a CEO wherever you get your podcasts.
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Greetings and welcome to the Joel Creasy Show. I'm here for your Tuesday lunch hour. Some might say that's the roughest lunch hour of the week. I'm going to make it the best. Coming up today, I'm going to have a giggle, a right old laugh with my comedian bestie, Janelle Koenig. But up next, I'm going to be joined by this British boy band. They are taking the world by storm. Their name is December 10. And you might have heard of them from Netflix's Simon Cowell's The Next Act. He discovered them, if you don't mind. But let's kick things off with a bit of somber. 12 to 12 here on Nova. December 10 up next.

0: song could ever say.
1: That's Olivia Rodrigo, Stupid Song, here on The Joel Creasy Show. And I want to introduce you to British boy band December 10, who formed on Simon Cowell's Netflix series, The Next Act. Hi, December 10. Lovely to meet you. You guys are killing it. How's life? Congratulations on life.
2: Busy and very, very fun, I'd like to say.
3: Yeah.
2: It is a whole roller coaster ride, but I wouldn't change it for a thing.
1: Is there a WhatsApp? What's the communication behind the scenes? Is there a WhatsApp group chat? Who is the busiest in there? What's it called?
3: There's many different group chats. Yeah.
4: There's like 20 WhatsApp groups.
1: But, wow.
3: There's 20 chats with all the team and stuff, but then there's one December 10 one there. And I'd like to say I'm probably the most active on that.
2: Yeah.
4: TikTok group chat as well.
3: Yeah.
4: You put TikToks in.
1: Oh, wow.
4: Either like fan TikToks or like just random
3: things. Yeah, because sometimes I'll see like a beautiful TikTok this fan's made and it's like, I send it to the group chat and be like, oh, boys, all repost this. She's put like a lot of effort in and like,
4: yeah,
3: it's really cute. It's really nice.
4: And sometimes we see something just completely stupid. And
1: of
4: we
1: course.
4: Have to show you.
1: Yeah, yeah. Who's the most inappropriate in the WhatsApp? Because I've been kicked out of my own family's WhatsApp before. So
3: I like to know what you put in there to get kicked out.
2: Yeah.
1: I think I had a few wines and abused mum, but I'm not sure which time.
3: Okay.
1: And then between all of you, is it you play 14 instruments? Is that correct?
3: Yeah.
4: And we're still learning. Nick says he can play the harmonica, but. He's trying his best.
1: You guys have got it sorted. And then you've got it so sorted because you were discovered by Simon Cowell. I mean, it doesn't get much bigger than that. Can you still wrap your head around the fact that, you know, Simon Cowell is the god of music globally? That's just wild.
4: Yeah, it is a bit
3: mad. It is a bit mad when you think about it.
4: Yeah, nah, it is. We wouldn't see him as just Simon.
3: Yeah, I know. We view him as a friend, so, like, now...
1: That's so cool. Your friend Simon Cowell, that is so cool.
4: Our friend Simon.
3: It is.
2: Our bestie, actually. You know.
1: Yeah. Well, didn't you go to his house in Miami?
3: Yeah. Well, he didn't have a house at Miami, but we've been to like, pretty much all
4: we've been to his house in LA.
1: Tell me about it. I need to know all about it.
2: Beautiful pool. It was heated.
3: I'll tell you about... So, like, the LA house and the London house, he's, like, designing the exact same. They pretty much look like the same house. Pretty much the exact same house. Yeah. Like,
4: you could imagine the LA one, like, as just an attachment
2: to the London one.
3: I think he likes keeping everything the same.
4: Yeah.
1: Fair enough.
2: It's simple.
1: Yeah, he's a busy man. What would people be surprised to hear, to learn about Simon Cowell? Because I guess we think of him as this terrifying, you know, viewer and orator of music. What would we be, like, shocked to learn?
5: He's really eager to, like, play a prank.
1: Oh, really?
3: True.
4: He likes pranks.
5: He likes pranks.
4: He also likes, do you ever get, when we call him, like, he's always, like, smiling, waiting to laugh. Like, he's either, going to make a joke or he's, like, waiting for someone to make a joke. Like, every time he's, like, standing there, like,
2: He looks very caring and loving, though.
3: He's a family man.
4: He's a lovely fella.
1: Yeah, and when you say pranks, what's a Simon Cowell prank look like?
4: Well, actually, we got ended one time.
3: He wasted
4: a prank. We like to prank him as well. John jumped out of a bin bag.
5: I hid in like a little bin bag, and as he was walking around the corner, I just like, it's filmed somewhere. I don't know if it's out. Anyway, I just jumped out of him, scared him.
3: I got him really well.
1: Please stick around. I'm chatting to British boy band December 10. And of course, I have to ask about your name up next. In the meantime, let's get Flo Rida on with Good Feeling.

0: Jews in Texas. Ella Langley on Nova and December Tanner here. The British boy band were discovered by none other than Simon Cowell. Can you explain to people the name?
1: Well, the show that we was on, Simon Cowell and the Next Act, came out on December the 10th. So actually, we were struggling for quite a while about, oh, what should we call ourselves? Like, what makes
2: the name?
1: And, like, and we pretty much just got it because we was all chanting the release date because it was coming up to the release date and we was getting excited. We were like, December 10th, December 10th. And then we just went, December 10th.
2: December 10th.
1: December 10th's pretty cool.
2: It's all good.
1: And then
3: now it's going to be like an anniversary. Like, we're going to try, like, celebrate a little bit every December 10th. We'll have something big.
0: Great.
3: Working on something.
4: Can't go to Australia on December 10th.
0: Yeah, well, I wanted to know. I was like, what is going to happen this December 10th? Like, there's surely going to be a big party, a public holiday.
4: We're going to be at school.
1: We'll see what we can do.
4: Everyone's got to come to the show.
1: See what we can do.
0: And so, okay, you mentioned Australia. Like, that's what we want to know. When you're getting down here.
3: We really want to go to Australia. It's like a bucket list destination.
1: It's been my dream destination for a while.
0: You've had a crazy 7 months. You performed at Capital Summertime Bowl. That is so huge. Ray, Niall Horan, like, what was that like?
4: It was hard to say what it was like. It's more like a feeling that you can't describe. It was genuinely the best day of all our lives, I'd say. Like, the days before were so nerve-wracking. Like, I couldn't sleep. I was so excited and nervous. But then on the day, for some reason, I was just, like, not so nervous. Yeah. And as soon as I got on stage, all the nerves went, and I was actually in the moment. It just took my mind away. Like, I was just, it was insane. It was crazy.
0: Wow, so exciting. And of course, because it's all alongside your EP On Your Side, your song On Your Side. I was listening to the lyrics. Is it a little bit about heartbreak on your side? Is there a little bit of heartbreak in there? And who is the person in the group that's had their heart broken so badly?
1: Oh, is that the heartbreak?
3: I feel like On Your Side, it's more like, rather than like heartbreak, it's more like unconditional love, if that makes sense. Like, literally, you're saying you can do anything or you can say anything, I'm still going to love you. I think it's a nice sentiment because it's not necessarily just romantic love.
0: Of course.
3: It can be like...
0: You're absolutely killing it. Do you want to give a shout out to your Aussie fans who are fanging for you to get down here? They would love you to get to Australia. Is there anything you want to say to them who will be listening?
1: We love you so much and we're so excited to come to see you in Australia.
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1: Yes.
0: Yes. 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
0: See you later. December 10, British boy band. What a treat. Keep killing it. I'm going to be back after this with my bestie from the Westie, Janelle Koenig. It's the Joel Creasy Show on Nova.
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0: Up next, we'll be joined by my best mate, Janelle Koenig. Very funny. To get us there, here's Sam Fender and Olivia Dean. Rein me in on Nova.

0: That's Eminem and Rihanna here on Nova, and it's Tuesday, so let's do this.
1: Grab your juice boxes and sit down for story time with Joel's bestie from the Westie, Janelle Koenig. Janelle's juice box.
0: Oh, hello, darling.
2: So many times my name's in the same sentence as Eminem and Rihanna.
0: Yeah, yeah, dream dinner party.
2: Talking about dreams, we all know you've just been on an amazing tour of Europe on your wee break.
0: I have, yes. Thanks for bringing it up again so we can talk about it.
2: Yes, you're welcome. I also have been on a tour.
0: Oh, yeah.
2: To Bunbury overnight. Jealous.
0: Wow, Perth to Bunbury, that famous route.
2: Yeah. It was glorious gigging. And when I got to my accommodation, they were like, we've upgraded you to the honeymoon suite. Lucky me, on my own in Bunbury.
0: Yeah.
2: It's the honeymoon suite. How exciting. And look, nothing says honeymoon suite upgrade like a spa bath.
0: Now, I was meaning to talk to you about this. You don't really strike me as a spa bath person, but there were several Insta stories over the weekend of you in the bubbles.
2: Well, I had to post because I was in the spa bath. That is the rule.
0: That is the rule. Got to get that content out there.
2: Yes, and I didn't. I was very dexterous in my filming because it didn't actually show that the spa bath was beige with a mobility handrail.
0: And is that why you got it?
2: Very crooked. How dare you? Very crooked Venetian blinds above the spa bath, which can't be OH&S really having that close to the bath. But anyway, I thought I'm going to treat myself and have a bath. And I find baths boring. You're right, Joel. I find them boring. Once you've done, like, pretend to be Santa with the soap on your beard, I'm done.
0: Yeah, and regardless whether you're on your own or not, you still got to do that trick. It's a bit of fun. Yes,
2: of course you do. But again, you're right. I thought content. Now, you also need to be very dexterous with, like, not getting a nip-in shot when you are filming in the spa bath and your boots are flailing.
0: Yeah,
2: That's beside the point. Now,
0: okay, no, I'm just taking notes now.
2: As we all know, more than two shakes is something, but more than two pumps of hand wash in the spa bath because they did not provide me with bubble bath.
0: Oh, why would they?
2: It's a disaster.
0: Oh, yeah, I did start thinking it was very bubbly in there. I was thinking, what's she using?
2: It was two pumps of hand wash. It was absolutely monolithic.
0: I felt like in the clouds. I was
2: in Jack on the Titanic. I've got a bit of board in there as well, a door in that spa bath. I got overwhelmed. I thought I might drown by bubble. Like, not the water. The bubbles grew and it was a disaster.
0: How did Janelle go? She died by a bubble in the honeymoon suite in Bunbury. So nice.
2: And I said, I showed Phil the video as my partner, mm-hmm. and he was like, who was filming that? Just my monkey arms, because I was terrified of dropping my phone in the bath.
0: Of course.
2: Although Joel, it is one sure way to get it to sink.
0: What about the gig?
2: Oh, who cares?
0: You got your content. That's all that matters. And you gave your followers what they want, some sexy, bubbly bath shots.
2: Claim as a whistle.
0: Next up, we'll get a scroll update and hear about what Mel C wore at her wedding. What a gear shift.
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1: 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It's Joel's Scroll Update.
0: Hello, Jack Charles. How are you?
2: Good afternoon, Joel Creasy. I'm very well.
0: Good afternoon, Joel Creasy. I have done my homework. If we're doing this whole teacher-student thing, because last week you told me to listen to Kylie Minogue's new song.
2: Yes, with Snow Patrol.
0: These Alarms.
2: Yeah.
0: And funny timing, the video came out today. Anyway, we have a little bit of it to play. Yeah, it's the song.
2: Exactly my thoughts.
0: Yeah, like, it happened.
2: What is, like, you know how Josh Farwas, I think is his name, is in trouble for using AI for that Like a Prayer Madonna cover?
0: Oh, yeah.
2: I would not be surprised if Snow Patrol used AI for this song. Now, there is no shade thrown on Kylie, because Kylie would have just recorded her lines and been the good Minogue that she is.
0: Of course, the firm.
2: But Snow Patrol, what is this?
0: Yeah, and their names sort of build first. It's just like featuring Kylie, right?
2: Exactly right.
0: Yeah. She's also on holiday, I saw, like, on Instagram.
2: How beautiful does that holiday look?
0: I know, like her first little mini vacay in a while. She said, I scrolled through every single photo, liked it, and I was like, you have earned this, babe.
2: Do you know what I did? This is so weird. So much so that I zoomed in to see that she was barefoot. And I'm like, there is something so pure.
0: I did the same.
2: Okay, great.
0: I did exactly the same.
2: There's something so pure about Kylie Minogue barefoot on holiday.
0: Oh, my God. Right? It healed me.
2: It healed me as well.
0: From what I don't know, but I needed that. Thank you, Kylie.
2: Thanks, Kyles.
0: Mother is feeding the children. I hate when people say that. I know this is not really like scroll update-y, but we have to talk about it. Barnaby Joyce in his interview. Oh, my God. You've not seen it?
2: Love it, sick.
0: Oh, you were shaking your head. I was like, what rock have you been living under? On ABC 7:30 report, Barnaby Joyce lost his cool with his dog. Have a listen.
3: Are you really comfortable with where she is taking you?
4: I think, sit down! Sorry, it's a dog.
0: How many times have you listened to it today?
2: Several.
0: Yes. Sit down!
2: And what I love about Barnaby and Pauline, put the politics aside, regardless of what you think about them, they give us these pop cultural viral moments.
0: Yeah.
2: And I just love that we saw a glimpse of the real him.
0: Yeah. Yeah, and also, like, it's a big interview. Well, have someone mind the dog.
2: Totally. Totally. And you just know that the Sunday night, he'd had two bottles of Shiraz. He was cranky and hungover by Monday night, that he was snapping at that little yapper.
0: I know.
2: She's a hard interviewer. Like, that's not an easy interview to be going back and forth with. So, yeah.
0: No, do you think there was even a dog there?
2: Yeah, sure, surely. What do you think? It's his wife on all fours. Does he even have one? No, Barnaby doesn't have a wife.
0: No, I don't think so. I haven't kept up to date with the latest, but no, I don't think he is currently married. And I don't think he will be for a while. Finally, Mel C, she shared photos from her wedding over the weekend, including the Victoria Beckham designed wedding dress she wore. Even though she wasn't there, Bunton, B and Jerry were all in attendance.
2: Here's the thing. I think everyone realises and knows, but it's not spoken, that Victoria Beckham is better than all of them.
0: Yeah, I know. She's better than all of us.
2: All of us. Yeah. She's better than any human. So as if she's rocking up to Mel C's wedding. Do we know the excuse she gave?
0: I don't know. Busy.
2: David had something
0: going. David, yeah. I like that she did the dress, though. I thought what you were going to say is what we all now realise is that Mel C is not a lesbian. Yeah. She married a bloke, so suck it, everybody.
2: Yeah, okay, good on her.
0: Those years of rumours. But she did change into an elevated Adidas tracksuit for the reception because she's on brand, a sporty Spice.
2: Okay, well, who knows then? Maybe your theory has been proven wrong at her own wedding.
0: No, I always thought she was. Just because she's sporty doesn't mean she's a lesbian. Remember everyone used to say that?
2: Yes, I do.
0: Yeah, okay.
2: Do you know I weirdly am not mad on the Spice Girls?
0: Oh, get out.
2: I'm sorry. Okay, see
0: ya. That's gross. What are you into? Like, what? Cat's eye.
2: I remember. Pink.
0: Oh, pink. All right, get out of here. I'm going to be back tomorrow with Lisa McCune. Stick around. The Quizzy Swan. Quizzy Swan shows up next. And tune in to Fitzy Whipper and Kate from 4 to hear all their action from their backyard cricket game at the PM's house. Why aren't you playing?
2: Why aren't you playing?
0: Well, I'm busy. I'm doing this. Get out.
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4: 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Cloudy today, 17 the expected top. Right now in the city, it's 16 degrees on Adelaide, Nova 919.
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23: 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Good afternoon, I'm Michelle Stevenson. Warnings for Aussie drivers. The petrol prices at the Bowser could climb back up above $2 amid spiralling tensions in the Middle East.

0: spent 2 weeks at number one. And you're up to date on Nova.
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3: This is the Chrissy Swan Show.
4: Hi. Good afternoon, Swanee.
3: So I was like, first things first, obviously everybody's seen Barnaby Joyce's turn on the telly.
4: Yes. Shall we enjoy it just in case?
3: Yeah, let's do it.
4: Someone hasn't.
3: Let's do it.
5: I think... Sit down! Sorry. It's a dog.
4: It's so good.
3: When you saw that, what was your first thought? Apart from the fact, do you want to put in some effort? You're about to go on national television.
4: My first thought was he's hungover. Genuinely, because it was a Monday night and I was like, I think he's had a couple of bottles of red on his Sunday night and he's just cranky.
3: Without doubt, that is the truth. But my thought was, and I actually watched that with Murphy. My darling, Murray, also known as, just to my left, and I said to him, I looked at Murphy in his eyes, and I said, I would never speak to you like that.
4: Really?
3: How rude.
4: But if you were on a live television interview, I'm going to back Barnaby up. He's trying to do an interview with that woman who is it Sarah? She's a scary interviewer. He was obviously, like, trying to keep his cool.
3: There is no need to speak to anything, any living thing in that way.
4: It's
3: so rude.
4: It's so funny. I'm so thankful.
3: Sit down!
4: Like, politics aside, I was just saying to Joel Creasy, I'm so thankful for the viral moments that he and Pauline Hanson give us.
3: Yeah, oh, look, I agree. And the answers to the questions that he was asked were just, like, so weird. It was brilliant, yeah.
4: Hey, after 3 o'clock, wow, we've got so much stuffed inside the bum bag in Chrissy's Quizzy this week. Today there are tickets to see Benson Boone.
3: Great.
4: We're going to be asking you what is funnier than a fall.
3: Well, the answer is nothing. So if you've got something that beats that, please.
4: But next, it's Tuesday, which means we're getting cheesy and we have $500 cash to give away thanks to our mates at Baker's Delight. Jump on the line. Harry Styles, Dance No More.

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3: Hello, Chrissy. How are you?
0: Good. How's your Tuesday going?
3: It's okay. Child free. Run some errands. Gone to Pilates now. I'm about to go pick up my kids from school.
0: That sounds like a dream apart from the last bit.
3: Pretty much. I did get a daytime nap, though, so that's okay.
0: You did get... That's like the perfect day that you've just described, Ashy.
3: It's what heaven. I want more of them.
4: Well, are you a reformer girl, Ash?
3: I am a reformer girlie. Makes me feel good.
0: You've done... Yeah, I mean, look, I don't think your day could get any better, but... I reckon if we give you a $500 cash injection into it, I reckon that's the only way.
4: I agree, Swanee. Ash, here is how this works. We are going to relive a cheesy, cringy pop culture moment. All you have to correctly identify is who was responsible for this moment, who the voice is in the grab I play. Does that make sense?
3: Yes. We'll see how I go.
0: You sound nervous. All right. Are you ready? Go.
3: I am.
5: You bulimic?
6: No.
5: Okay.
6: No, gosh, no.
5: Okay.
6: I had surgery.
5: All right, you cheated. It's okay. All right.
0: See, I didn't know anything about this woman until I met you, Jack.
4: I love this woman's
0: So maybe Ash won't know who this was.
4: If Ash, do you listen to this show a lot?
3: I mean...
4: The Chrissy Swan
3: sometimes.
4: Show?
3: Yes, I do. What? I don't really listen to the Wendy Williams.
0: Oh!
3: I see some of it.
4: That's $500 cash for you, Ash.
3: I know. I'm just trying to think who it was. I can't even.
0: It was Wendy Williams. You just said.
4: No, you said it.
3: Oh, was it?
0: Yes.
3: I was so surprised it was Wendy Williams. I'm like, I see her on TikTok.
0: It's Wendy Williams, and that is $500 for you. What a perfect day, Ash.
3: Oh, I'm so glad I watched TikTok in my 30s.
4: Hey, Wendy celebrated a birthday on Saturday.
0: 87?
4: 62.
0: No, 62.
4: Yeah. Happy birthday, Wendy. How you doing?

0: Swift. So something that she thinks is probably worth the money is an all-out wedding at Madison Square Gardens.
1: Indeed.
0: You're listening to the Chrissy Swan Show on Nova. We're talking about a TikTok trend. I do love them sometimes. I love them when I understand them. And then when I don't, they mean nothing to me.
1: Before we get to the trend we're going to discuss here, are you across the saxophone trend?
0: No.
1: When the saxophone just gets louder, I'm so sick of that trend. That sound is annoying. I'll bring it to the show tomorrow.
0: To me, the saxophone trend is me being harassed for roughly 3 months by my daughter to learn the saxophone. Then I go out and buy her very expensive shiny gold saxophone, and then I never hear another note.
1: Is it already on Facebook Marketplace?
0: This weekend, my friend. Anyway, this one I love. Five things that are worth the money.
1: Mm-hmm.
0: Because this speaks to me. I buy a lot of crap stuff until I buy the thing that ends my journey, and that is worth the money, right? It's very hard for me to run this down to just five.
1: Same.
0: To give you an example of what this sounds like, and maybe if you want to play along on your TikTok account, Kamala Harris had this to say, sorry, I'm joking, about five things that are worth the money.
2: An HBCU education, my cast iron skillet, supporting and donating to a local race campaign, good spices, shopping at a local small business, even if it costs a dollar more.
0: Oh, I agree with almost all of those.
1: They're great. And also, I love that woman.
0: I do too.
1: Okay.
0: And I said something so superficial when we stopped looking at her. What did I say? She's so beautiful.
1: Which she is, though, inside and out, Swanee.
0: Yeah.
1: Alrighty, have you got your five to kick us off?
0: I do. So these are five things that are worth the money. One of them I have been loving for so long that I forget that there was a time I didn't have it and I'll never be without it. A condenser dryer.
1: Oh.
0: Now, if you are still, I mean, look, hopefully I'm speaking to somebody now whose tumble dryer broke this week, because that's the time
1: to go and get one.
0: That you do not replace the tumble dryer. You get a condenser dryer. Worth the money.
1: And much better for your clothes, right?
0: So much better for your clothes.
1: Like,
0: worth the money, 100%. Okay. Coffee beans. Coffee beans. I never, ever buy cheap coffee beans. I buy very expensive, good coffee beans, and that means that I have good coffee. Protein. Always worth the extra couple of bucks. Sometimes it's like $10 a kilo extra. Always worth it.
1: So,
0: and I'm talking chicken, beef, fish, eggs.
1: Yes. I feel like I started purchasing a higher quality egg when you introduced me to the difference.
0: You just mustn't muck around with any egg that is not organic free range.
1: You can really taste it.
0: You really can. How many is that? That's three.
1: Yeah.
0: Four, runners for exercise. Actually, utility runners, not the ones that just go nicely. They are always worth the money. A good pair of runners.
1: True.
0: That you're going to actually run or walk in. And last, it's really hard for me to choose. So I'm going to do a slashy.
1: Okay.
0: Bed linen / perfume. Get the good stuff.
1: All right. I love it. Swanee, we've run out of time to do mine, but I'll do mine next.
0: You must.
1: Because mine was really hard to narrow down to five.
0: Yeah, I'm sure it is.
1: Guy Sebastian with Maybe on the Chrissy Swan Show.

0: You are listening to the Chrissy Swan Show on Nova. We're partaking of a TikTok trend where you list off the five things that you believe are worth the money. My five.
1: Please.
0: Condenser dryer in the laundry. Coffee beans. Spend as much as you have to. Any form of protein that you're putting into your food hole. Kitchen, chicken, meat, cheese, eggs. Pay the premium. Bed linen and perfume. And last, runners that you're actually going to exercise in. They're worth the money.
1: And also, you are somebody that has done a lot of walking, mm-hmm. and you've taught me as well that that's worth the money, because otherwise you do get injured.
0: You do.
1: Like, you don't realise it until you're really into it.
0: And getting injured is annoying.
1: Happened to me.
0: What is yours? What are yours? I'm so intrigued.
1: This was so hard. Okay. Five things that are worth the money from me. Number one, personal training.
0: Yeah, I can see that for you.
1: I think, to me, that's like my version of seeing a psychologist.
0: Yeah, I think you're right.
1: Or therapy. Number two, premium economy. I'm not even saying business class. I just think the difference between economy and premium economy is huge.
0: Yes.
1: And will really change how you travel.
0: Absolutely.
1: Three, fortnightly haircuts.
0: Wow, that is great.
1: I just think it makes a difference.
0: I wondered why you always look so put together. That's the secret. Yeah. It's absolutely worth the money, yes.
1: Four, Grey Goose.
0: Yes.
1: I enjoy a drink, and with my martini, I'm not messing around with anything less.
0: How much is a bottle of Grey Goose?
1: I mean, sometimes it depends, depending on the size.
0: What's the difference between that and an average bottle? Do you know what I mean? Like,
1: so you could get an average bottle for $30 that will on you, or a bottle of Grey Goose is anywhere from $80 to $100.
0: Well, you know, I'm absolutely then. Yes.
1: And then number five on things that I think are worth the money.
0: I can see how hard this was for you.
1: It's so hard. I've got three different options written down and I was just going to decide on the whim. Okay. Overpriced French restaurants.
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0: 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Is everything okay with Robbie Williams?
1: Let's find out.
2: Chrissy's clickbait.
0: I do love this this line. Robbie Williams clarified that the white substance that fell from his face. if you haven't seen the footage, he's being interviewed. He looks very well, by the way.
1: Yeah, he's serving an absolute look too,
0: yeah,
1: Swanee.
0: Yeah, it looks really, really well. And he would be all over the World Cup final. It's just like his time to shine.
1: Yeah.
0: Love that stuff. Anyways, being interviewed, there's a big, you know, hot pink microphone in front of him and a little white, looks like a half the size of a Tic Tac, falls out of his face. That is correct. We don't know where it came from. And landed on the microphone, and then he quickly pinched it off and got rid of it. People are saying, I'm sorry, if something white is falling from your face, it's falling from your nose, and it is it's a substance. But I actually thought it was a booger. Full stop.
1: A little white booger.
0: Just a little white booger. Sometimes you get white ones.
1: Really?
0: I know you don't like to talk about boogers.
1: Yeah, no. But Robbie Williams, yeah, no, I don't want to think about his boogers.
0: Well, do you want to think about what it really was?
1: Yes.
0: Because he has clarified.
3: I'd like to apologise for the object that fell onto the microphone yesterday. It was deeply unprofessional and people worried about me, but it's okay because I had several more.
0: And he opens his mouth to reveal two round mints, breath mints.
1: There you go. How boring.
0: Someone in the background there was like... Oh, my God, something just flew out of my face.
1: Were they ripping up paper?
0: I think it sounded like that, or it sounded like, you know when you're moving house and you're putting the masking tape from that dispenser on the bottom of the box?
1: Yes.
0: It sounds like that.
1: No, it was that. Well, hey, he is coming back to Australia at the end of this year. It feels like he comes every year.
0: He can't get enough.
1: Maybe he's packing boxes and he's going to move here.
0: Maybe he is. It didn't really look like the same. Wasn't the same size. The mint. The mint in his mouth in the clarification speech was not the same size as the white thing that came out.
1: No, but do you think maybe he'd been sucking on that mint for an hour or two?
0: It could have been further along in the dissolving process. You're absolutely right. Let's talk Jason Bateman.
1: Your man.
0: Shall we? I do love him. Funny thing with Jason Bateman is, I'll tell you my my thing that I've noticed about Jason Bateman after we've talked about he's opened up about the fact that he was actually arrested, but luckily for him, it was at a time when there was no socials and none of that sort of stuff.
4: I was arrested in Monaco for being drunk and disorderly in a nice little leopard outfit, fresh from the casinos, all banged up on, you know, cheap champagne and a pocket full of chips.
1: Oh, yeah,
4: just got rocked.
5: That's the name of his biography. Mm-hmm.
0: Here's my note. This is my, you know, what I've noticed about Jason Bateman. Because he's doing the publicity at the moment for a new film called Clue, right?
1: Mm-hmm.
0: He works almost more, I'm going to say more than Nicole Kidman. And you
1: Nobody
0: know that that's virtually impossible.
1: Can work more than Nick.
0: I think he does. And yet, he's not really that famous.
1: He's managed to really sort of stay under the radar, hasn't he?
0: But how do you stay under the radar? Do you think that he isn't, you know, he's my favourite. He's my man.
1: Yeah.
0: But do you think that someone can do that, and if they're a deeply forgettable person, you don't remember?
1: I think it's a little bit of that. I think it also does come down to looks, Swanee. Like, he does just look like a normie dad. If he grew out his beard a little bit and whacked a spectacle on, I probably would just walk straight past him. Like, he doesn't ooze I'm a star.
0: Can I tell you, if... And I know that there are a lot of mums heading to school pickup now. If that was a school dad, there would be an increase in enrolments at that school. Let me tell you that for nothing.
1: I
0: know
1: what
0: that
1: you're
0: you
1: saying.
0: Think he's normal. He is. He's so handsome.
1: Hey, speaking of Jason Bateman, because he's got, I think, the new film's coming out on Netflix.
0: Yeah.
1: I started last night on Netflix.
0: What?
1: Season 2 of Beef.
0: Oh, my God.
1: It is so good.
0: Did I tell you a couple of weeks ago I saw a very famous person, I can't remember who, say that it is the best show on any of the streamers ever, Beef.
1: That's a huge call.
0: Did you watch the first series?
1: Yes.
0: I started to watch the first series after I had that recommendation. And then I, you know, lost interest, whatever, got distracted. But I would love to see it.
1: Skip the first season and go straight to the second.
0: Can I?
1: Yes. Yeah, it's a whole new story. The reason it's based at a country club, just to give you a bit of tea.
0: Like White Lotus-y in that way.
1: This is why it's so good, Swanee. Whoever is producing and creating Beef has absolutely based it on the White Lotus.
0: Oh, my God, I can't
1: 10
0: wait.
1: Out of 10.
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28: Michelle Stevenson. The federal opposition leader has lashed out at the Victorian magistrate who granted bail to a returned ISIS bride charged with terrorism. The 34-year-old woman's been released into the community after spending 2 months behind bars. Angus Taylor has taken to social media declaring the decision fails the security test, the values test and the pub test. Well, pubs and fish and chip shops will make up part of Pauline Hanson's national listening tour. The One Nation leader is back in Australia after returning from a trip to the UK and Italy. Senator Hanson says she wants to hear the concerns of everyday Aussies.
29: Between now and Christmas, my team and I will be travelling this country. Pubs, businesses, kitchen tables, rooms like this one, maybe even a few fish and chip shops. And we will be asking one question. What's holding you back? You, your business, your family, our country.
28: A Sydney rabbi has told the Royal Commission on Anti-Semitism many in his congregation are considering leaving Australia. Levi Wolf from Central Synagogue, located just over a K away from the site of the Bondi terror attack, has told the commissioner up to 70% of his congregation had experienced anti-Semitic abuse. Well, Victorian teachers have rejected the state government's latest pay offer and will strike on Thursday. The deal would have seen teachers' salaries rise by at least 28.3% over the next 4 years. And Ella Langley is choosing Texas. This is now tied as the longest-running non-holiday female solo number one hit in history. The singer sharing the honour with Whitney Houston's I Will Always Love You and Mariah Carey's We Belong Together. Now let's see what's happening on Nine News.
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0: I'm a click and collect order from the supermarket because the chocolate bars are on sale.
1: So you're going to go and get more?
0: Yes. How many do you think I put in my virtual trolley?
1: 12.
0: 36.
1: Wow.
0: 36.
1: We have a new hyperfixation, guys. Put it in the calendar.
0: And in exciting news, I'm going to be playing Gina Rinehart in the... Hey. Anyway, there's my story of this chocolate bar. I bet you're on the edge of your seat wondering what it is.
1: Did you see Gina Rinehart chilling out in Sicily?
0: I did. I tell you what, you know, there are very nice bathers shops that there you are. 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Bathers are very important resort wear.
1: They really are, Swanee, and especially when money is not an issue.
0: Correct.
1: Splurge, Gina.
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1: Hey, coming up before 4 o'clock, we've got $1,000 cash to give away in Chrissy's Yoplay Countdown, the kids edition. 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

0: on Nova. Ever heard of Benson Boone?
1: Chrissy's Quizzy.
0: Tara, imagine going to see Benson Boone live.
2: Oh, my God, yes, yeah, especially his dancing and moves and swerve.
0: He's a real showman. He's one of the last showmen, you know, him and Robbie Williams. Hello, Charlie.
3: Hi.
0: Hi, you love a bit of Benson.
3: Yes, I would love to take my daughter for her birthday because he's coming, like his show is on her birthday.
0: Oh, my God. That is perfect.
4: The tour is called the Wanted Man Tour. Tickets are on sale now, so get yours from frontiertouring.com. Tara and Charlie, good luck. These are in high demand.
0: Your name and your buzzers, Tara and Charlie. It's the best of five, meaning the first person to get three answers correct gets the tickets to go and see Benson Boone. Question number one. While being interviewed last night, Barnaby Joyce is going viral for doing what?
3: Tara.
2: Yelling at his dog.
5: Sit down!
2: Like yelling.
5: Sorry. It's a dog.
0: I don't know if either of you have a dog, but I would never speak to Murphy like that.
2: No, I wouldn't.
4: You so would if he was absolutely doing your head in. I feel like you would. You're going to catch yourself doing it next time and be like, when the dogs are so annoying.
0: No. Anyway, question number two.
4: The kids?
0: Oh, all the time. Question number two. Which gemstone is traditionally red?
3: Charlie.
0: Yes, Charlie?
3: Ruby.
0: It is ruby, correct.
4: It is one all.
0: Can you name this Benson Boone song? Ooh,
3: Tara. Electric Blue.
0: What a great song.
3: My favourite.
0: You just can't help but jiggle them, you know what I mean?
4: Hey, it is 2 points to Tara, one to Charlie. Question number four is for the win, Tara.
0: How many degrees are there in a right angle?
3: Charlie.
4: Tara just got in there.
2: 90 degrees.
0: It is 90 degrees. You are going to see Benson Boone on his Wanted Man tour, and he certainly is.
4: Tara, what's your favourite Benson Boone song?
2: It's Mr. Electric Blue.
4: Okay, like, his 100%. Beautiful Things. Have a great Tuesday night. Benson Boone on the Chrissy Swan Show. Four.

0: You're listening to the Chrissy Swan Show on Nova. Now, for a very long time, I have suspected, Jack, that there are some things that we have in common that mean that we are not very nice people. And it does worry me. It does worry me when you and I have a hit together. Ping, a match.
1: Because it's dark.
0: Yes. And you and I have always said that there's nothing funnier than someone falling over.
1: It is just great.
0: And my gut feel here is that that's not a kind thing to know for sure.
1: I know
0: it for sure.
1: But you can't be kind 100% of the time.
0: 13, 24, 10. Is there anything funnier in the world than seeing someone fall over? Like, is that the one thing that you can see that will always make you laugh, even though you know you shouldn't?
1: I don't think there is anything funnier.
0: And I agree. And we are going to hell, okay?
1: That's fine, though. Hell will be fun.
0: It is. It is going to be great. But I do want to hear from you. I want you to back us up or not, you know, because twice we have laughed about people falling over. One, there was an 82-year-old last week in North Carolina. She fell over in her bathroom. I'm laughing just thinking about it.
1: I know. But the fact she's 82, I do feel guilty laughing.
0: Hey, she looks like that, though.
1: Oh, she's thriving.
0: Yeah.
1: Oh, she's got, like, a lippy on. She's in a fantastic, bright top.
0: She's got a fabulous haircut. Yeah. She's not 82's different now.
1: It is.
0: 82's the new 42, right? Anyway, she's fallen backwards, torn down her shower curtain, which is a key detail. Torn down and landed in the bath, right, and could not get up. She was there for, I'm going to say, 9 days.
1: Wow.
0: It was a very long time, and the only person that knew she was there was her cat, who meowed at the door. She stayed alive by manoeuvring her toes to hit the tap and splashing water up from her feet into her mouth. Anyway, she's fine, right?
1: That is unbelievable that she spent 9 days in there.
0: It's unbelievable. And I said to you, hey, this is a really interesting story. Should we do a phone topic? Like, you know, have you fallen and can't get up? And you said, not really our demographic, but we'll give it a go.
1: Those were my exact words.
0: And then today we laughed openly at a story out of Singapore. People in their 50s through to their 80s are taking part in something called adapted geriatric parkour. Now, parkour is that, oh, God, how do you even explain it? It's like you've got to get from one point to another without touching the ground.
1: Yeah, people backflipping off roofs onto, like, skate ramps.
0: Yeah.
1: Onto fences. Like, yeah. It's wild.
0: It's like the floor is lava.
1: Just think Tom Cruise.
0: Yes. Anyway, the footage of these advanced aged people rolling around on the floor, It looks like they were falling over. And that was manna from heaven for us.
1: We were on the floor in our office laughing for a solid 5 minutes. And I did ask you, Swanee, can you pinpoint or remember the funniest fall you've seen? Because I can.
0: I can pinpoint all the funny falls.
1: Okay.
0: What's yours?
1: Mine is at Sydney Fashion Week. At Sydney Fashion Week earlier this year. Because there is nothing sort of more glamorous and serious than a model walking down a runway in a 6-inch heel. Like, it's like, wow.
0: With her eyeline fixed in the distance.
1: The definition of locked in.
0: Yeah.
1: But then there is nothing funnier than when she goes over those 6-inch heels, breaking this illusion and falling to the floor.
0: And her ankle, yes.
1: And then you have to watch her in a chic kind of fashion try and get back up whilst not getting in the way of all the other models. It was just the funniest thing I've ever witnessed.
0: How does somebody as cold-hearted as you, who I know would not be able to not laugh, how do you do that when you're, like, front and centre under fashion show?
1: I have two methods. I pinch the hell out of my palm in my hand or I pinch my knee really hard.
0: Yeah, we have to inflict pain. Yes.
1: What's the funniest fall you've seen?
0: The funniest one I've had. How lucky do you feel when you're watching the person beforehand and you're like, oh, my God, I'm here for this. I'm watching it unfold. A girl was waving at me, a friend of mine waving at me that I was meeting her. She was far away and she wanted to get my attention.
1: Okay.
0: And as she was running towards me, because a running fall is like an extra 10% funnier, running towards me, a plastic bag flew in the wind outside and tangled itself around her ankle, and she went down right when I was watching it. Jack, it took me 45 minutes to be able to see if she was okay.
1: 13, 24, 10. Is there anything funnier than somebody falling over? I know we sound dark and mean, but we'd love to hear some other examples.
0: Yeah, what was the funniest one you've ever seen?
1: We'll take your calls after Magic on Nova.

0: get in there that sounds like something from SpongeBob SquarePants? You're listening to the Chrissy Swan Show on Nova. You and I are going straight to hell.
1: Yes, and we've known this about ourselves for a very long time. We're self-aware.
0: And there's many reasons why, but chief among them is the fact that we think that someone falling over, even if they hurt themselves, I've got to put that in as well.
1: Yeah.
0: We think is very, very funny. And I cannot stop myself from laughing. And I hate myself for that. So the whole performance after I've watched somebody, you know, fall over is me laughing but also apologising at the same time.
1: I think it's okay, though, because if I were to fall over and, say, break my ankle and you started laughing or someone started laughing, I would know that it's not because I'm in pain. I know that it would be because falling itself, the action is hilarious.
0: Yeah.
1: Like, I think we're not alone in this. We can't
0: I know we're not, but I think we are in the minority. It is good when you're friends with somebody that ends up falling in front of you that shares the same dark humour.
1: Yes.
0: A friend of mine fell over on a tram track in front of me, and I was laughing so hard, and she was also laughing, and the first thing she said was, "Record it, record it." She wanted to see it.
1: See, the idea of falling on a tram track with a, you know, hippopotamus on a skateboard coming at you.
0: You'd still laugh, I'm telling you.
1: Not if I thought it. No, I reckon that's where I draw the line, because one of my fears is is a tram going over my leg. Like,
0: can I tell you, I've been there, and I did not laugh. Nothing will stop you from laughing.
1: Okay, we are asking you on 13 24 10, what is funnier than somebody falling over? Because we just don't think anything is.
0: Yeah, do you have a very dark thing that you find funny that's hard to admit? Hello, Annette.
2: Hi, how you going?
0: Well, I mean, you know, we're going to hell in a handbasket. Yes. Are you coming with us?
2: I'm joining you.
0: Okay, great, great.
2: Seeing someone getting swooped by a magpie. On my way to work one day, I was driving, and the next minute I'm seeing this lady swinging her bag around her head and screaming and running across the road. She only got herself hit because she was trying to run away from this magpie. It was the funniest thing ever.
0: It's like, it's the sounds as well that the, that the scared person makes.
2: Yeah. And then if I go walking, I'm bringing a stick, okay?
0: Yes.
1: Annette, we're going to send you a starter kit from AG1, the daily health drink.
0: Emily, what makes you laugh that you're pretty sure means that you're going to hell?
3: Oh, well, I can back you up with the falling, but also people getting jump scared. I just find it so funny. If I did it to one of my family members, they would freak out. But seeing the, like, Zoom scrolling on TikTok and stuff and watching people get jump scared, it just sends me in fits.
0: Do you know why it's so funny? Again, it's the sound that comes out of them, and also that sort of 1 or 2 seconds of, like, full loss of body control. Like, they make a stupid face, they do something with their hands.
3: Yep, that's what just sends me into fits of laughing, and I just can't stop myself.
0: And also, the funniest ones are, like, the old ladies, and like, it's terrible. It's terrible.
1: Emily, we are going to send you a starter kit from AG1 as well. Let's finish with Sky on 13 24 10. Is there anything funnier than somebody falling over, Sky?
4: Watching a sibling getting injured from a family pet.
0: Oh my god!
1: Wait, give us
0: an
1: example.
0: I'm scared to ask how it happened. Yes.
4: Prime example: my sister and I were walking our 45-kilo mastiff. And she's ran ahead, so my mastiff's chased after her, and she's just ran straight through her, doing like a cartwheel in the sky and landing on the ground. She's stood up, and I've called my dog back, not thinking, and she's ran straight through her again and land on the ground. I think I peed myself, and we had to walk home that day like that.
0: Oh, my God.
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10: Good afternoon. In Cowandilla, an oil spill. Marion Road near Sonal Bradman Drive. Urgent telecommunication works in Hope Valley Reservoir Road near Pope Crescent. Also, urgent sewer works in Parafield Gardens Kings Road near Andrew Smith Drive. Works continuing this afternoon. Somerton Park Brighton Road near Harrow Road. Sturt Marion Road near Sturt Road. Hillier Anglevale Road near Andrews Road. And just be sure to check your speed. James Melrose Road at the airport and Marlborough Street, Fulham Gardens. 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Down to a cool 9 tonight. Showers tomorrow for your hump day at a top of 15. And right now it's 17 degrees on Adelaide's Nova 919.
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1: 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Kids Edition.
0: Oh, yeah. This is fun and just quietly, quite easy.
2: Quite easy.
0: Hello, Sarah.
3: Hi, Chrissy. How are you?
0: Hi, I'm really good. Do you know how this works? Because I want you to get this cash so bad.
3: I think I do. I'm geared up.
0: All right. We're gonna run you and everyone listening through the rules. We're going to play you a song that we've tricked up. We've given it the kid treatment. And in fact, when this was being recorded, something white fell out of the kid's face. And, oh, God, it was very odd. Anyway, Sarah, we're going to start a countdown. Every second you take umming and ahhing, guessing what the song is going to cost you $100. We're starting off with $1,000 and it goes down from there.
3: Okay.
2: Now, Sarah, I'm going to be strict today. Yesterday, our lovely caller didn't yell, yo, stop, and I still gave her the cash, but you need to yell, yo, stop, okay?
3: Okay, I think I can manage. Yo, stop.
2: Yeah, right. Great.
0: Are you ready? Hit yo play, Jack.
3: Yo, stop.
0: Yes, she said yo, stop.
3: Oh, this is one of my vintage. I'm so excited. Is it Robbie Williams' Angel?
0: It sure is. Sarah, we're going to see how much you've got. You got
2: $800.
3: Ah, oh, thank you so much, guys.
0: Well,
3: that's amazing.
0: Done.
2: Have a great Tuesday night, sir. Register via the Nova Player app or on Nova FM. If you'd like to play, we'll be playing again at this time tomorrow. Hey, brand new from Bruno Mars now. It's called On My Soul on Nova.

0: Vaughan Show on Nova. We are about to clear out of here, making room for Fitzy Whipper and Kate. But first, let's do this.
1: Chrissy's Clickbait.
0: Marcello Hernandez. It's such a satisfying name to say. Although I would say Marcello, and everybody calls him Marcello. It might be, I don't know.
2: See, I like Marcello.
0: In this interview that we're about to talk about, the interviewer, who is American on Today, the American version of the show, I think I heard her call him Marcello, so I might be wrong.
2: Okay.
0: Anyway, he and his colleague, Kevin Hart, are doing a publicity for an upcoming Netflix comedy called 72 Hours. And I feel like, don't worry about script writers for these two, particularly him from Saturday Night Live, Marcello Marcello. Just let him go.
2: Yeah, totally.
0: He was asked, you know, what it's like working behind the scenes with Kevin Hart.
3: You're me, and you're trying to get some advice from, you know, Kevin Hart.
4: All right.
3: 3, 2, 1, action.
4: Kevin.
3: I'm sorry.
4: Kevin, can you
3: I'm sorry. The thing is that I got a little.
4: Okay.
3: Yeah.
4: I mean, but
3: No, I'm sorry. Just give me a moment.
4: Okay.
3: They got to bring the money up. Money's got to be up if they want me to do that. Listen, I'm good. I'm good, but it's going to cost you. I'm good. I know what I'm doing. Yeah, I'll be there.
4: Here's the thing.
3: For a price.
0: They're so good, those SNL comedians.
2: They can just riff for minutes.
0: I want, I mean, I don't think Australia will ever get, again, a comedy show.
2: I don't think so.
0: We just won't. Not on free-to-air anyway.
2: Not with how the like ratings are. It's not commercially viable,
0: as
2: they would say.
0: It just isn't. It just isn't.
2: It's funny, though, because in that clip, Marcello's holding an AirPod in his ear as if Kevin Hart is obviously always on the phone wheeling and dealing. And that is exactly how I would imagine Kevin Hart to be.
0: He would never, ever be without that device
2: that
0: in
2: AirPod
0: his
2: in.
0: Ear. Just in case someone calls him for a job.
2: Yeah.
0: You know? Let's move on to Oprah.
2: Yes.
0: Another legend of our time. Although her star seems to be fading a little bit. Maybe it's because she's not on television all the time.
2: She's also had a good innings. Like, she's probably starting to kick her feet up in soft.
0: That's true. And, you know, just prance around her her winery / lavender farm.
2: Trying to find Stedman.
0: Well, actually, she would speak to him the same way that Barnaby Joyce talks to his dog.
5: Sit down! Sorry. It's a dog.
0: Audition tape has surfaced of her in the 70s singing a song. It is so morose and morbid. Just listen to it.
6: Sometimes I feel like a motherless child. Sometimes.
0: Sounds like a joke.
6: Sometimes I feel like I'm almost gone.
0: Oh my God, sometimes I feel like I just want to rip my ears off if I have to listen to another second of it. I mean, obviously, you know, from that we can gather that Oprah is not a musical theatre star and never was going to be.
2: No.
0: But she is a fabulous actor. Have you ever seen her in... She's extraordinary.
2: And look, you can't have it all.
0: You cannot.
2: I don't think she needs to be able to sing.
0: No, she's got enough already.
2: She's done enough.
0: Haven't you?
2: Hey, Swanee, it's so weird that we weren't invited to play Fitzy Whipper and Kate's backyard cricket.
0: What the hell? I did see that and I'm like, I'm hurt.
2: Hello?
0: I'm hurt.
2: We'd be great with a bat.
0: Well, I'll tell you what, we'd be good on the tongs, on the bloody Barbie. Don't you worry about that. Nothing for us, guys. Nothing.
2: I could have been pouring martinis for everybody.
0: Exactly.
2: Anyway, they are up next and they will have a full rundown on how their day went.
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21: Couple of crashes out there at the moment. Ingle Farm, Montague Road near Sullivan Road. Also, Mano Para Coventry Road near the Duffield Avenue roundabout. Also, Sturt Seacombe Road near the Southern Expressway. An oil spill, Cowan Dilla Marion Road near St Donald Bradman Drive. A little slip and slide, so take it easy. Urgent telecommunication works in Hope Valley Reservoir Road near Pope Crescent. And urgent saw works to Parafield Gardens on Kings Road near Andrew Smith Drive. Sled Amphorus, B Camera Education Road, Happy Valley and Hub Drive, Aberfoyle Park. The census is coming this August. You'll get instructions soon on what to do. 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Authorised by the Australian Bureau of Statistics, Canberra. Down to a cool 9 tonight, showers tomorrow and 15, and right now it's 17 degrees on Adelaide's Never 919.
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23: Good afternoon, I'm Michelle Stevenson. Well, Pauline Hanson has announced plans for a national listening tour. The One Nation leader is back in Australia after spending the past few weeks in the UK and Italy. She says she'll be holding a series of events over this year to hear concerns from everyday Aussies. Meantime, ABC host Sarah Ferguson has broken her silence after Barnaby Joyce went viral for yelling at his barking dog during a TV interview. The One Nation MP was being quizzed about whether he supported Pauline Hanson's meeting with far-right activist Tommy Robinson. The 7:30 host says she thinks she could hear the dog, but says Mr. Joyce's interruption came at a convenient time.
24: It is a kind of coincidence, and it's not a bad coincidence, really, that the dog should have happened to bark in the night at that moment, causing Barnaby to break off from answering the questions.
23: The Shadow Home Affairs Minister is calling for legal changes if needed after a so-called ISIS bride was granted bail by a Victorian court. The woman accused of terrorism offences was charged in May after returning to Australia last year. Well, Victorian teachers will strike this week after rejecting the state government's latest pay offer. Teachers, principals and education support staff voting against an increase of 28.3% over 4 years, instead demanding 35% pay hike. The federal government has upgraded travel warnings for three countries in the Middle East as the conflict between Iran and the US escalates. Oman, Saudi Arabia and Jordan are now level 3 destinations. And Diddy is demanding that a woman who is suing him, as well as her lawyers, pay up. He claims the lawsuits against him are baseless. Now let's see what's happening on Nine News.
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26: Brazen daylight firebombing attack of a Torrensville supermarket.
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0: I didn't think his head could get any redder.
1: No, well, you can be forceful without being aggressive.
2: Oh, and I don't like yelling at a dog. Especially, I mean, I've done plenty of interviews on the 7:30 report and I've never had a go at Beastie.
0: You've never yelled at any of them.
2: Geez, there's been... How good's the internet, guys? I have a laugh so much. I mean, Ricky Lee and Tim's this morning. The remix with Kendrick Lamar, I really enjoy.
3: Sit down! Sorry. It's a dog. Sit down! Sorry, it's a dog.
2: Very good.
4: Big day for Barnaby.
2: Usually if you have to yell at a dog like that, the dog is usually quite aggressive. Yeah, and an aggressive dog like that deserves to be on A Current Affair.
5: You're defending your leader, but are you really comfortable with where she is taking you?
4: Yeah, this is the long form.
2: That was the long form. No, that's the wrong one. That's all right. We'll work it out. Hey, you know, that's what we do on the show.
4: Yeah, we fly, man.
2: We sit down.
1: Put people in their place.
4: This is exciting coming up next. Tommy, you sure you want to go through with this?
6: I think it's an important announcement for everyone.
4: I saw Kate whispering in your ear going into detail and I wasn't allowed to hear anything. Kate has a showering confession.
1: Oh, for goodness sake. Yes.
2: What, showering with confetti or
4: what is it? Anything to do with a waffle?
1: I don't get that. Oh, where you put the toe on the drain pipe. It has nothing to do with that, but it is.

0: That is an awesome track, G-Flip, Bed on Fire. Oh. Love that song.
1: Oh, it's great.
0: Right, it's huge. Fitzy Whipper, Kate, thank you for tuning in Australia. All thanks to Chemist Warehouse. Let's talk about Kate in the shower. What's
2: going
0: on,
2: I've
0: mate?
2: Just got a photograph to pop up here on the big screen.
0: Okay, so from your OnlyFans?
1: I would say, I'm sorry to

0: say this. I think you would be a very long shower.
1: I'm not
0: person,
1: a long.
0: And you would waste a lot of water.
1: The only reason I ever waste water, let me tell you, Ryan Fitzgerald, is because I'm so busy. I will often turn the shower on and then be distracted by
2: what?
1: A child that is not doing something that I have requested more than five times.
0: Okay.
1: Or the dog is like chewing a pair of underpants.
3: Or you're sitting down and trying to work out whether it's the actual shower water or your own tears.
2: Yeah.
1: Yes! Something like that.
0: Look, what's your quarterly shower bill? Give us a rough estimate.
1: I don't know what it is.
0: Oh, here we
2: Come
0: go.
2: Come on.
0: Here we go.
1: I don't know what it is. I love a shower and I love multiple showers, so I tend to take shorter showers unless it's hair washing day.
0: How many do you take a day?
1: I can have three showers a day.
2: What?
0: Okay.
1: I will sometimes, and they're very short, don't worry, I'm not wasting water. I will get up, I can't go to the gym without having showered, so I will shower and then I will come home from the gym and shower. Then, depending on what time I have to come into work, I may shower to come into work
2: what
1: fresh, and then when I go home, I shower.
2: Wow. What are you doing?
0: Tommy, we should call this first hour the shower of power.
3: Oh, oh yes. Kate does the show from the shower.
1: Oh, I could do it behind a pane of steamed up glass.
3: Yes. That would be funny, Tommy. And then it's got one of those switches where it changes from steam to clear, and we get everybody from Nova, we sneak everyone in, and then open it.
1: How good is a good shower?
3: Yeah, I love it.
1: There is some of your best ideas happen in the shower.
3: True.
1: You can have tears. You can be there in there with the love of your life.
0: Yeah.
1: But I mean that when that's happening, then you need to decide on I don't mean that. Can I tell you one of the nicest things that people have ever done for me in my life?
0: Showering.
1: Around the shower. The showering stuff I don't mind, but I quite like a hot shower. And just generally, men don't like hot showers. Oh, it's too hot.
0: Did you just open a can of drink?
3: it sounded like I was settling in for the story with a cold beer.
1: Do you know? Are you that dehydrated?
2: What are you
3: doing?
2: You're
3: serving a drink. I'm having an energy drink.
2: Is this sponsored?
3: No, Tom. So, Kate, go on with your story.
1: Oh, thank you. You're right.
0: Sorry, mate. I'll bring in my six-pack next.
1: I don't even know what I was up to. Something about shower. Oh.
0: Yeah, the hot shower,
1: What? If you, to score points with your partner, and this isn't even what the story's about, if you've had a shower and you're in the bathroom together, get out of the shower before she does. Get her towel and hold the towel.
0: Oh, I thought you were going to say use it first so it's wet when she
3: uses it. Just between the legs back and forth.
1: No.
3: And there you go, your turn.
1: Hold the shower. Hold the towel up. Put it around them.
0: Oh,
1: have a little cuddle.
0: That's beautiful.
1: And say, you know, call me when dinner's ready or something or whatever it is that you say. No, what I'm saying, the study is, which I have never thought that short and lukewarm is a good thing. Mm. I've met plenty of people who fit that description.
3: Yeah, haven't you?
1: Give us a call, 13 24 10. You met someone who's short and lukewarm.
0: If your name is lukewarm.
3: Yeah, please.
1: But under 5 minutes, don't steam the shower up. Don't steam the whatever up.
0: Yep.
1: Get saturated, get out, and get on with your day.
3: And hold the towel up for your missus.
1: You know what? Try it.
3: Try it tonight,
1: guys. If you do it tonight and you've never done it before, she will probably have a fit.
0: Have you got a... We installed recently. Have you got a heated towel rack?
1: Oof. Oh, yeah. Yeah.
0: I know it's a bit fancy, but it is amazing.
3: Mate, you're looking fast, mate. Congratulations on all your success.
1: You've done very well.
3: I've been around since the 70s.
1: I bet the floors are heated too, aren't
3: they? Yeah,
1: would
3: be too. Oh, my God. The life of Fitzgerald.
1: The pool.
0: Move on, mate.
3: Oh, my God. Benson Boone tickets.

0: Yes, there it is. Justin Bieber, Nicki Minaj, Beauty and the Beat. It's a Tuesday afternoon. Fitzy Weber, Kate Ritchie.
1: Study has just revealed that ravers, they rack up more steps in a day than marathon runners. Unbelievable. I mean, it's a big day raving, isn't it? Mate. It's a long day.
2: It makes sense. How many hours and at what part of the day are you raving? Well, they can go all night and day.
0: Yeah, can't they? All weekend when I go to like a bush doof. That'll be a 3-day bender for me and I'm barefoot out there just stomping on the ground.
1: They reckon a marathon is 40 to 60,000 steps you were doing a marathon.
0: Yeah.
1: A common estimate for a raver in a day is minimum 55. Yeah. So, and then it can go all the way up and it depends on, I mean, I suppose what's going through your system as well. I mean, you can spend hours and hours and hear music like this and it just pumps you up even more, you know what I mean? Bit of fire starter.
0: Yeah.
1: You're going a couple of extra hours with that one.
0: Have you ever been one of those arcades and they have that game where the squares light up under your feet and you've got to dance or match what's going on? Have you seen that?
2: Yeah, you're saying that's like a rave.
0: I was there the other day. The guy that was going so fast for close to 10 minutes, he was sweating. His white T-shirt was drenched in see-through.
1: Well, that's a good workout.
2: Yeah, why were you standing there for 10 minutes watching the guy dance?
0: Because I couldn't believe what he was doing.
2: Okay.
1: Do you know, I love the old rave tracks when it sort of first started. And this is another one as well. Remember this one? ATB, Till I Come.
0: Mate, I'll be honest with you. I didn't do a lot of raving. Believe it or not, I didn't go to many raves.
2: Yeah. I like a bit of Daft Punk. What was the
0: one
2: song?
0: More time.
2: The one. I mean,
1: oh,
2: that one.
1: Oh yeah, that's
2: I
1: did, a good
2: I mean,
1: one.
2: I know it's not, you know, but it's.
1: But you know the build up as well. This one. Remember this one as well. Like that, everyone's getting into it. Yeah. You're looking into the sky, the lights, the lasers are in your eyes. You've lost your vision.
0: Well,
1: oh my gosh!
0: Where are
1: you? You've hit the deck. Now you're in a fetal position, crying. Here we go, guys.
0: But still, you're on. All right, guys. Guys, I'm
1: going to
0: head off. I'm
1: going to
0: get an Uber.
1: Well, I'm running a marathon, mate. I don't care. I'm racking up the steps.
2: It's good for your health then, is it?
1: It's really good. Raving is good for your health. It's just, unfortunately, if you do it for 3 days, it's not good for your health.
0: There's a chance you might die. All right, Benson Boone tickets. If you want them, we got them. Give us a call right now.
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4: 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Down to a teeth chattering 9 tonight, showers tomorrow and 15, and right now it's 17 degrees. I'm Adelaide's Nova 919.
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24: All right. I think we're ready.
23: Benson Boone.
24: What's up, guys? This is Benson Boone.
23: He's bringing his Wanted Man tour to Australia this November.
24: These beautiful
25: turn up Nova.
26: Wow. Benson Boone bringing his Wanted Man tour to Australia. Now, tickets go on sale.
0: Today.
26: Right now, so get yours. But if you would like a double from us, if you want to go and buy your tickets, though, go to frontiertouring.com. But a double to us right now to see the man do a backflip off a piano.
2: The Wanted Man. Have you, just quickly, have you seen the posters for this tour?
0: Well, what's he doing?
2: You've been driving down the freeway and you've just seen Benson Boone on
0: what's
2: the side of the road.
0: Backflip?
26: Top
2: well,
26: off?
2: Well, he forgot to put a shirt on.
0: Oh, okay.
2: He put a jacket on but no shirt and he remembered his hat.
0: I was watching footage just before of him walking across the street with a mate and I don't know if someone's yelled out, do a flip, but on the spot, bang, backflip.
1: I'd love to do that.
0: Yeah, me too. I might try it.
1: My youngest son's trying to do a backflip. He can only do it down the beach on the sand. But
0: it's a good effort, though, on the sand.
1: Finals around the corner, mate. You'll do your ankle.
0: Oh, my God. Okay, we've got
2: who
0: two tickets to give away.
2: Send?
0: Kate Ritchie, we've got thousands of calls on the board here.
2: Well, you know who knows their music. I think it's Amy from Brizzy.
0: Amy!
2: Amy!
0: Are you a music teacher, Amy?
27: I am a music teacher.
3: Yes.
2: Oh, wow. Well, then obviously that's why you want to go along to see Benson Boone.
3: I am obsessed and I need to see a backflip in the flesh.
1: Wow. Wow. You've got
2: it. Get it.
0: Tops off. You know what I mean?
26: Well, Amy, you've got a double. Congratulations.
3: Oh, my gosh, thank you so much. I'm so excited. I'm
1: going to
3: call my mum.
1: Ah, that's great. Call mum. She's going along as well. Tom, we got more tickets?
4: Yeah. Very, very soon.
0: Tomorrow.
4: You've got a beauty. Tomorrow, I mean, where else?
0: Yeah.
1: Amazing bloke, mate.
0: Yeah. Brought to you by, well, who else?
1: Who
0: Come up next, guys. What did you discover in your house after you moved in? This is an extraordinary story. They bought it sight unseen. 13 24 10. Get involved and give us a call. Benson Boone right now. I never

0: Benson Boone. Slow it down. It's a Tuesday afternoon. Fitzy Whippercade, thanks to Chemist Warehouse. More Benson Boone tickets tomorrow on the show. You're not going to believe it. In this property game that we play here, we see prices go up. We see prices settle slightly, which we've seen at the moment. And one man, he's bought an absolute bargain. This house, charming Cape Cod-style house, was built in 2002, not that long ago.
1: Yeah.
0: And it started out with a price tag of $820,000.
1: Oh, tell him he's dreaming.
0: He kept a bit of an eye on it. Dropped to $750,000. Dropped to $600,000.
2: Okay, thought, so wasn't in a hurry to buy, obviously, just watching the market.
0: He was just watching it, and he saw it. And then he realised they decided to go to auction at the last minute. He picked it up for an absolute snag, $525,000, down from $820,000. You little beauty, everybody. We've had a win, a new family home.
1: Are you telling me that a real estate agent told the sellers that they were going to get $820,000? And they only got 500? That doesn't seem
0: sense,
1: right.
0: Does it? They would start so high.
1: That does not seem right.
0: Mate, they celebrated. The champagne was flowing. They couldn't believe it. You'll be
2: oh, it's an exciting time in your life.
0: Oh, my God, what a rush. It is huge. Then it came to the day to move in. And as the truck pulled up, they got the keys. It was sight unseen, Fitz. They bought it. He knew that he liked the area, but he hadn't actually visited the house. So by the time the truck arrived and he was handed the keys, unfortunately for Edward, who bought the property, he walked in to find the skeletal remains of Sally Ann Cash, who would have been 54 at the time, and her son Brian, who would have been 23. He was dead. They were just there in the living room, and as he wandered into the third room, which was meant to be the perfect family room for a bit of TV and maybe watch the footy, there was a third body.
1: That is
0: hang on a second. Can't identify.
2: Skeletons, leftovers.
0: Yes.
1: I've been to a few funerals, but I've never been to an open inspection of a body.
0: No, that's they've really committed to that one. Normally it's just a casket. Instead they've left them in the site. So he kind of, look, he's decided to move on from the house. He's had the place cleaned up, and unfortunately for Edward, who'd bought the family home, he was able to sell it for $400,000.
1: He couldn't.
0: And moved on.
1: Even if you knew.
0: Cut his losses.
1: Well, could you live in a house if you knew something
0: I
1: couldn't.
2: I mean, I've lived in a house where I know someone has passed.
0: Really?
2: Yeah.
1: And was it the beef Wellington pie that you gave them?
2: Well, I didn't want to say die again. There was a lot of dead action.
0: What was her name, that lady? Erin? Who was the mushroom guy, Tommy?
1: Yeah, that was Erin. It wasn't a guy, it was a woman.
0: Do you know what? You would be perfect to play her in the miniseries. Like, close to perfect.
2: Why?
0: Your acting skills, your cooking skills.
1: Oh, no, Kate.
0: And I could see you going, I'm going to kill
2: the in-laws.
0: I'm going to kill the in-laws. I'm going to make a mushroom Wellington.
1: I know where he's left some sushi in the fridge, Kate, so we'll go there afterwards and put a bit of rat sack in there.
0: And then you go, you take your mushroom cleaner out and you throw it into the bush and all
2: I
0: of a sudden.
2: I quite like a bob.
0: You could do a bob. You could definitely do a bob.
2: I'd love to cut my hair into a bob and I'd look to just like
0: was
2: her.
0: Was it Erin Patterson?
2: Yeah.
0: Tommy, find out where they are with the miniseries, if they're casting.
3: Okay. Oh, yeah, okay. You want to do an audition live on air? Or
0: why not?
3: Okay, cool.
0: Kate Ritchie, my God, do I have to do everything for you? Okay.
2: I'm not even getting involved in this conversation. I don't know if it's offensive.
1: You did, because you said I like a bob.
2: Well, I didn't know what else to say. What else was I going to say?
0: You looked like you were bending to the idea. Erin Patterson. Played by Kate Ritchie. Okay, hear all the action from a backyard cricket game today, guys. Kirribilli House, it was a big day. There could only be one winner, but all the drama, you're going to hear about it at 5 o'clock today. Josh Showers. I love this guy. Whatever, mate.

0: Joshy Fawaz, the AI guy, like a prayer on over his fitzy whipper, Kate. What do you got, Kate Ritchie?
1: Do you know what we re-watched over the school holiday period, at my daughter's request, is the Netflix series, something about the Blue Zones?
0: Oh, yeah, love it.
1: Where that guy travels around and talks about, there's five places where they have the most amount of people that have lived to be a centenarian.
2: Gotcha, yeah, like the Mediterranean. They talk about the Mediterranean diet, don't they?
1: Yeah, they talk Japan. About things like that. Yeah, there's one, okay, where you can live in a little place in Greece. That was an island off Greece. California.
2: Yep.
1: Which I think is like a Methodist or Seventh-day Adventist or something
2: right.
1: like that.
2: There's
1: community.
2: There's nowhere in California that you're going to have longevity.
0: Well, Hollywood,
1: apparently.
0: I think.
1: And a lot of it was to do with service. Like, not necessarily your diet, but what people put back into the community. And that was high on the charts of things. It wasn't just to do with diet. Costa Rica, there was a place. Japan and Italy. Sardinia in Italy.
2: Sardinia. Well, we had the Sardinia beautiful. Soup. Remember, I spoke about that.
1: Yes.
2: That lentil soup. Yeah. That if you had that every day, they reckon it's the healthiest meal that you can put into your body.
1: Yeah, I think that they also said that a lot of people live longer because of the old, you know, the nonnas in these old towns. They have to get to church every day, and the church tends to be up or down the mountain or the hill. And they do a lot of walking.
0: Yeah, they found a direct correlation between the age someone would live and how high up and how far they had to walk to get into town.
1: Well, because if you don't use it, you lose it
0: or
1: something,
0: well said, mate.
1: Something like that. This influencer, of course, has come out, and off the back of this Blue Zones documentary, he thought, well, maybe I'll start doing a few of those things to see how long I last. And a lot of it is, you know, that these people eat plant-based diets. They drink moderate amounts of alcohol without all of the chemicals and things in it. And they stop eating when they feel 80% full. He has forgotten to mention it's about love and connection and looking after family as well.
0: He's just focused on diet.
1: This is the diet stuff. And the snag he has come up against, and I'm sure this is what people find too when they want to try and eat healthy, is that it's so much more expensive, especially if you're buying meat and things like that. I don't want to say it's you can't eat fresh food, because the price of fast food sometimes is astronomical, and it's like, why is that kid eating that when it could be having a banana?
2: Yeah.
1: You could get it from Woolworths for free. Then you
2: but an
1: in the
2: organic
1: basket.
2: Banana would be the same as a Big Mac.
0: Cheap and easy.
1: Yeah, and you get the payoff, you know, within your 7 days or whatever. You don't have the ups and downs.
2: Yeah.
1: And once it levels out, I mean, you're broke.
2: Any Blue Zones in Australia?
0: No. I mean, some of the food that you mentioned there, like to commit to a diet like that would be very hard. God, especially on your modern day stomach, I'd be in a brown zone.
2: Oh, you would be
0: horrible.
2: Well, it's also, you've got to be stress free.
0: Yeah.
2: And if you're not eating right or not enjoying the food, you're stressed.
1: Yeah.
2: You're hangry.
1: The other thing,
0: Kate Ritchie, was what I found on that doco was it's about how you treat the elderly and how much they contribute to your family.
1: Yeah, the looking after.
0: Yeah, and
1: of
0: what
1: people.
0: They give back to the other people in the village. Because there's the guy who's like 110, he's still making instruments that their villagers then play. Mm. And he's doing his part for the community instead of, oh, you're 85, well, I'll see you in a home. I don't whinge. Mm. Sign the will.
1: Yeah, well,
0: see you later.
2: Do a Sudoku. Stop your whinging.
0: Go and put your hush puppies on.
2: Your brain warmed up.
1: Well, I think there was that story. I don't know if I've got time to tell it very
0: quickly.
1: Of course you do. Is where in one of these communities years ago, maybe it was in Greece, is that like what people did was when their parents got old and they couldn't look after them anymore and they became a burden, you know, they would take them up to the top of the mountain and they would push them off the cliff, right?
2: Oh,
1: and then they wouldn't have to deal with that anymore. And then you could get on with your life, right? This is the story.
2: Okay. That's quite sad.
1: Of course it is.
2: See you, Mum.
0: Where are we going, guys? Why are we going so high up the mountain today?
1: This guy, he took his dad up. He couldn't part with his dad, right? And so he hid his dad. And after that moment, his life became more rich and more successful, and he had all these great things happen to him, and everyone was saying to him, well done, mate. You've made all these great choices. You pushed your dad off the cliff, and you've had all these good things come to you. And then he said, no, I never pushed dad off the cliff. I've had him in hiding, and I've been spending every time, and he's been guiding my choices every day.
0: Wow.
2: That is a beautiful story.
1: If you were listening to that story, yeah, you would know what I was talking about.
0: Yeah.
1: Is that you don't need to get rid of the problem.
2: Oh, no. No, you don't. It's like do you want to go fishing this weekend? We're up the top of a mountain.
0: Do you go, could you take me
1: I
0: out?
1: Don't care what you do. Off a cliff or in a cave.
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5: Got quite a few crashes on our roads at the moment. Seaford Commercial Road near Seaford Road, Inglefarm Montague Road near Sullivan Road, Mano Para Coventry Road near the Duffield Avenue roundabout, also Sturt Seacombe Road near the Southern Expressway, urgent telecommunication works in Hope Valley on Reservoir Road. Works continuing this afternoon, Somerton Park, that's on Brighton Road near Harrow Road, Sturt Marion Road near Sturt Road, Alberton on Port Road, Hillier Anglevale Road near Andrews Road, and just be sure to check your speed, Majors Road at Halloran Hill and Oakridge Road at Aberfoyle Park. The census is coming this August. You'll get instructions soon on what to do. 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Down to a very cool 9 tonight. Showers tomorrow at a top of 15. And right now, it's 16 degrees on Adelaide's Nova 919.
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24: You performed with Taylor. 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She's written this whole album, she said, when she can't sleep at night. So she's in a hotel at 3 o'clock in the morning and a riff will come to her or an idea for a song. Has that happened to you before?
25: I would wake up in the night and just hum the melody that had been in my dream.
24: Awesome.
25: And then I listen to it the next day and it is the worst. I just delete it straight away.

0: for your Tuesday afternoon. Fitzy Whipper, Kate on Nova. Bit of an update on Pitbull, Fitz.
1: Boy, do you know what? I just thought that they made a huge mistake. What an opportunity they missed at the World Cup. Why wouldn't you have Armando Perez playing at halftime?
0: Is that his name?
1: That's his name.
2: Oh, Armando. I mean, they had everyone else.
1: Pitbull is massive at the moment. He's just broken a world record with people wearing the bald cap to his gig.
0: Oh, okay.
1: 20-odd thousand people wearing bald caps.
0: Just to support him so he feels okay.
1: Awful. But you know what? It's not just his performances. I mean, he's had so many motivational quotes over the years, like this one.
0: Yeah. No, that's
2: this
0: not
2: is
0: the one.
2: The dancing. Do you know
3: in
2: what
3: education,
2: he's like?
3: It should be educate or die.
0: Hang on a minute.
2: Educate with education. It's education or die. Great.
1: Yeah, and then this is another great quote that he's had over the years.
3: Well, if you break down the word suck, cess. It's telling you everything. When you get to a certain level of success, you're giving people access to suck in excess.
1: That is very good.
0: What?
1: I mean, that's Pitbull all over.
2: He's right up there with Eckhart Tolle.
1: He's worth $100 million. Wow. He's got some huge deals with Kodak.
2: Yeah.
1: That's just from lyrics in his songs.
0: Mm-hmm.
1: Walmart. He's got his vodka brand that he talks to us all about.
0: Yep.
1: Whip. He's massive. Do you know what? This is the one where I actually went, you know what? You know you've made it and you know you've worked hard when he said this the other day.
3: When people talk about a household name and when you work so hard to get to a certain level, you Google Pitbull right now. I come up before the dog.
0: I come up before the dog.
1: I mean,
2: does he?
1: He does.
2: Oh, how disappointing.
1: I mean, it's a good effort. If you can out Google the actual
0: dog itself,
1: you know you've made it.
0: Well, in the interview we had with him, we went and met him at a hotel just in the lobby.
2: Yeah.
0: And he rolled in shirt undone, he had his grey suit on and he had his vodka or tequila, whatever it was. And we had to sit down, do the interview, talk to Pitbull about his vodka. Oh my God, I don't know what to say. Mr. 305.
1: He loves a chino pant as well.
2: He does rolls with no socks. Oh,
0: and can do a chino without a shirt on a boat as well. Mad if you don't. You can win your share of $10,000 before 6 o'clock. It's all thanks to Hyundai as well. Olivia Rodrigo now, Stupid Song. We love this. Fitzy Whipper Kate on Nova.

0: song could ever say.
1: Gosh, she does a well Olivia Rodrigo stupid song. On Nova, it is Fitzy Whipper and Kate Ritchie, guys. It's Tuesday afternoon. It's been a huge day today. Around 10 o'clock this morning, we rolled into Kirribilli House in Sydney, the Prime Minister's residence, for our backyard cricket.
2: It's quite intimidating. Quite intimidating going to change into your whites in Kirribilli House, and there's a couple of big heavies in there, isn't there?
1: Aren't there?
0: At the base of the stairs.
1: Yeah, you can't go up the stairs. It's roped off, but the toilet is just round to the right in another sitting room. Thank you to the Prime Minister also for doing Mentos in the bathroom. I took a few after I'd been in the bathroom.
2: I wiped my bum with them.
1: No, I didn't do that in the bathroom. Yeah, they seem
0: to be only one of them, but you'll never know which one.
2: I tell you what, there's a menthol smell at the moment.
0: It's stinging. Do you mean stinging?
1: It really hurts.
0: It's stinging.
2: It is such a magnificent day. We were blessed in Sydney today.
0: Yeah.
2: The weather was magnificent.
1: Yeah.
2: Who won, though?
1: Well, you're going to find out after the news. But what's interesting, too, is we look through the team as a reminder. If you're not across it on my team, I had the wonderful Kate Ritchie, who was to open the batting for us.
0: Thank you.
1: Benny Fordham.
0: No, I opened the bowling.
1: You opened the batting as well.
0: Oh, wow.
1: Benny Fordham, Michael Hooper, Jim Jeffries, Maddie Shervington. Mm. We had quite a few athletes on our team. James Tedesco.
2: So did I, Richard Wilkins.
1: Amy Shark
0: Stay
1: was there.
0: Stay out of it, mate.
1: One of the great athletes. Our lineup was pretty strong, Kate Ritchie.
0: Yeah, solid.
1: So, I knew going into it we were going to have a crack. Don't worry about that. What about you, Brian? Where's your turn?
2: Well, Prime Minister always opens the batting and the bowling. He did well again today. I'll tell you all about it next. Susie O'Neill made the trip down. Madam Butterfly was on fire. James Bracey. We had Julia Morris. Dickie was there as well. We had to give him CPR and resuscitate him at some stage. Alison Langdon was handy as well. Andrew Rochford, Mick Ennis, Patrick and Declan. The Milo kids were there as well. We had Batir, Full Stop Australia, our great charities that we raised a lot of money for. It was a good day. You're going to find out the results of it next.
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14: Quite a few crashes on our roads at the moment. Seaford Commercial Road near Seaford Road, Inglefarm Montague Road near Sullivan Road, also Mano Para Coventry Road near the Duffield Avenue roundabout, Sturt Seacombe Road near the Southern Expressway, urgent telecommunication works in Hope Valley on Reservoir Road, ongoing works continuing this afternoon, Sturt Marion Road near Sturt Road, Hillier Anglevale Road near Andrews Road, Sledam for a speed camera hub drive at Foyle Park and St Donald Brabham Drive, Brooklyn Park. 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Down to a cool 9 tonight, showers tomorrow and 15. Right now it's 16 degrees on Adelaide's Nova 919.
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0: isn't put forward next week, another strike will be held on August 4. Aussie drivers are being warned petrol prices at the Bowser could climb back above $2 amid spiralling tensions in the Middle East. Houthi rebels have announced a maritime embargo against Saudi Arabia, vowing to target the southern gateway to the Red Sea. That could further hamper supply as disruptions continue in the Strait of Hormuz. Australia Post is expanding its electric vehicle network with a $40 million boost from the federal government. The funding will add electric trucks and vans to the national fleet while installing new depot charging infrastructure. And Taylor Swift's country ballad, I Knew It, I Knew You, has now spent a fourth consecutive week at number two at the Hot 100. The Toy Story original has previously spent 2 weeks at number one. Now let's see what's happening on Nine News.
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2: Brazen daylight firebombing attack of a Torrensville supermarket.
1: Adelaide is your city. 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
7: Thank you, Australia. We love you tuning into this show. It is Fitzy, Whipper, Kate. All thanks to Chemist Warehouse. They jumped on board and said, let's have a party, guys. And then I said to them, well, I can promise you on today's show a confession from Kate.
9: These are my confessions.
7: Something. How's this, Fitz? Got nicked off her washing line. Something stolen off her washing line.
9: Yeah, I'm sorry, Kate. I thought you were you weren't in the kitchen, but
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7: Yeah, as it turns out, we found the CCTV, and it's a very tall man, very bald, tall man.
9: Yeah, those tracky pants do not fit. I can confirm right now.
10: Are you two going to stop talking in a minute?
7: I don't know.
10: Can't get a word in.
7: Hey, good news coming up next. Who claimed the victory in our backyard cricket? Oh. It was a big one, head to head. This morning at the Prime Minister's house. And who was the best on field? You'll find out next on Nova.

0: Harry Styles. Thank you for that, American Girls. And Nova Fitzy Whipper, Kate. This is a big day. The backyard cricket finally underway at Kirribilli House.
1: Okay, so just to give you a heads up, on my team I had the Prime Minister, Susie O'Neill, James Bracey, Julia Morris, Dickie, Ali Langdon was there, Dr. Andrew Rochford, Mick Ennis, and my two Milo kids were Patrick and Declan.
0: Yeah, I love that. Kate Ritchie, we're a team with Jim Jeffries, Benny Fordham, Michael Hooper, the Wallaby, Sherbo, James Tedesco, good old Teddy was playing, Amy Shark, late scratching from Dr. Chris Brown, but also Jamie and some of the Milo kids. Outstanding performers.
1: Who won? Let's have a listen to the day.
0: I would like to welcome you to Kirribilli House. It is our backyard cricket for 2026.
1: Now, let's do the bat toss. Do you want me to call it?
0: Yeah, you call it.
1: I'm going to go humps. Humps!
0: Humps it is. What do you want to do?
1: We're going to bat first.
0: The Prime Minister's just asked whether he can step in and intervene if required. He's not happy with how things are going.
2: Well, there's precedent for leaders intervening in serious tournaments.
1: Yeah,
2: so
1: yeah.
2: I reckon. I think I should have at least a couple of calls.
1: Susie O'Neill and the Prime Minister will be facing first.
0: Okay, Kate Ritchie, you're going to open the bowling for our team. To the Prime Minister. Here we go.
1: Good shot.
0: It's a good hit. It's a really good hit.
1: He's off the mark. He's got his eye in.
0: Preparing for the next shot. Oh, jeez. You got to run. Oh, my God. Susie's gone.
1: Jim Jeffries with the pace of a sloth.
3: Got the job done. Got it done.
1: Ali Langdon, you are up. Shot.
4: That's a catch.
1: Oh, the whipper's finally done something.
0: What a catch. Best catch of the day.
5: Fitzy v. Whipper. This is what we came for. Give it to him, Whip.
1: Shot!
5: That's a great shot.
1: It's six!
5: Oh, wow.
1: That's six!
4: Oh, wow.
1: Well done, Ashani. All right, change over. Change over.
0: All right, to open the batting for Team Whipper, Kate Ritchie. She's in a six.
1: You cannot get out first ball, so that is six, and you stay in, Kate.
0: Jim Jeffries taking a break from his stand-up tour.
1: Go, Dickie! Go! Yeah!
0: Oh, no, Bruce.
1: Okay. Who would have thought that Dickie. Richie Wilkins would run someone out? That is amazing. Well done, Jim.
0: 22, chasing 41 runs. Julia Morris out of ball yet?
6: Stepping up.
0: Oh, gee, oh, my God. Fitzy.
6: Guys, I'm no longer being fired. You don't have to throw balls at me.
0: All right, who we got? Sherbo, you want to have a bat?
7: Sure.
0: This is getting close. Six to win, Sherbo.
7: Six to win.
8: Come on, Sherbo. Come on.
0: Oh! Yes! Sherbo! Bang!
1: Well done.
0: Unbelievable. What a shot.
1: Well done.
0: What a shot. What a game.
1: Thank you very much. Thank you, everyone, for coming out.
0: That was extraordinary. Bring it in.
1: Can you please go and have a look at the highlights on our socials? Because Kate Ritchie was woman of the match. She nearly impaled herself on the stumps.
0: Who are you trying to run out there?
1: She was running. Who was that? That was me.
8: No, James Bracey.
1: Oh, it was James Bracey.
0: Oh, my God. And Kate,
1: Kate made 20 runs herself individually and took a couple of wickets. So she absolutely dominated today. Congratulations to Whipper team. They knocked us off.
0: Well done, guys.
1: Believe it.
0: Cricket's the winner, and also at the charities of the day, we thank Batia. They do phenomenal work with adolescents and mental health.
1: Yeah, and Full Stop Australia. The ladies that were there today donating a total of $20,000 across both charities to have representation from them. The Milo kids and the Milo people, MJ Bale for our gorgeous blazers, and the Tender Gourmet Butchery. The feed that we have afterwards.
0: Thanks, Adam.
1: The whole day is worth it just for the feed.
0: God, it was extraordinary.
8: A few lamb cutlets on the lawn at Kirribilli House. Does it get any better?
0: No, thank you to all the celebrities and also the Prime Minister, but for Dylan and Vaya who put it together behind the scenes.
1: Great.
0: Guys, if you could just get footage of Kate diving towards the stumps, slow it down, make it bounce, boomerang it.
8: You know what? Look what happens when you just have a crack.
0: Good on you, babe. Well done.
1: So you played soccer for the Menai Hawks. You need to find a cricket team next, I think. You're on.
8: Yes. Well,

0: So that song, Pink, Who Knew on Nova, fits you. Sorry, did you want to argue the point of Pink's best song?
1: I don't know.
0: What did you want to go with?
1: I don't really have one.
0: Cover Me in Sunshine.
2: Oh, you and your hand would be up there as well.
0: Yeah, that's a
1: I mean,
0: song.
1: Yeah, all the just all the ones that want to. I want to get out on that dance.
0: Well, Tommy went to the concert. You went to see her live.
2: Yeah,
0: and what's your favourite?
2: Coming up. So let the get the party started.
0: Yeah, Tommy can't get enough of that.
2: You backflipped away.
3: Well, it sums you up. It means a lot to you, doesn't it?
2: Yeah,
3: getting the party started.
2: My wedding song.
0: Backflipped your way out of the concert.
1: Give us a call. 13 24 10. Give me a call and the team, extended team.
2: Just about anything.
1: If you've had something nicked off the clothesline. Now, I know there's a name for it, depending on which particle of clothing that may be nicked.
0: Oh, like what is it called? Peeping
1: I don't know
0: Tom.
1: If I'm allowed to say it.
0: No.
1: Oh, like, I'll give you a clue. Oh, I know it's radio. It's can't play charades.
0: Shower, storm, cold shower. Raining,
2: rain,
0: rain, hail. Car, shower,
2: cold,
0: towel, scarf.
2: What's that? That's rain. That's
1: no, it's not rain. It's snow.
0: Oh, snow.
2: Oh my gosh!
0: What is it?
1: And then the other, and then the second
0: snow thief.
2: Yeah,
0: snow thief dumper.
1: Just, it doesn't matter. Anyway,
0: just say it,
1: no,
0: mate.
1: I can't say because I don't know if it's a really bad word. If you know, you
0: just go with snow thief dumper.
1: If you know, you know. Depends what you steal off the line. And in the past, I know even you know people that I know have had things stolen off the clothesline that
0: really?
1: Are expensive pieces of like workout wear or you know like your training.
0: Like celebrity friends of yours?
1: Always,
0: like,
1: no, I don't know.
3: I love the movies where someone has been like Jason Bourne, you know. And he's escaped from someone and he needs to change his clothes and he'll nick something. I'm more than happy for him to take my FUBU tracksuit off the back of the line.
0: He won't. He'll give himself
3: as long as he can keep going and they don't know who he is.
1: No, they steal the clothes or the classic in when the bad guy is getting away, he runs through the laundry.
0: Yes, and
1: you
0: puts
1: know,
0: it on
1: like
0: at
1: the clothes
0: same time.
1: Line in the backyard. But not everyone has a clothesline these days and we're talking about it because there's some person in Queensland has been fined and told that they cannot air dry their clothes on the balcony. So if you've had something stolen or
0: why
1: if
0: not?
1: You're head of strata or a legal person who knows what the rules are around hanging clothes on your balcony, I do know when you go to certain places you can't hang them over the side of the balcony.
0: Yep,
1: so you
0: sure.
1: can't use
0: at
1: it as a rail.
0: And things.
2: Yeah.
1: Nor should you hang it over the back of a door in your house. But this person was just using one of those like clothes drying horses, trying to save on electricity, trying to save the environment, but is being told that they can't dry their clothes outside.
0: Oh, okay.
1: Because it doesn't look very nice.
0: Well, Tommy, remember when One Direction was in town in Sydney, in Palm Beach, Kate Ritchie, where Summer Bay was filmed, if you went across that.
1: Oh, thank you. I'll have to head there one
0: day. I think they stayed at a place called Jonas.
2: Yeah, Jonas.
0: And Harry
1: that's at Whale Beach.
0: It's at Whale Beach, isn't it? And Harry Styles came back to his room. Someone had climbed through the balcony and nicked all his undies. Harry had nothing to support the tackle.
3: That's scary, isn't it?
1: Come on, show us, Tommy.
3: That happened to Robbie Williams. Remember, he found that woman in his house.
0: Oh, that's right.
1: Oh, in his clothes.
3: Yeah.
0: He thought it was the cleaner.
3: No, he thought it was a fan, and he was young at the time, so he got quite amorous with the girl.
1: With the girl that had broken in.
3: And found out that she was a cleaner of the house.
0: Other way around, but anyway.
1: And had he never met the cleaner before? Have you met your cleaners?
0: No, Robbie came in. Robbie was staying in the castle.
3: Well, he can't. He
0: thought
3: smuggles
0: it was the cleaner
3: from the Philippines,
0: right? And then he hooked up with her.
1: Oh no! And it was someone who'd broken in as a crazy fan.
0: So he went down for breakfast and said, "I met your cleaner." The guy says, "I didn't have one."
3: Tiffany's given us a call. I think we're alone now. What was stolen from the line, Tiffany?
4: I went on a holiday and I did a massive shopping spree. Came home, left like did a wash. Left it overnight on the back clothesline. The next morning, everything gone. From knickers to bras, bikinis, dresses, the whole lot.
3: Dogs.
1: Oh,
0: was it a bucks party? Tiffany, did you find out what went on? Like, who did it?
3: No.
4: I heard you were next door, Whip.
1: Tiffany.
0: Facebook Marketplace. Oh, sorry. There you go, Tiff.
3: Susan, did someone nick your knickers?
5: They did. When I was living in Sydney, a suburb called Holsworthy, near Holsworthy Barracks, and I went out and bought some G-string bonds, and back then they were quite expensive, and I washed them and hung them on the line overnight, so excited to put them on for work the next day, and they were gone.
0: The thing is, Susan, like...
1: So there's some soldier wearing them.
3: Or an inmate.
0: Oh, yeah, it would have been a soldier training.
1: The army barracks.
5: Absolutely.
6: Absolutely. 100%.
0: Like, the person stealing them is stealing them for the wrong reasons. Like, you're not stealing them because you can't afford it and you're really looking for some supporting underwear.
1: Some people do.
0: What? So you would go home and try it on and go, oh, damn, that doesn't fit?
3: Do you reckon it's
0: highly unlikely?
3: It's a fetish, do you think?
0: Oh, yeah.
3: Linda, you found the culprit.
6: A cat burglar as such. My mum had a pet cat that would actually do the stealing and bring them home to us.
0: Oh, wow.
6: Laundry off their washing line.
0: God, that's well trained. Imagine that.
6: It was unwanted.
0: So what would they drag in, Linda?
6: Oh, socks, underwear, all kinds of things.
0: I mean, if you've got a next-door neighbour that's really good with their fashion and you could train your cat to go and steal a Gucci T-shirt off the line, Kate Ritchie.
1: No one's hanging a Gucci T-shirt so on
0: true.
1: The line.
0: I'm so sorry. Thank you for your call, Linda. Can we reveal what that name of that person is?
1: No, it's fine. It'll be on the socials. They'll put a graphic up.
0: We'll put a graphic here, guys, if we can do that. Thank you so much. 13-24-10, if you've got any more stories, keep them coming. Yeah. Love to know if you've had anything stolen off your washing line. Before the end of the show today, $10,000. You can win your share very soon.
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9: 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Works continuing Hope Valley Grand Junction Road. Also, Mile End James Congdon Drive near Railway Terrace 40 inbound. Just be sure to check your speed. 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Down to 9 tonight, showers tomorrow in 15, and right now it's 16 degrees on Adelaide's Nova 919.
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4: 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Laura, welcome.
5: Hey, guys. Hello.
4: Oh, Laura. Yeah. First day back at school. You're not studying, are you, Laura?
5: No. I'm a teacher. I'm exhausted.
0: Oh,
4: yeah. You sleep well enough.
0: Are you the little kids or the big kids?
5: Little one.
0: Oh, yeah.
5: Little one.
4: All right. We want to give you some cash. What do you need in your life at the moment, Laura?
5: It's my wedding anniversary soon, 25 years.
0: Wow. What's beautiful. That one? What's 25 years? Is that a diamond or gold or something?
4: Timber.
0: Paper, probably.
4: All right, Laura. Okay, so we are going to back up the van with all this cash. You've got to yell out stop as loud as you can when you think you've had enough. You ready to go?
5: Yep.
4: Good luck, Laura. Right. Here we go.
0: Good luck. Here we go.
1: Here we go. Won't be a set. Here we go. Getting ready to load it up.
4: I've got to put it into reverse.
0: Turn it. No. Oh, don't put it in reverse. I'm loading it up.
1: Can you just check to see if it's...
4: Here we go, Laura.
6: $100. $360.
7: Oh, I can't hear.
6: $750.
7: Hello.
6: $1,500.
7: I can't hear it.
0: I'll play for a stop.
1: You stopped? You
0: Did
1: stopped
0: I?
1: On behalf of Laura?
0: At $1,500? Because I don't think she could hear us.
1: At $1,500?
0: No, would you like me to stop for you at $1,500? Yes.
6: $2,000.
4: There, Laura, you've got $1,500. We're going to give you the cash. Congratulations.
0: That is so good. First day back and everything.
5: Photos on Instagram, that
4: were
5: great.
4: Oh, well done, Laura.
0: Day, actually.
4: For anyone who wants to check out the socials today from the backyard cricket game, it's up there now on the Fitzy and Whipple and Kate socials. 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
0: We've got more cash tomorrow. And up next, I mean, it's a very important question. What does J-Lo, Jenny from the Block, find sexy? Guess who's going to fill us in? The whip dog. He apparently knows what J-Lo likes.
4: He's got no idea.
0: He does. We're going to get to that chat after stumbling in. Cyril, Fitzy, Whipper, Kate on Backyard Cricket Day on Nova.

0: Fitzy Whip Arcade, it is your Tuesday evening. Got an update because I know you guys have been asking. You want to know what's going on with Jennifer Lopez.
1: Yes, I do.
0: You want, Fitzy, you said to me before the show today, hey, I'd love to know what J-Lo finds sexy.
2: No, I said go yourself.
0: Right. I completely misheard it.
1: I love J-Lo. I'm a big fan. I loathe myself for the fact that I was excited to hear when she got back with Ben.
0: Yeah.
1: And I'm so excited to see her on the red carpet.
2: She's not Jenny from the block anymore.
1: Yeah, no, she never was, really, was she, do you think? But she's in that film with the guy from Ted Lasso.
0: Yes.
1: What is that film? It is the tough guy, Tommy, the soccer player.
0: Oh my god, that's right.
1: The movie's called Office Romance, and the actor
3: with Brett Goldstein.
1: Yes, we love Brett Goldstein.
3: So funny.
1: He's a spunk. He's great.
0: Yeah, he's brilliant. We've had him on the show.
1: Have you?
0: Really good chat. She's 56 years old. She's been married four times. Mm-hmm. She's done an interview, and in the interview on the podcast, she was asked the question, "What do you find sexy?" Have a listen to this.
4: But you know what makes a man really attractive? It's not the watch, it's not the car, it's not the private jet. It's seeing them make the bed in the morning or wash the dishes for you when you're tired at night. That's what's sexy. Now that's what I call sexy.
0: Okay, Richie. That has been your words over and over again.
2: Don't you think J-Lo is making her own bed or anyone? I think there's a few helpers around the house for her now.
0: A-Rod and J-Lo, do you reckon a bed was ever made by either of them?
2: Do you reckon A-Rod has made a bed in the last 20 years?
0: He would have been lifted out of bed. Slippers would have been just softly put onto his feet as he stood on a mat to greet him in the morning as he was shown through to the bathroom.
2: As you're going in, this is one I've always wanted, and John Singleton is the very rich man here in Australia. He's been married seven times. When you're going in to be the fifth groom for J-Lo, what's going on in your mind? Are you thinking to yourself, strike rate's not good here? Is this forever?
0: I wondered that too. Do you sit down with J-Lo and go, all right, if we're going to do this, tell me why the first four have failed? Because right now it looks like it could be you. I found a common denominator, J-Lo, and I don't know how to say it.
1: Do you know what I love about this? Yeah. I love hearing you and Fitzy just having a little chat about J-Lo. Yeah.
2: No, but it's even like Singo. The sixth or the seventh wedding.
0: Yeah.
2: Are you sort of in your back of your mind going,
1: I think you might think that you're the different one?
2: You're the one.
1: Yeah. I think that, like, you're like, you haven't had a chance to get it right yet. And so I'm going to come and I'm going to...
0: This is it.
1: I'm fixing this. Yeah. I'm going to make this better. They are not my words. What I'm saying is you have to think that. Because if you look at the track record and history... It's not great.
0: But, Kate, you've said this for ages.
1: Just say something. Don't put the words in my mouth.
0: Okay. Do you agree that the sexiest thing a man can do is the dishes? My God, look what he does with those suds.
2: Yeah.
0: You do, don't you?
2: A man who can handle a tea towel. You've always said.
1: Oh, and then while he's wiping up, he just...
0: What, flicks you on the bottom?
1: Just gives you a little flick.
0: What do you mean by that?
2: No, don't do that.
1: No, don't actually do that. No, don't. But I think it's very easy to say that somebody doing the washing up is the sexiest thing ever when he also has a jet and $1 billion in the bank.
0: So
1: do you know what I mean?
0: Well.
1: But if that's not on the table, if that stuff is never going to be on the table, don't give up, fellas.
0: Yeah.
1: Because it isn't just about
0: that. You don't
1: need a jet. Yeah. No, unstack the dishwasher.
0: Yep. And Tommy, that's
1: make
0: you.
1: A cup
0: I mean,
1: of tea in Tommy's bed
0: nude,
1: in the morning.
0: Tommy's nude at the time. Oh, with a T-shirt on, but he's just drying the pots and pans.
3: Yes, hoping to get a tea towel on my tush. Yeah.
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6: Watch out for a crash in Clearview Grand Junction Road near Hempstead Road. Urgent telecommunication works in Hope Valley on Respoir Road near Pope Crescent. Ongoing works Somerton Park Brighton Road near Harrow Road. Sturt Marion Road near Sturt Road. Hillier Anglevale Road near Andrews Road. Citybound at 40 Jepps Cross. That's Paul Wakefield Road near White Road. Also inbound Mile End James Congdon Drive near Railway Terrace. And Keswick outbound on South Road. Just be sure to check your speed. East Terrace, Henley Beach. KFC are dropping 31 deals over 31 days this Christmas in July for you to unwrap in an app. Let the festivities begin. 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Down to a chilly 9 tonight. Showers tomorrow at a top of 15. And right now it is 15 degrees on Adelaide's Never 919.
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0: Richie McClark and Richie for your Tuesday evening. And if you missed anything from our backyard cricket at Kirribilli House today, it is all on our socials. Go and have a look there, guys.
1: No, this blew me away, but there was an article that was brought out of commercials that didn't age well in the 80s in the US.
0: Great.
1: Look, this is the first one is actually quite creepy because we know the accusations against Bill Cosby and what he did to women. But this was an actual ad that was played all across America.
2: This is Bill Cosby. Now that everybody has told you about the dangers of doing drugs, I'd like to tell you about some of the benefits. Just imagine yourself unconscious, making a visit to a hospital emergency room, weeks in rehabilitation centers, nights in overcrowded prisons, spending more money than you can afford, ruining your health, hurting your parents, losing your loved ones, and most of all, destroying yourself. And remember what I say about doing drugs. I think you can say no.
1: Yeah, he was giving it to women at the time.
3: Well, I don't think you can say no when you're with Bill.
1: My gosh,
3: that's how awful.
1: I mean, Johnson, there was Johnson Boats, which were quite large in the US as well. But see, Johnson, there is another meaning for the word Johnson.
0: Oh, yes, yes, the Johnson. Remember?
1: Yeah. Kate, you understand? So this, when this jingle came out, people had to have a bit of a chuckle.

0: As long as you got your Johnson.
1: Oh, I'll take two.
0: You're having a great time.
1: Wow.
0: This one blew my mind as well, though. This was just before the epidemic hit, but there were diet pills, okay? And I'm going to spell out the name of them. A-Y-D-S. This is the ad.
2: I was overweight and looked terrible, but AIDS helped me lose 46 pounds. The AIDS diet plan helped me lose 28 pounds.
3: AIDS helps control your appetite so you lose weight, yet AIDS lets you taste, chew, and enjoy. And the appetite suppressant in AIDS is not a stimulant.
2: AIDS helped me to lose 18 pounds, and it doesn't contain anything to make me nervous.
3: Question, why take diet pills when you can enjoy AIDS? AIDS helps you lose weight without making you jittery.
0: That was just before the epidemic.
1: Where's
0: hit.
1: The Grim Reaper?
0: You don't reckon that company stuck around?
1: God. Can we get a rebrand? Guys, you think we should rebrand? I don't know. It's just not too well with me.
4: Stick with it. People keep talking about it.
1: That is amazing. If you've missed any of the action from our backyard cricket, check it out on the socials.
4: Yes.
1: Ricky Lee and Tim, they are up next. But tomorrow on the show, the youngest person ever to summit Mount Everest will be joining us.
0: Crazy.
1: Unbelievable story. That's tomorrow. We're out of here. Enjoy your evening.
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13: Got ourselves a crash at the moment. Clearview Grand Junction Road near Hampstead Road. A breakdown Croydon Park on South Road to Torrens Road. Twisted traffic lights in Gillis Plains Northeast Road near Wandana Avenue. Urgent telecommunication works in Hope Valley on Reservoir Road near Pope Crescent. Ongoing works continuing tomorrow. Somerton Park, Bryson Road near Harrow Road. Also Sturt Marion Road near Sturt Road, Alberton Port Road and Hillier Anglevale Road near Andrews Road. Sled Amber, speed camera Oak Ridge Road, Aberfoyle Park and Tapleys Hill Road, Glenelg North. The census is coming this August. You'll get instructions soon on what to do. In the census, every answer matters. Authorised by the Australian Bureau of Statistics, Canberra. Down to 9 tonight, showers tomorrow and 15, and right now it is 15 degrees on Adelaide's Nova 919.
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14: Michelle Stevenson. The federal opposition leader has lashed out at the Victorian magistrate who granted bail to a returned ISIS bride charged with terrorism. The 34-year-old woman's been released into the community after spending 2 months behind bars. Angus Taylor has taken to social media declaring the decision fails the security test, the values test and the pub test. Well, pubs and fish and chip shops will make up part of Pauline Hanson's national listening tour. The One Nation leader is back in Australia after returning from a trip to the UK and Italy. Senator Hanson says she wants to hear the concerns of everyday Aussies.
15: Between now and Christmas, my team and I will be travelling this country. Pubs, businesses, kitchen tables, rooms like this one, maybe even a few fish and chip shops. And we will be asking one question. What's holding you back? You, your business, your family, our country.
14: A Sydney rabbi has told the Royal Commission on Anti-Semitism many in his congregation are considering leaving Australia. Levi Wolf from Central Synagogue, located just over a K away from the site of the

0: firebombing attack of a Torrensville supermarket.
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7: Turn it up, Ricky Lee.
8: Nova.
9: Welcome to Tuesday. It is nice to be back in your ears across the country. I just caught you mid-yawn.
8: Sorry, I don't know what happened there.
9: Are you okay?
8: I'm fine. I'm just very excited about the show. And sometimes when I'm very excited, I yawn. That's not actually a lie.
9: You know, this is weird. I used to be able to make my cat yawn. Not the cat I have now, but the last cat I had, Bricks.
8: Bricks.
9: I used to make him yawn. So I'd go...
8: Yeah.
9: And he'd sit there and he'd pretend not to be bothered. Then all of a sudden he'd go...
8: and then piss everywhere.
9: Real fun trick. Yeah. Really fun trick. I promise no more cat stories. Very, very soon, we're going to get you excited, pumped, in fact, for the census. It's coming up August 11. Put it in your diaries. Always comes up around my birthday every 5 years.
8: It's very fun. For those of us that love filling out a form, it's like a wonder. Yeah. Like, it's so exciting. But we've got a very fun and stupid thing that we're going to do to remind you about the census.
9: This has been doing the rounds all day, though, and I'm not even sick of it yet. Barnaby Joyce.
10: Sit down! Sorry. It's a dog.
8: I could listen to this all day, every day. I'll never get sick of it.
9: Dan, our man, made a little remix for us.
10: Holla, holla. Sit down! It's a dog.
8: Hey.
10: Sit down!
9: We're Barnaby.
10: Sit down!
9: Featuring Kendrick Lamar.
8: Oh, my God.
9: But next, you're going to talk about where you cracked it. Absolutely cracked it after this. It's Somba, Undressed, here on Nova. It's Ricky Lee and Tim.
11: You

0: Oh, Callum Scott, Dancing on My Own. A little bit down vibe compared to the Robin one, but you know it works. It still works.
1: He has such a beautiful voice.
0: Where's he from?
1: He is English, I'm pretty sure. I had a very large night with Callum Scott. He had a show in Bris Vegas.
0: Yes.
1: And we went and had some drinks and hung out after the show, and then I vomited in the Circle Bath at the Carlisle Hotel because I don't do shots. Really hit
0: He's
1: me.
0: From Yorkshire, apparently, we're here.
1: There we go.
0: I like my Yorkshire tea at the moment with a dash of Tabasco.
1: It's so gross.
0: It's not at all.
1: No, it is gross.
0: You don't get it.
1: I don't. That's why it's gross.
0: Hey, don't crack it. Barnaby Joyce is all over the telly. It's not something we'd normally cover, politics, but
1: no.
0: When this happens.
1: It's so funny. It's so funny. And just like when you're live on TV, I feel like, you know, when you're live on the radio, when you're live on TV, when you're in these moments, it's like you're standing up and doing a presentation at work. You are hyper aware of everything that's going on, but also hyper aware of how you're acting.
0: Yes. But this is why I think there's a problem with like people doing things from home, right? Because like people, we're in the Zoom world. Like we do interviews with people who are Zooming in from their house.
1: Yeah.
0: Podcasts. A lot of people are doing their podcasts from their house. I like being able to come into work.
1: Yeah.
0: And you realise I'm in a professional space, so I'm not going to crack it like Barnaby did with Sarah Ferguson on 7:30. We're not on air. This is Barnaby Joyce doing a very serious interview with Sarah Ferguson on 7:30 last night on the ABC.
2: Defending your leader, but are you really comfortable with where she is taking you?
3: I think... Sit down! Sorry. It's a dog.
0: Like one more time.
3: Sit down! Sorry. It's a dog.
1: It's a really serious interview.
0: Yeah.
1: Sit down! Like, what?
0: 30-24-10. Tell us where you cracked it. We'll hook you up with $100 to spend at Yochi. Where did you crack it? Where, I think, this is the key part. Not did you crack it, but where.
1: Yeah, because everyone has. Everyone's lost their... A little bit here and there.
0: That's
1: why
0: I like.
1: We're all human.
0: I like doing the Jason Bateman in Ozark kind of thing in the car. When you're on your own, you let it all out a little bit. You really talk it through. Like pretend you're singing.
1: Yeah.
0: to the radio, but just really get it out in the car.
1: Oh, yeah.
0: So
1: I like
0: viewers
1: that.
0: Are 7:30 and, you know, listeners here on Nova don't get to hear it. I remember seeing Richard Ashcroft from The Verve. You know The Verve, right? He cracked it on stage because I don't know why. He was just in one of those moods and in the most unrock star way, threw his tambourine.
1: Oh, that's cool.
0: Chugged a tambo.
1: That's so cool.
0: And then left. But then that reminded me, I remember being at the V Festival. This is years ago when the V Festival was a big thing.
1: Yeah.
0: And the Smashing Pumpkins were playing, which was huge.
1: Mm-hmm.
0: But at the same time, our local boys and everyone's favourite, the Presets, were playing.
1: Yeah.
0: And as soon as you heard this boom, boom, boom start, about five songs in, six songs in, Billy Corgan just saw, I would just say a third of the crowd just leave. And he cracks it at the moment and goes, go see your ecstasy music then.
1: Oh, my gosh. That's so funny. Oh, that's awesome.
2: Go see your ecstasy music.
0: Where did you crack it? You know, Tony.
4: Hey, guys. How's it going?
0: Good, mate. Where was it? What happened?
4: So last week I was really, really stressed. So I thought, okay, I'll go get a massage.
1: Okay.
4: And during the massage, the masseuse kept leaving like every 5 minutes to answer the phone. I was like, okay, yeah, that's crazy. I was like, this isn't normal. And at the same time, I could hear some guy hacking his lungs out in the background and there was no music on. So I was like, what is happening here? Like, I came here to get relaxed and, like, soothed.
1: Winding me up
4: time,
1: even further.
4: Exactly. And then at the end, I was like, is this normal? Like, you were leaving, like, it was a one-hour session. I pretty much got, like, 25 minutes of massage. And I was like, is this normal? And she was like, no, what do you mean? I was there the whole time. I was like, no, you weren't. I came to get relaxed. Like, I heard someone dying in the background. And there was no music. There was nothing going on. And I think they were really understaffed. Just like left a really bad taste in my mouth the whole day.
1: So what happened? Did they offer you some kind of not a refund, but did they look after you or she just kind of backed herself?
4: I think she offered to like give me like an extra 5 minutes, but an hour
1: five
4: and a half
1: minutes.
0: You need a massage after your massage.
1: I would have just said do an extra 10 on my head.
0: Oh, yeah.
1: A head massage.
0: Yeah, that's true.
1: It's always like the last little bit at the end and you always wish it went so much longer.
0: Lauren.
1: What happened? Where'd you crack it?
5: Well, my dog just loves to poo at the most convenient time. And we're going across the pedestrian crossing, cars are waiting, and he stops. And I'm going, get up, and he's pooing, and I'm dragging it. And I'm going, just get up. And I could just drag him, and then the collar fell off, and I was going, that's it.
0: Lauren, we're gonna give you $100 to spend at Yochi, okay? So you can really pull that frozen yogurt lever and just bring back some memories.
1: Get the chocolate one.
0: Thank you for sharing your cracker stories. One more time, Barnaby.
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7: 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Breakdown 2, Croydon Park on South Road at Torrens Road. Twisted traffic lights at the moment, Gillis Plains Northeast Road near Wandana Avenue. 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Down to a freezing 9 tonight, showers tomorrow and 15. And right now it is 15 degrees on Adelaide's Nova 919.
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0: Ariana Grande. It is Ricky Lee and Tim on this Tuesday night. I just hate that I made you love me. I really do.
1: I hate it so much. I'm sorry that I did it because I hate it. I hate that I made you love me.
0: And then I hate that I made you break into my house. We're going to talk about some real Captain Obvious things to avoid people breaking into your house very soon.
1: It's not your fault, but there are some things that you can avoid. There's some things that you can do that are going to kind of foolproof it a little bit and make yourself a little bit safer.
0: We'll do that soon. My birthday's coming up for everyone who cares on August 10th.
1: It's very exciting.
0: It's a Monday, so celebrate that and then really tuck into the census the next day.
1: Yeah, which is what you want the day after your birthday.
0: It's been on my birthday in previous censuses.
1: I love how much that stands out to you and how much it matters to you.
0: Because you have to do it on the day.
1: But I don't want to be at home.
0: No, you have to do it on the day.
1: Wait, so if you're out...
0: You have to do it on the day.
1: You have to do it on the day.
0: Because it's records... From that day in time.
1: Okay, so August 11, mark your calendars, the census. I'm pumped because I love a form.
0: Yeah.
1: I love filling out a form. I'm so excited.
0: You've got plenty of time.
1: So they do it every 5 years. It's very exciting. They ask questions about everything from demographic characteristics, age, birthplace, marital status, family size, religion, education, occupations, blah, blah, blah,
0: blah, blah. People have fun in the religion category sometimes.
1: Love filling out a form. But what they've done to really spread the word this year... They're getting cute on their socials.
0: Yeah.
1: Which I thoroughly enjoy. I like when, like, the government does something fun. Census is going crazy. They're going crazy.
0: What are they doing?
1: They've lost their marbles and they've popped out some lyrics for Justin Timberlake's Sexy Back, but they're bringing Census back. Yeah! So what I've decided that we're going to do.
0: Yep.
1: I've got the lyrics here.
0: Okay.
1: I've got our man Dan to get us an instrumental of Sexy Back, and we're going to spread the good word of census.
0: Yeah. Okay.
1: Okay.
0: Hang on. Am I doing it with you? All
1: right. You're doing this with me, okay?
0: Wait,
1: turn it up! Not yet. We're going back around again.
0: One more. Take me to the chorus.
1: This

0: Alex Warren's passenger. Very soon, Sarah Harris back to join us with a little game of Sing. We're going to celebrate our World Cup performers. Not Argentina and Spain.
1: No.
0: No, but the performers.
1: Oh, the performers at the World Cup. There you go. I get it now. Mm-hmm. I'm in.
0: Right.
1: I get it.
0: Right. You know who else is in?
1: Who?
0: Robbers.
1: Have you ever been broken into?
0: My car has.
1: Okay.
0: Yeah, my car actually a bit when I lived in Melbourne.
1: Wow.
0: When I lived in Melbourne, my car got broken into a lot.
1: Was it all locked up?
0: You know, more
1: and everything?
0: Cars are stolen in Melbourne than in New York City.
1: Really?
0: And it's not even a per capita thing; just a full stat.
1: Yeah, it's rough in Melbourne at the moment. But we want to know 13, 24, 10. How'd they break in?
0: Have you been?
1: When we were young, my parents were at work. I think it was school holidays. I was looking after my sister, and you know, the Gold Coast, it's hot. You leave the front doors open,
0: yeah.
1: Let some air through, and we were sitting on the couch, probably watching something we weren't supposed to be watching, and then these people just ran through our house, like with balaclavas on, and yeah, it was really, really scary because we were kids. But yeah, they just ran through and they ran through the front door and they just kind of grabbed everything that was on, you know, the kitchen bench top is where you keep the keys and the phone and
0: all
1: of the things, your wallet, mum's bag with all her coins, leftover coins in it, and some chips from the casino.
0: People know? Have those key hooks.
1: Yep.
0: Like, hello.
1: Right at
0: it's
1: the
0: like
1: door.
0: It's like a buffet for all the stuff that you can take.
1: Well, that's what we're talking about. I call them robbers.
0: Oh, yeah, robbers.
1: It seems so like juvenile and dumb, but burglars. And there is an
0: burglars
1: expert.
0: Burglars is hard to
1: burglars.
0: Say.
1: Burglars. So we'll just go with robbers.
0: I like robbers.
1: I like robbers.
0: Yeah. Keep it light and bright. It's FM radio.
1: Okay. A security expert has revealed the four things that thieves look for before deciding whether they're going to rob your place. Because
0: are these going to be obvious?
1: Robbers. They are super obvious, but they're things that we all forget. So they look for a dark property. So poorly lit entrances, dark areas around the house. If you have lights and things like that in your garden, it just kind of deters people. Two, no obvious security. So if you don't have any stickers saying that you've got an alarm, if you don't have alarms, you know, the lights, Ring cameras, they hate those because, you know, they're not really a big fan of the old Ring camera.
0: Well, the robbers aren't.
1: The robbers don't
0: robbers
1: like
0: hate
1: them.
0: The Ring camera.
1: They hate the
0: so
1: Ring
0: weird.
1: Camera. They also steer clear of houses with dogs, but not so much cats. So
0: okay,
1: watch out. Watch out, Tim.
0: Walter's going to get big. Don't worry about that. He's going to get big.
1: They're quite into cats, actually. The third thing is easy access and lots of shrubbery because people from the street can't see them.
0: Oh, yeah, gotcha.
1: So if you've got lots of trees and things around your house, they don't like that because it makes it easier for them to kind of go unnoticed. And then the last thing is signs that nobody's home. If your mail is overflowing, if your bins are left out, if there's no cars
0: that's
1: in the driveway.
0: That's why you've got to have a good neighbour that helps bring your bins in when you're away and all
1: true.
0: That stuff.
1: And then because they'll scope it out sometimes and they'll see that your lights haven't been on for a few days or maybe a week.
0: Yeah.
1: It just is a little bit of a, you know, it's an indication that maybe this is an easy one to go
0: so
1: for.
0: So pretty obvious measures. Barnaby Joyce's house will be safe because he's got a dog.
2: Sit down! Sorry.
1: It's a dog.
0: Alex, how'd they break in?
3: Hey, guys.
1: Yeah, hello.
3: They come in through the back door.
1: Came in through the back door.
3: Yes, got home from work, went upstairs as always, went to put music on, the Pogues, you'll love that, Tim. He had the whole collection 25, 30 years ago, and all CDs are taken. My 400 CDs gone, laptops, watches, TVs, the whole lot. And no break-in signs, no nothing. So I strolled down to the real estate and had a chat, and I realised that, as you put it, Ricky, the douchebags had stuck. I'd been done over.
0: Well, here's for you. This
1: is
0: for you, Alex.
1: Inside job.
0: This is for you, Alex. Now your Pogues collection's gone.
4: Dirty old town. Dirty old town.
1: Bloody douchery.
0: Shane McGowan from the Pogues used to drink pints of gin, just straight gin.
1: Pints of gin?
0: Yeah.
1: Oh, my God, that just made me vomit my throat just a little bit.
0: Good on you, Alex. Wow. Thanks for your call, mate. Rebecca, how did they break in?
5: Through the roof, the tile. They picked the tiles off the roof and made a hole and climbed in.
1: What?
0: That's nifty.
1: I mean, what?
0: Were you away?
5: It was a long time ago. It was about 40 years ago in the city. So he was a criminal. He had run from the courthouse and done that. Wow. And tried to pitch, like, the old VCR players and things.
1: Wow.
0: Oh, yeah, when your TVs and VCRs used to be the hottest property. Do people even steal TVs anymore? They're so cheap.
1: I don't think
0: so. You get a Kogan for, like, $100. Ricky Lee and Tim. Ricky Lee and Tim. On Nova.
6: Adelaide traffic. Nova 919. The census is coming this August. You'll get instructions soon on what to do. 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A crash in Clearview Grand Junction Road near Hampstead Road, a breakdown Croydon Park on South Road to Torrens Road, twisted traffic lights in Gillis Plains Northeast Road near Wundana Avenue, and urgent telecommunication works in Hope Valley on Reservoir Road near Pope Crescent. Check your speed, Mosley Street, Glenelg South and Oak Ridge Road, Aberfoyle Park. KFC have just wrapped up a new Christmas in July daily deal. 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Down to a teeth chattering 9 tonight, showers tomorrow at 15, and right now it is 15 degrees on Adelaide's Nova 919.
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0: Ricky Lee and Tim almost done for this, the Tuesday night Nova Boy Jams coming up. The Matty Rose Show as well. Let's get into a little game of sing.
1: Let's sing.
0: Okay, let's play a game of sing. We're going to do World Cup performers. This is where I play a part of a song. You need to sing the next line. No points for spoken words. Ricky, you won the toss. It is first to three.
1: Okay.
0: Justine, Sarah's got you today.
2: Hey, Justine.
3: Hi.
0: And Kim.
2: Kim, I'm going to try and win this for you.
0: Benson Boone tickets to give away today. Performers from the World Cup. It all wrapped up yesterday. Ricky, you're first. I'm not-

0: right, so when does Jennifer Hudson, when does she stop singing? What's the next line, Ricky Lee? What is it?
1: God, she's good.
2: One to you.
1: Oh, she just says you.
2: She really sung that anthem too, didn't she? She really did.
1: Sang it.
2: Okay. Sarah, you're up.

0: baby, baby, ooh.
1: Yeah. Yeah. Again, that was Bieber. He sang World Cup Hallelujah. Okay, let's go. It's 1 point each. Ricky, you're up next. This is BTS.

0: dynamite. Oh, oh.
1: You even got the light it up. Well done. That is perfect.
2: My kids like that song. I would have got that. It's so good.
0: BTS are awesome.
2: So good. They were unreal like, yesterday.
0: I get it.
2: Yeah.
0: You know, sometimes when those, when there are bands that they feel a bit like, I don't know, the cool thing of the moment.
2: But how crazy is it though they had to like take a break from their like global stardom to do military service?
0: Yeah.
2: South Korea.
1: Yeah. I'd like to see the BTS of that behind the scenes.
2: What it stands for? Is it something else? All right.
1: Yeah. That's why I went there. That's why I really jammed
2: it. Could have been something cleverer.
1: Okay, let's stick to singing. Okay. I wouldn't normally say that, but let's stick to singing. This is brilliant. I love this song so much. This is Robbie Williams. I'm loving angels. Come on.
0: Come on, sing it.

0: monkey movie.
1: You love that monkey movie.
0: I haven't watched it.
1: It's really good.
0: Is it?
1: It's
2: so
1: Man
2: good.
1: So
2: I've seen
1: good.
2: It twice. It's so
1: I
2: good.
1: Would
0: I just
1: not
0: thought
1: have thought
0: the monkey thing was a bit
1: no.
0: like, you think it's weird?
2: But it's not. They actually okay. scanned his pupils, his eyes. I interviewed the director
0: yeah.
2: to give these the monkey like lifelike, like
0: actual like his
2: life
0: eyes.
2: Likeness. Yes,
0: wow.
2: Actual Robbie Williams.
0: Okay,
2: eyes.
1: Okay. This is for the win, okay, and not through lack of effort, but just because Ricky won the toss. So this is for the win for the Benson Boone tickets. Posty, he's here very soon. I think he's doing his own tour. He's big ass tour, isn't he?
2: The big ass.
1: He's doing
2: tour.
1: His big ass world
2: the
1: tour.
2: Big ass.
1: Big ass.
0: I'll get myself a seat at that.
3: Mary True.
0: Big seats. Big seats. The big ass tour. Don't act like you ain't helped me pull that bottle off the shelf. Hand deep in every weekend. If you couldn't tell, they say teamwork makes a dream work. I had some help.
1: There's one word missing.
0: Oh.
1: I mean, if Sarah knows it, this could be a steal. But I don't know if you do.
2: I had some big help.
1: No, that's not the word. There's a word missing
0: yeah,
1: at the start.
0: I had some help. Man, I had some help.
1: Well, in the interest of
0: Tim,
1: time,
0: I had some help.
1: Hell,
0: I had some help.
1: That's all right. We're going to give the Benson Boone tickets to you, Kim.

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14: Through Clearview, watch out for a crash this evening on Grand Junction Road near Hampstead Road. Also a breakdown in Croydon Park along South Road at Torrens Road. Traffic lights acting up in Gillis Plains due to an incident northeast road near Wandana Avenue. Urgent telecommunication works through Hope Valley underway on Reservoir Road near Pope Crescent. Some roadworks wrapping up tomorrow in Sturt Marion Road near Sturt Road. And a speed camera active along Education Road in Happy Valley. Drive safely. 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Down to 9 overnight. More rain tomorrow, reaching a top of 15. Right now it's 14 degrees on Adelaide's Nova 919.
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1: A final look at the roads for you across town. Still a crash through Clearview on Grand Junction Road near Hampstead Road. Remain patient. Keep in mind the earlier breakdown through Croydon Park, South Road at Torrens Road, Trigulus Plains, twisted traffic lights, Northeast Road near Wandana Avenue, urgent telco works in Hope Valley on Reservoir Road near Pope Crescent, a speed camera active along Education Drive through Hope Valley. Drive safely. And some roadworks wrapping up on the 31st of July, Port Road near Brotham Place in Alberton. 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Down to 9 overnight. More rain tomorrow, reaching a top of 15. And right now it's 14 degrees on Adelaide's Nova 919.
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0: It is the final chance for you to win free Delta Goodrum tickets on the show tonight. Do not miss it. Plus, yeah, let's go put some miles on. Huge day. Yeehaw for country music. Huge festivals have been announced and some big names are coming to Australia. Get amongst it.
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2: Wow.
9: And life is good.
2: Tuesday night. My name is Maddie Rowe. I'm a big Australian music lover. Producer Alicia is here as well.
10: Hello.
2: Before we get into official proceedings, have you seen this Barnaby Joyce moment from his interview earlier today where he lost it and shouted at his dog mid-interview?
11: No.
10: Sam! Oh, no!
2: He's talking through an interview and then yells at his little dog.
11: Sam!
10: Oh, my God. That's such a, like, that is such a yell as
2: I
10: well.
2: Know, I know. It is so funny. I heard Ricky Lee and Tim this morning on the way to work talking about sitting at this interview, and they've remade it into that Sit Down, Be Humble Kendrick Lamar song.
11: Sit down!
12: Sorry.
11: It's a dog.
2: Anyway,
10: very good from them.
2: Barnaby Joyce makes his Australian music debut tonight. Hey, on the show we have free Delta Goodrum tickets. Yes, we also want to get you across big news for country music fans. There's some big artists, some festivals happening. What else have we got on? Has Teddy Swims been spotted in Australia at an Australian music gig?
10: Ooh.
2: We have yet to confirm this, but all the details coming up on the show.
10: Not confirmed, but, you know.
2: Not confirmed, but we're going to talk about it next. This is the Maddie Rowe Oz Music Show. Let's start the show with the Kid Laroi. This song is massive because of Off Campus, the TV show. I cannot listen to this song without thinking of Garrett, shirt off, pole dancing. My God, it is Girls on the Oz Music Show tonight.

0: Padum Padum, Kylie Minogue. Happy third birthday to that song. Ooh. That is the song that won her a Grammy. Won her a Grammy.
1: She never had a Grammy before that?
0: No, she had. But she won her second Grammy in like 2 decades because of that song. Hey, this is the Matty Rowe Oz Music Show at Nova. Delta Goodrum Hologram, fresh hit, playing in the next 15 minutes. When you hear it, 13, 24, 10, we are hooking you up with free Delta Goodrum tickets on the show tonight.
1: Yes,
0: plus all the latest in Australian music news, including huge country music festival announcements. But now, brand new music from Rule. He posted on Instagram, Dua Lipa-ing, because he is on a holiday in Greece. Because she is always on a holiday.
1: Yeah.
0: But the holidays don't last for long. He just toured with Katy Perry. He has also announced a European tour, so he'll be doing all the music things at the end of the year. From the brand new album, Kicking My Feet and Screaming, this is Don't Say That from Rule on the Oz Music Show here at Nova.

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0: The Matty Rollers Music Show. Ricky Lee was hanging out with her childhood bestie, Amy Shark, today playing cricket with Anthony Albanese.
2: Yes.
0: And our girl, Susie O'Neill, who we adore. This is the Matty Rowe Oz Music Show at Nova. Free Delta Goodrum tickets on the show in the next 15, 20 minutes. But first... So many festivals, so many tours, yeah. Lots of country music in Maddie's Music Minute tonight.
3: Am I not pretty enough?
0: Groundwater Country Music Festival has announced its 2026 lineup. Mm. Get ready to belt out Am I Not Pretty Enough by Casey Chambers.
2: Yes.
0: She is headlining Groundwater Country Music Festival this year alongside Kaylee Bell, the Wolf Brothers, and our guy, Lane Pittman.
2: Yeah, boy.
0: Who we absolutely adore. Groundwater will be held from the 16th to the 18th of October, three-day music festival.
2: Hell yeah.
0: At Broad Beach in Queensland. 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Keep your Akubra hats and your cowboy sparkly boots on because up next, the inaugural Long Haul Festival welcomes Kane Brown and Casey Musgraves, who has never been in Australia for a festival before. So this is her Australian festival debut. And again, it's a three-day city event hosted in Melbourne, Sydney and Brisbane next Jan. And you do have some time to save your pennies up for tickets for Long Haul Music Festival. 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Okay, we haven't had any confirmation about whether Teddy Swims is actually in Australia right now as we speak. However, Marshall Hamburger, who won Australian Idol last year, he was at the Noosa Concours this weekend, which is basically like a big car festival along the Noosa Strip.
2: Oh, yes.
0: Apparently, Teddy Swims was there. Marshall Hamburger was singing. He posted to Instagram saying, Teddy Swims... probably heard me singing. That is crazy. I'm freaking out.
2: Yeah.
0: So if anyone sees Teddy Swims, let us know.
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0: And finally, huge week for Budra. He puts out an album on Friday. He also got married a few weeks ago as shot by Vogue magazine, and the photos look amazing. So yes, new album from Budra. He also has announced today a tour across Australia.
2: Hell yeah.
0: And the man does a live show better than anyone I know. He is incredible live. He is touring through Melbourne, Anglesey, Sydney, Gold Coast and Brisbane. He's also hitting record stores to promote his brand new album. If you want to get all those details, head to Budra's website. Yes,
2: so
0: my God, well, that guy's voice is incredible. Mm. And that's the Music Minute. And this is Budra on the Oz Music Show here at Nova. Gentlemen now.

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0: new music from Delta Goodrum. Fresh hit, it's called Hologram. I can't help but think that could have been a Eurovision song as well as Ooh. Eclipse. Eclipse is definitely better to show off Delta's big vocals.
1: Vocal range, yeah.
0: But that song could have been the fun, Eurovision pick.
1: Yeah.
0: I feel like we're going to get a Delta Goodrum album that is full of Eurovision B-sides. Pure is coming out this year. She is also going on tour across Australia and on Nova on the Maddie Rowe Oz Music Show. We are hooking you up with free Delta Goodrum tickets, 13, 24, 10, or head to our Instagram at the Maddie Rowe Show. 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So hold tight. We'll do those next. Kygo and Australia's Conrad Sewell now. This is Firestone on Nova.

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1: All right, final Delta Goodrum tickets on the show right now. 13, 24, 10. Olivia, are you a fan of, well, Delta, but Australian music? Hello?
2: Yes, I love Australian music.
1: Okay.
2: A huge fan. I have been listening to your show more recently, actually.
1: Okay. Do you have any favourite songs on the air, favourite artists?
2: Oh, I love, like, Dom Dolla, Fisher.
1: Oh,
2: also a big Delta fan.
1: Okay. She likes the dance music. She likes Delta. We have free Delta Goodrum tickets just for you.
2: Oh, amazing. Thank you so much.
1: You're so welcome. You've seen Delta live. What is she like?
2: She's amazing. She's so good. So much fun.
1: Honestly, I saw her live at a mansion on the Gold Coast, producer Alicia and Olivia, and she blew my freaking mind. Delta Goodrum announces the Pure World Tour, brand new music, and her biggest tour yet. The woman is playing arenas.
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1: 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And I'm pretty sure there's more Delta Goodrum tickets to win on the Nova Player. So you go ahead there now and keep listening because in the next 15 minutes, yes, we are going to attempt to break my unofficial official world record with the 30-second Australian artist game. If you don't know what I'm talking about, we're going to have to do it next. Auto now, this is Crush on the Aussie Music Show at Nova. Thanks for hanging out.

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0: Vance Joy, Divine Feelings on the Oz Music Show tonight. Tuesday night at Nova. My name is Maddie Rowe. If we have not met before, hopefully we have. Hopefully we have met. But I am a big passionate music lover, and this show is dedicated to the best of the best Australian music and Australian artists. Up next, we chat to Holly Hebe about her brand new EP. She is an amazing pop artist from Melbourne, and she is going to attempt to break my unofficial, but also we're calling it an official world record, for the most Australian artists named in 30 seconds. Currently, that record stands at 27 from me. Producer Alicia, do you think that anyone is going to beat me?
1: Nobody has yet cracked the 20 mark, so we'll see. I think you're, some people will be close behind you.
0: No!
1: I think.
0: I can't be beaten. I'm so competitive. Mm. Anyway, Holly Hebe attempts the record next. First, though, I have something to say quickly. Oh. Last night on the show, we played this new Ivana record for the very first time.
1: Love it.
0: And we said we were going to throw it back to our clubbing days when Cascada released Every Time We Touch. This is a remix of it. In 2008, I was 13 years old. I was not clubbing.
1: You were not clubbing.
0: Were you clubbing?
1: Definitely not. I'm younger than you, Maddie.
0: But fake IDs exist.
1: 2008, I was 11.
0: Whoa. Okay, let's throw it back to our primary school days.
1: Yeah.
0: And my high school days when we were listening to this song on, like, the first ever iPods.
1: Yeah, terrible quality audio, yes. But, you know.
0: Ivana's an amazing Melbourne singer. Her vocal chops are incredible. She has remade Every Time We Touch by Cascada. We've recently added this to the Oz Music Show. You're going to hear a lot of it on Nova. Let's do it.

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7: All right, in the next 15 minutes, we attempt to break an unofficial world record with an amazing artist out of Melbourne named Holly Hebe, plus Aussie band. An Aussie band has a billboard in New York's Times Square, which is just huge for any artist. We're going to get you across that next. Cyril now, this is There She Goes with Moonlight of the Lars.

0: paper cuts. Haven't had one of those in a while. We don't really use paper that much. Oh, well, actually.
1: We do every day.
0: I'm not the paper bearer. You are the printer on this show, and I have a million sheets in front of me.
1: Yep.
0: Paper cut, though. I haven't had one in many, many years. The paper quality is getting better, I reckon. We got good stuff here.
1: The paper cut proof paper.
0: Whoa. The Matty Rollers Music Show on Nova plays the best Australian music. Up next, we are chatting to pop artist Holly Hebe. She attempts to break my unofficial official world record as well. More on that soon. But brand new music now from the Temper Trap. They have a big billboard in New York City's Times Square. And I feel like, I mean, the boys have been doing the music thing for so long, but to see your faces up in one of the most iconic places in the world.
1: Incredible.
0: That just must feel so surreal. So good on you, boys. This is the Temper Trap giving up air on the Oz Music Show tonight.

0: That song, I cannot hear it without thinking of the 50 Shades of Grey movie because that song is on it. That is Zayn and See Ya, Dusk Till Dawn on the Matty Roe Oz Music Show tonight at Nova. I love playing Australian music and I love talking to the Australian artists that make it. Let's do that right now.
1: Hey, it's Holly Hebe on the Matty Roe Oz Music Show. I swore to stay forever. On Nova. We've got that ultra
0: love, ultra love. If you are a fan of dreamy pop, you like voices that sound like a warm hug, then Holly Hebe is for you. The brand new EP Mood Ring is out now and Holly Hebe is here.
2: Oh, hi.
0: Yes, there is a microphone that you can talk into.
2: Amazing.
0: Congratulations on the EP. How does it all feel?
2: It's so exciting. I stayed up till midnight to wait till it dropped.
0: Oh, the best. Mood rings were such a thing back when I was a kid in the noughties. Mm-hmm. I remember going to like those arcades and Time Zone and winning a mood ring.
2: Yeah.
0: Crazy.
2: I know. And I've been wearing two for like a long time now, like ever since I kind of came up with the concept. And this one has started to just sort of sit at black. So I'm a bit...
0: What does that mean?
2: I'm a bit concerned. That's crying your eyes out. So
0: okay. Black crying your eyes out.
2: Yeah.
0: So every song has a colour. Uh-huh. Synesthesia, is that something that you resonate with?
2: Big time, yeah.
0: Okay.
2: And I think it's always a bit weird to talk about because I feel like some people are like, oh my God, or whatever.
0: No, but I totally believe in
2: okay,
0: it.
2: Okay,
0: There are some big artists who have synesthesia. So for people who don't know, synesthesia is where you, for some people it's different, but for you, sound is colour.
2: Yeah, big time.
0: Billie Eilish has it. Pharrell,
2: yeah.
0: Lorde, Frank Ocean.
2: Yeah.
0: Like, how does that affect a writing process?
2: Oh, I think I've really lent in on this, like the past writing that I've been doing, especially for this EP, on that. Because I play piano, that's kind of my main instrument. And when I'm playing the piano, I cannot describe the things that I can see in my brain. Like, it is so meditative for me. And I think the idea of this EP was to try and get some of that out of my brain and in some of the visuals. And I've been doing a lot of drawing.
0: Do you have a first memory of music and like who you fell in love with and what artists you were listening to when you were like, wow, music?
2: Yeah, that's a great question. My mum had the like Phantom of the Opera CDs.
0: Whoa.
2: Yeah. And I remember listening to all of the like musical theatre. There were like all these compilation CDs of musical theatre, which I loved when I was younger. But also I had all the Nikki Webster CDs.
0: Strawberry Kisses is the tune.
2: I know. I have such like a vivid memory of flicking through those like plastic sleeve CD cases that you'd
0: have. Yes, yeah.
2: And I just had all of the Nikki Webster. We had one that had all of her music videos too. So I would just watch the music videos and listen to the music.
0: Is this the first time you're doing headline shows or you've done it before?
2: Yeah, but we haven't really done a tour like this. The last tour we did was just Melbourne and Sydney. And I've done some like intimate shows, but this is kind of the first time that I'm, taking like the band with me and we're doing like a proper headline tour run, which is crazy. My brother's also like an insane orchestral musician and he's been doing some...
0: Is your brother going on tour with you?
2: No, he's just been doing some like little like extra orchestral things.
0: Okay.
2: On my...
0: Whoa.
2: At the start I was like, is this too dramatic? But then I was like, wait a minute, it's my headline tour.
0: You
2: yeah.
0: And do you have like a full entrance moment where you come out like there's a big
2: maybe.
0: Build up? Okay, great. Love. The new EP Mood Ring is out now. Everyone should go buy it. Get a physical vinyl CD. I'll get you to stick around, Holly, because we want to break a world record with you.
2: Oh God, I'm
0: or
2: so
0: an
2: scared.
0: official world record. How many Aussie artists can Holly Hebe name in 30 seconds?
2: Oh boy,
0: we'll do it next. This is 19 from Holly Hebe on the Oz Music Show tonight at Nova.

0: So a few weeks ago, I attempted the world record. Currently, it is sitting at number 27. How many Aussie artists can you name in 30 seconds? Holly Hebe, you have a lot of musical friends. You've been on tour with so many.
1: And if I forget any of them, it's going to be so awkward.
0: That is exactly what Oliver Cronin said when he attempted it last week.
1: Everything's already left my brain, everything that I ever known. So
0: okay, we're going to put on a very dramatic 30-second timer.
1: Oh, my God. Okay, wait.
0: It's going to tick, tick, tick, tick, tick in your ears. But are we ready?
1: Yep. No. Okay, wait, no, I am.
0: Okay. How many Aussie artists can Holly Hebe name in 30 seconds? Your time starts now.
1: Chloe Pache, Alexia, Darcy Haven, Tilly Fenton, Jet Blatton, The Ryans, Matt Corby, Greta Ray, The Dregs. Oh, my God. Okay. Frangipan, Pisco Sour, Dice, Kitchen Boy, Lottie McLeod, Sophia Manguida. Okay, wait. Jazzy Dale, Jay Kira. Oh my God. Okay, I've just got to stay calm. Okay, no, what the fuck?
0: Mood ring is black.
1: Yeah, right, guys, this is not good. Oh! Oh my God.
0: Okay, 13.
1: Oh no. 19. Oh!
0: 18! Oh. Oh my God, 18!
1: Okay.
0: 18! Round of applause for yourself. Oh, 18.
1: That was so stressful.
0: That is actually very impressive. We're hitting around the 18, 19 mark for people. No one can beat my record, 27. Thank you very much.
1: That's really good.
0: You will be on the tally board now. Like, you're up there. Holly Hebe's brand new EP, Mood Ring, is out now. Holly Hebe, everybody.
1: Thanks, guys.
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0: How good. We can't wait to see you there.
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0: diva. Adelaide pop star Alexia says so. Be the diva. Okay. This is Nova on the Oz Music Show at Nova. I felt so diva-ish. I got my Coles online order a few days ago.
1: Of course you did.
0: And I got the man to bring my Uber Eats, my Coles delivery up to my apartment on level 7, and I felt like such a diva because normally I go down because I don't want them to like have to
1: lug go through
0: stuff
1: all that.
0: Up. But I was like, nah, I'm feeling lazy. Let's see how far I can push this, and I felt like a diva.
1: Oh my gosh.
0: But be the diva. Be the diva.
1: Okay.
0: What was your last diva moment?
1: I don't have any because I'm a down-to-earth person.
0: Whatever. Hey, we want to get you across the biggest Australian music news tonight. Breaking news from the music room. What you heard, that's true, yeah. Maddie's Music Minute. So many festivals, so many tours, yeah. Lots of country music in Maddie's Music Minute tonight. Am I not pretty enough? Groundwater Country Music Festival has announced its 2026 lineup. Mm. Get ready to belt out Am I Not Pretty Enough by Casey Chambers.
1: Yes.
0: She is headlining Groundwater Country Music Festival this year alongside Kaylee Bell, the Wolf Brothers, and our guy, Lane Pittman.
1: Yeah, boy.
0: Who we absolutely adore. Groundwater will be held from the 16th to the 18th of October, 3-day music festival.
1: Hell yeah.
0: 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Okay, we haven't had any confirmation about whether Teddy Swims is actually in Australia right now as we speak. However, Marshall Hamburger, who won Australian Idol last year, he was at the Noosa Concours this weekend, which is basically like a big car festival along the Noosa Strip.
1: Oh, yes.
0: Apparently, Teddy Swims was there. Marshall Hamburger was singing. He posted to Instagram saying, Teddy Swims probably heard me singing. That is crazy. I'm freaking out.
1: Yeah.
0: So if anyone sees Teddy Swims, let us know.
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0: And finally, huge week for Budra. He puts out an album on Friday. He also got married a few weeks ago, as shot by Vogue magazine, and the photos look amazing. So yes, new album from Budra. He also has announced today a tour across Australia.
1: Hell yeah.
0: And the man does a live show better than anyone I know. He is incredible live. He is touring through Melbourne, Anglesey, Sydney, Gold Coast and Brisbane. He's also hitting record stores to promote his brand new album. If you want to get all those details, head to Budra's website. Yes,
1: so
0: my God, that guy's voice is incredible. And that's the Music Minute. 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

0: Australian dance music at its very, very best. That is Sonny Federa on the Oz Music Show tonight at Nova. He is currently over in Ibiza, and every Monday night at 3 a.m. he plays a huge club set, and apparently it's the most packed this nightclub has ever been in its history.
1: Really?
0: People are rolling out for Sonny Federa on a Monday night.
1: I'd do that.
0: Never been to Ibiza, but I would love to get amongst it. Mm. My God. That sounds like a vibe to me. Are we too old?
1: We're definitely on the edge.
0: We're teetering. Yeah. However, we're up late every single night, pushing it to a few more hours. I mean,
1: we could do it.
0: A couple of no-dos. We'd be fine. hey, this is the Maddie Rowe's Music Show back tomorrow night, celebrating Australian music. Before we jump out of the Oz Music Show...
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0: Okay, I could bang it on about a Larissa Lambert for hours. She is so lovely to chat to. We had a full chat about her album, which is coming up. The woman is yearning. She has recorded an entire yearning love album. And I'll tell you what, speaking of love, Justin Bieber loves Larissa. He follows her on Instagram. Craig David also has expressed love for Larissa. So has SZA, who is basically up in everyone's comment sections.
1: Yeah.
0: But yes, I think Larissa is just one of the most exciting voices in Australian R&B music. She has a lot to say. She's in love and we're here for it. Tunnel Vision is my favourite song from her new album. This is Larissa Lambert on the Oz Music Show.

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4: Okay, fresh hits and throwbacks are on tonight. Hello, my name is Maddie Rowe. When I was in high school, all I was listening to was dance music. Your Calvin Harris's, your Tiestos, your David Guetta's. There is a song he did with Kelly Rowland out of Destiny's Child that I was obsessed with. That is 15 away, but first, let's start with Aussie

you started. See you at the bar, you was hardly talking. That's when I knew that your heart was scarring. 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
1: 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Whenever I see Olivia Rodrigo's playing, I instantly think about her recent interview where she talks about how she can smell the front row of her crowds. 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Crazy. 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
1: So true. Harry Styles putting the words down that I truly believe in. Respect your mother. Shout out Jenny Rowe if you're listening tonight. She won't be because she's in bed. Hey, this is Nova. Fresh Hits and Throwbacks are on. Ed Sheeran has played a show in Las Vegas the same night that the Backstreet Boys were doing a pop-up at the Sphere in Las Vegas. He did a shout-out. Hey, shout-out Backstreet Boys, but don't leave my show for them.

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6: Good evening. Oh, good morning.
5: Good evening slash good morning. It's Tuesday night still.
6: It's good to be here.
5: Dipping our toe into Wednesday morning.
6: Yeah, because we just can't get enough of being here.
5: No, I love
6: it. We just love being here.
5: And there's so much happening.
6: On the radio.
5: There's so much happening, including the fact that we're going to get you pumped, and I promise you this, for the census.
6: Oh, yeah.
5: August 11, whack that in your diary now, and we're going to get you pumped for it.
6: So pumped.
5: Very, very soon. But next, this has been the big thing of the day, of the last 24 hours. Barnaby Joyce has had a little meltdown at his puppy dog.
7: Sit down! Sorry. It's a dog.
6: But, like, in the middle of a really serious interview, you would just think that, you know, maybe keep you cool just for a sec.
5: For a second, but not Barnaby.
6: No, of course not.
5: We'll go through it next. After Somba, this is Undressed. As we ease you in to your midnight. Does it make sense?
6: It doesn't, but I like it. Ease it on in, Timbo.
0: Ricky Lee and Tim on Nova.

0: Hey, this is Ricky Lee and Tim on Nova. Barnaby Joyce is all over the telly. It's not something we'd normally cover, politics, but
1: no.
0: When this happens,
1: it's so funny. It's so funny, and just like when you're live on TV, I feel like, you know, when you're live on the radio, when you're live on TV, when you're in these moments, it's like you're standing up and doing a presentation at work. You are hyper aware of everything that's going on, but also hyper aware of how you're acting.
0: Yes, but this is why I think there's a problem with like people doing things from home, right? Because like people, we're in the Zoom world. Like we do interviews with people who are Zooming in from their house.
1: Yeah,
0: podcasts. A lot of people are doing their podcasts from their house. I like being able to come into work.
1: Yeah.
0: And you realise I'm in a professional space, so I'm not going to crack it like Barnaby did with Sarah Ferguson on 7:30. on air. This is Barnaby Joyce doing a very serious interview with Sarah Ferguson on 7:30 last night on the ABC.
2: Defending your leader, but are you really comfortable with where she is taking you?
3: I think... Sit down! Sorry. It's a dog.
0: Like one more time.
3: Sit down! Sorry. It's a dog.
1: It's a really serious interview.
0: Yeah.
1: Sit down! Like, what?
0: 30-24-10. Tell us where you cracked it. We'll hook you up with $100 to spend at Yochi. Where did you crack it? Where, I think, this is the key part. Not did you crack it, but where.
1: Yeah, because everyone has. Everyone's lost their... A little bit here and there.
0: That's
1: why
0: I like.
1: We're all human.
0: I like doing the Jason Bateman in Ozark kind of thing in the car. When you're on your own, you let it all out a little bit. You really talk it through. Like pretend you're singing.
1: Yeah.
0: to the radio, but just really get it out in the car.
1: Oh, yeah.
0: So
1: I like
0: viewers
1: that.
0: Of 7:30 and, you know, listeners here on Nova don't get to hear it. I remember seeing Richard Ashcroft from The Verve. You know The Verve, right? He cracked it on stage because I don't know why. He was just in one of those moods and in the most unrock star way, threw his tambourine.
1: Oh, that's cool.
0: Chugged a tambo.
1: That's so cool.
0: And then left. But then that reminded me, I remember being at the V Festival. This is years ago when the V Festival was a big thing.
1: Yep.
0: And the Smashing Pumpkins were playing, which was huge.
1: Mm-hmm.
0: But at the same time, our local boys and everyone's favourite, the Presets, were playing.
1: Yeah.
0: And as soon as you heard this boom, boom, boom start, about five songs in, six songs in, Billy Corgan just saw, I would just say a third of the crowd just leave. And he cracks it at the moment. He goes, go see your ecstasy music then.
1: Oh, my gosh. That's so funny. Oh, that's awesome.
2: Go see your ecstasy music.
0: Where did you crack it? G'day, Tony.
4: Hey, guys. How's it going?
0: Good, mate. Where was it? What happened?
4: So last week I was really, really stressed. So I thought, okay, I'll go get a massage.
1: Okay.
4: And during the massage, the masseuse kept leaving like every 5 minutes to answer the phone. I was like, okay, yeah, that's crazy. I was like, this isn't normal. And at the same time, I could hear some guy hacking his lungs out in the background and there was no music on. I was like, what is happening here? Like, I came here to get relaxed and, like, soothed.
1: Winding me up even further.
4: Exactly. And then at the end, I was like, is this normal? Like, you're leaving, like, it was a one-hour session. I pretty much got, like, 25 minutes of massage. And I was like, is this normal? And she's like, no, what do you mean? I was there the whole time. I was like, no, you weren't. I came to get relaxed. Like, I heard someone dying in the background. And there was no music. There was nothing going on. And I think they were really understaffed. Just like left a really bad taste in my mouth the whole day.
1: So what happened? Did they offer you some kind of not a refund, but did they look after you or she just kind of backed herself?
4: I think she offered to like give me like an extra 5 minutes, but an hour and a half.
1: 5 minutes.
0: You need a massage after your massage.
1: I would have just said do an extra 10 on my head.
0: Oh, yeah.
1: A head massage,
0: yeah, that's true.
1: It's always like the last little bit at the end and you always wish it went so much longer.
0: Lauren.
1: What happened? Where'd you crack it?
5: Well, my dog just loves to poo at the most convenient time. And we're going across the pedestrian crossing, cars are waiting, and he stops. And I'm going, get up, and he's pooing, and I'm dragging it. And I'm going, just get up. And I had to just drag him, and then the collar fell off, and I was just going, that's it.
0: Lauren, we're gonna give you $100 to spend at Yochi, okay? So you can really pull that frozen yogurt lever and just bring back some memories.
1: Get the chocolate one.
0: Thank you for sharing your cracker stories. One more time, Barnaby.
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0: Ricky Lee and Tim here on Nova. My birthday's coming up for everyone who cares on August 10th.
1: We all care. It's very exciting.
0: It's a Monday, so celebrate that and then really tuck into the census the next day.
1: Yeah, which is what you want the day after your birthday.
0: It's been on my birthday in previous censuses.
1: I love how much that stands out to you and how much it matters to you.
0: Because you have to do it on the day.
1: But I don't want to be at home.
0: No, you have to do it on the day.
1: Wait, so if you're out...
0: You have to do it on the day.
1: You have to do it on the day.
0: Because it's records from that day in time.
1: Okay, so August 11, mark your calendars, mm-hmm. The census. I'm pumped because I love a form.
0: Yeah.
1: I love filling out a form.
0: Tuesday,
1: I'm so excited.
0: You've got plenty of time.
1: So they do it every 5 years. It's very exciting. They ask questions about everything from demographic characteristics, age, birthplace, marital status, family size, religion, education, occupations, blah, blah, blah,
0: People
1: blah,
0: have fun
1: blah.
0: In the religion category sometimes.
1: Love filling out a form. But what they've done to really spread the word this year, they're getting cute on their socials.
0: Yeah.
1: Which I thoroughly enjoy. I like when, like, the government does something fun. Census is going crazy. They're going crazy.
0: What are they doing?
1: They've lost their marbles and they've popped out some lyrics for Justin Timberlake's Sexy Back, but they're bringing Census back. Yeah! So what I've decided that we're going to do.
0: Yep.
1: I've got the lyrics here.
0: Okay.
1: I've got our man Dan to get us an instrumental of Sexy Back, and we're going to spread the good word of census.
0: Yeah. Okay.
1: Okay.
0: Hang on, am I doing it with you? All
1: right. You're doing this with me, okay?
2: Turn it up!
1: Not yet. We're going back around again.
0: One more. Take me to the chorus.
1: This

0: Yeah.
1: I think it's special white finding Aussie stats. Count every person, gotta be exact.
0: Yeah. Take it to the bridge.

0: Right around the country, this is Ricky Lee and Tim. Very soon, Sarah Harris back to join us with a little game of Sing. We're going to celebrate our World Cup performers, not Argentina and Spain.
1: No.
0: No, but the performers.
1: Oh, the performers at the World Cup. There you go. I get it now. Mm-hmm. I'm in.
0: Right,
1: I get it.
0: Right. You know who else is in?
1: Who?
0: Robbers.
1: Have you ever been broken into?
0: My car has.
1: Okay.
0: Yeah, my car actually a bit. When I lived in Melbourne.
1: Wow.
0: When I lived in Melbourne, my car got broken into a lot.
1: Was it all locked up?
0: Yeah, more
1: and
0: cars
1: everything?
0: Are stolen in Melbourne than in New York City.
1: Really?
0: And it's not even a per capita thing; just a full stat.
1: Yeah, it's rough in Melbourne at the moment. But we want to know 13, 24, 10. How'd they break in?
0: Have you been?
1: When we were young, my parents were at work. I think it was school holidays. I was looking after my sister, and you know, the Gold Coast, it's hot. You leave the front doors open,
0: yeah.
1: Let some air through, and we were sitting on the couch, probably watching something we weren't supposed to be watching, and then these people just ran through our house, like with balaclavas on, and yeah, it was really, really scary because we were kids. But yeah, they just ran through and they ran through the front door and they just kind of grabbed everything that was on, you know, the kitchen bench top is where you keep the keys and the phone and all of the things, your wallet, mum's bag with all her leftover coins in it, and some chips from the casino.
0: People know? Have those key hooks.
1: Yep.
0: Like, hello.
1: Right at
0: it's
1: the
0: like
1: door.
0: It's like a buffet for all the stuff that you can take.
1: Well, that's what we're talking about. I call them robbers.
0: Oh, yeah, robbers.
1: It seems so, like, juvenile and dumb. But burglars, and there is an
0: burglars
1: expert.
0: Burglars is hard to
1: burglars.
0: Say.
1: Burglars. So we'll just go with robbers.
0: I like robbers.
1: I like robbers.
0: Yeah. Keep it light and bright. It's FM radio.
1: Okay. A security expert has revealed the four things that thieves look for before deciding whether they're going to rob your place. Because
0: are these
1: thieves,
0: gonna be obvious?
1: Robbers, they are super obvious, but they're things that
0: like
1: we all
0: your door?
1: Forget. So they look for a dark property. So poorly lit entrances, dark areas around the house. If you have lights and things like that in your garden, and it just kind of deters people. Two, no obvious security. So if you don't have any stickers saying that you've got an alarm, if you don't have alarms, you know, the lights, Ring cameras, they hate those
0: because,
1: you know, they're not really a big fan of the old Ring camera.
0: Well, the robbers aren't.
1: The robbers don't
0: robbers
1: like
0: hate
1: them.
0: The Ring camera.
1: They hate the
0: so
1: Ring
0: weird.
1: Camera. They also steer clear of houses with dogs, but not so much cats. So
0: okay.
1: Watch out. Watch out, Tim.
0: Walter's going to get big. Don't worry about that. He was going to get big.
1: They're quite into cats, actually. The third thing is easy access and lots of shrubbery because people from the street can't see them.
0: Oh, yeah, gotcha.
1: So if you've got lots of trees and things around your house, they don't like that because it makes it easier for them to kind of go unnoticed. And then the last thing is signs that nobody's home. If your mail is overflowing, if your bins are left out, if there's no cars
0: that's
1: in the driveway.
0: That's why you've got to have a good neighbour that helps bring your bins in when you're away and all
1: true.
0: That stuff.
1: And then because they'll scope it out sometimes and they'll see that your lights haven't been on for a few days or maybe a week.
0: Yeah.
1: It just is a little bit of a, you know, it's an indication that maybe this is an easy one to go
0: so
1: for.
0: So pretty obvious measures. Barnaby Joyce's house will be safe because he's got a dog.
2: Sit down! Sorry.
1: It's a dog.
0: Alex, how'd they break in?
3: Hey, guys.
1: Yeah, hello.
3: They come in through the back door.
1: Came in through the back door.
3: Yes, got home from work, went upstairs as always, went to put music on, the Pogues, you'll love that, Tim. He had the whole collection 25, 30 years ago, and all CDs are taken. My 400 CDs gone, laptops, watches, TVs, the whole lot. And no break-in signs, no nothing. So I strolled down to the real estate and had a chat, and I realised that, as you put it, Ricky, the douchebags had stuck. I'd been done over.
0: Well, here's for you. This is
1: it was
0: for
1: an
0: you,
1: inside
0: Alex.
1: Job.
0: This is for you, Alex. Now your Pogues collection's gone.
1: Bloody douche.
0: Shane McGowan from the Pogues used to drink pints of gin, just straight gin.
1: Pints of gin?
0: Yeah.
1: Oh, my God, that just made me vomit my throat just a little bit.
0: Good on you, Alex. Thanks for your call, mate. Rebecca, how did they break in?
4: Through the roof, the tile. They picked the tiles off the roof and made a hole and climbed in.
1: What?
0: That's nifty.
1: I mean, what?
0: Were you away?
4: It was a lot. long time ago. It was about 40 years ago in the city. So he was a criminal. He had run from the courthouse and done that. Wow. And tried to pitch, like, the old VCR players and things.
1: Wow.
0: Oh, yeah, when you TVs and VCRs used to be the hottest property. Do people even steal TVs anymore? They're so cheap.
1: I don't think so.
0: You get a Kogan for, like, $100.
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0: You are on Nova. This is Ricky, Leigh and Tim. Let's get into a little game of sing.
1: Let's
2: sing.
0: Okay, let's play a game of sing. We're going to do World Cup performers. This is where I play part of a song. You need to sing the next line. No points for spoken words. Ricky, you won the toss. It is first to three.
1: Okay.
0: Justine, Sarah's got you today.
3: Hey, Justine.
4: Hi.
0: And Kim.
3: Kim, I'm going to try and win this for you.
0: Benson Boone tickets to give away today. Performers from the World Cup. It all wrapped up yesterday. Ricky, you're first.
5: I'm not

0: right, so when does Jennifer Hudson, when does she stop singing? What's the next line, Ricky Lee? What is it?
1: God, she's good.
2: One to you.
1: Oh, she just says one of those, you.
2: She really sung that anthem too, didn't she? She really did.
1: Sang it.
2: Okay. Sarah, you're up.
1: Are you ready?

0: baby, ooh. Yeah. Yeah.
1: Again, that was Bieber. He sang World Cup Hallelujah. Okay, let's go. It's 1 point each. Ricky, you're up next. This is BTS.

0: dynamite. Oh, oh.
1: You even got the light it up. Well done. That is perfect.
2: My kids like that song. I would have got that. It's so good.
3: BTS are awesome.
2: So good. They were unreal like, yesterday.
3: I get it.
2: Yeah.
3: You know, sometimes when those, when there are bands that they feel a bit like, I don't know, the cool thing of the moment.
2: But how crazy is it though they had to like take a break from their like global stardom to do military service?
3: Yeah.
2: South Korea.
1: Yeah. I'd like to see the BTS of that behind the scenes.
2: Is that what it stands for? Or is it something else? All right.
1: Yeah. That's why I went there. That's why I really jammed
2: it. Could have been something cleverlier.
1: Okay, let's stick to singing. Okay. I wouldn't normally say that, but let's stick to singing. This is brilliant. I love this song so much. This is Robbie Williams.

0: monkey movie.
1: You love that monkey movie.
0: I watched it.
1: It's really good.
0: Is it?
2: It's
0: Better
2: so Man
0: good.
2: Is
0: I've
2: so
0: seen
2: good.
0: It twice. It's so
1: I
0: good.
1: I would
0: I just
1: not
0: thought
1: have
0: thought. The monkey thing was a bit
1: no.
0: like, you think it's weird? But it's not. They actually okay. scanned his pupils, his eyes. I interviewed the director to give these the monkey like lifelike, like
2: actual like his
0: lifelikeness.
2: Eyes.
0: Yes,
2: wow.
0: Actually, Robbie Williams.
2: Okay,
0: eyes.
1: Okay. This is for the win, and not through lack of effort, but just because Ricky won the toss. So this is for the win for the Benson Boone tickets. Posty, he's here very soon. I think he's doing his own tour. He's a big ass tour, isn't he?
0: The big ass.
1: He's doing
0: tour.
1: His big ass world
0: the
1: tour.
0: Big ass.
1: Big ass.
2: I'll get myself a seat at that.
3: Mary
2: True. Big seats. Big seats. The big ass tour. Don't act like you ain't helped me pull that bottle off the shelf. And deep in every weekend, if you couldn't tell, they say teamwork makes a dream work. I had some help.
1: There's one word missing.
2: Oh.
1: I mean, if Sarah knows it, this could be a steal. But I don't know if you do.
0: I had some big help.
1: No, that's not the word. There's a word missing
2: yeah,
1: at the start.
2: I had some help. Man, I had some help.
1: Well, in the interest of
2: Tim,
1: time,
2: I had some help.
1: Hell,
2: I had some help.
1: That's all right. We're going to give the Benson Boone tickets to you, Kim. Well done.
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19: Song, song, song, song.
20: Woo! Where have you been? Song, song, song, song. Oh, that's right. We had to scrap for it's just so bad.
3: Okay. So this is why I don't like playing this competition against you.
20: It's fun, man. No, it's fun. We're having fun.
3: It's not fun because you pull me down all the time. Because I haven't been performing.
20: I would argue you put yourself down with your inability.
3: Oh, okay. It's on me, is it?
20: Hey, but you've been away. You've been away on an intense Songs to Song Song Song international training camp.
3: Yep.
20: First and foremost, welcome back.
3: Thank you.
20: How was the camp?
3: Yeah, it was a lot. Hmm? It was a lot of music played orchestrally.
20: Okay.
3: Yep.
20: Yeah. Do you reckon you covered off every song orchestrally?
3: I felt like I was in Guantanamo Bay, you know, when they just pipe music through the speakers constantly.
20: And just in your ear. No! No! No! That is not it. Try again. All right, up for grabs this morning. We got $100 to spend at the glorious Mosaic Hotel Westlakes.
3: So good.
20: Absolute establishment, that is. Mm-hmm. Okay, so just quickly, producer Lucy, take us through it. Refresh our memories. How are we playing this morning?
21: So two callers. We've got Sarah and Trina on the line. They will each pick a team. You will hear the songs that you, Hazy, you press the buttons, but you don't have the song title there. They will be played without lyrics and orchestrally, and either Jodie or Hazy buzzes in. First person to get 2 out of 3 wins their caller, the $100 voucher.
20: All right. Sarah from Campbelltown, good morning to you. You were first in.
22: Good morning. Hey. How are you guys?
3: Hi, Sarah. Well, Sarah. Sarah sounds thrilled to have this back.
22: I am. I'm pretty excited.
3: Okay.
20: Okay. Who would you like to choose this morning, Sarah, to represent you?
22: I'm going to choose Hazy. I think we need to look back on that camp. I need more information on that, Jodie, before I choose you. I'm sorry.
20: Can I be honest with you, Sarah? The details of the camp are a little cloudy.
3: Highly confidential, the details.
20: It's a little bit murky, I'll say that much.
3: There was a big barbed wire fence, though, so no one could get in or out.
20: Hey, Trina from Brooklyn Park, good morning to you.
23: Good morning.
3: Good morning, Trina. Unfortunately, you're stuck with me, so I will try my hardest.
23: I have faith.
3: Thank you. Appreciate you.
20: Blind faith. All right. Ready to go, Jodes?
3: Stop it. Ready to go? Already.
20: We've got 3 songs. Best of 3. First song, name is your buzzer.

0: I know it.
1: I know it too, but
0: We obviously don't.
1: Jody. I'm gone into pieces, here I am.
2: You can't just sing it out.
3: Name an artist, go.
1: Behind These Hazel Eyes by the girl that won American Idol.
2: Ah, jeez. My turn. Behind These Hazel Eyes by
1: Kelly Clarkson.
2: From the camp, Jones. Did you learn nothing?
3: I don't think she went to the camp after all.
2: I'm starting to question whether she went to the camp as well, Luce.
1: All right. This is what I do. I do all of the hard work.
2: The heavy lifting, and I just cruised through. I was like, and took the chocolates.
1: Oh, man.
2: Just as Jones was about to put the chocolate in her mouth, I went, and got it.
3: All right, song number two.
2: All right. Here we go, Jones.
3: Yeah, sure.
2: Traditionally, though, this is when you always make a comeback. Here we go.
1: It's very kind.
2: Oh, I know.
1: Hey. Johnny!
2: No, it was hazy.
3: Yes,
2: that is. Yes. I Just Might by Bruno Mars.
3: Yes, it is. Oh!

0: don't know.
1: Well, actually, didn't.
0: I didn't even know.
1: And that's the beauty of it.
0: Hazy.
1: That's the beauty of it.
0: Bruno Mars. I just might. Oh, okay. I thought you didn't know because you just spent the last 45 seconds saying you didn't know.
2: Shall we do the old
1: Let's do it.
2: You'll get this one, Jones.
1: Oh, no, yeah. This is an opportunity you to get some confidence or be completely destroyed and have to rebook another trip into the international camp.
2: Go on. Song three.
1: Here we go. Hazy. Iris, Goo Goo Dolls. And I don't
2: I got bad news for you, Jody. We're returning tomorrow.
1: Oh, what? Congratulations, Sarah.
2: Well
3: thank
2: done,
3: you
2: Sarah.
3: So much. Woo-hoo, thank you.
1: Hey, Trina, there's a lesson all this. You got to get in early and call early to choose your contestant, okay?
3: Thank you.
0: Sorry, Trina. I appreciate you playing along. Okay. Thank you.
3: Thank you. Thank you. Bye.
1: Thanks for what, Trina?
0: You can learn a thing or two from Trina.
1: I'm such a cockhead in this space. Nova. Nova's.

0: Jodie and Hazy on Nova.
1: Have you ever walked in on your kids watching something and you're like, what the helly? What is going on here?
2: Oh, gosh. Very young age to be doing such things. What are we talking about here?
1: Well, no. No, I'm not talking about a young Andrew Hayes. Oh, yeah. That's a vastly different proposition.
2: Yeah, no video back then either, by the way.
1: I walked in on my daughter yesterday and she was watching Dance Mums. I don't know if anyone remembers Dance Mums. Summer is our little dancer in the family.
2: Yeah.
1: And I'm
2: so she's looking for inspiration.
1: I think so. She's looking for it in all the wrong places, though. Can we just play a little clip of the dance instructor or the dance owner of the studio just having a go at one of the other mothers?
3: Stop!
4: Oh, stop. Who wants to hear your mouth?
3: Kathy, you're finished. You're washed up. You're old. You're nothing.
4: Really?
3: Get on the broom and fly away.
2: I'm sorry, are you saying that this is bad? This is fantastic. Sorry, I will just throw this into the other word repertoire. Get on your broom and fly away.
1: Okay, just so you know, if you ever say that to me, I'm out of here.
2: Mid-argument.
1: And you're like, that's all I have to say. Yeah. And I watched it for about 10 minutes and I was like, honey, you know that this is not normal behavior, yeah. Right? I mean, there's probably some dance mums out there that would disagree, but I was just like, you can't speak to children like that, and you can't speak to children's mothers like that.
2: Some of those American shows, and maybe the shows on YouTube as well, make you go, oh, gosh, if that's sort of half what's jumping into my kids' brains, that they're going to grow up to be douchebags.
1: I know. It's absolutely horrifying. And the other one that gets me, and my younger one watches this all the time, have you seen that Salish Matter?
2: Yes.
1: and the redheaded dad
2: Jordan,
1: and
2: his name's Jordan Matter.
1: Yeah, and he basically pimps out his kids to do challenges to make money on YouTube.
2: Mm-hmm.
5: Today, my daughter Salish and I prank each other for 24 hours. The first person to quit loses, and the winner gets the new Matter Cup.
2: Yes, the Matter Cup.
1: The Matter Cup, oh,
2: how
1: yeah.
2: Good.
1: How prestigious.
2: Yeah, so he's in my top two of people that I'd like to punch in the face.
1: Okay.
2: He's coming second.
1: Because
2: guess
1: who's
2: what?
1: Who's first?
2: I'll tell you, he's right at the top. And if you've seen some of his work, you'd agree with me. Mm. It's bloody Blippi.
6: So much to learn about. It'll make you want to shout, Blippi!
7: Hey, it's me, Blippi!
2: And that's his vibe for the whole show. Okay. And he dresses like a clown. And I just want to take my fist and I just want to get a run-up. And I just want to take four or five steps and go, ka-chow!
1: Yeah.
2: Right in the nose.
1: That's very Abby Lee Miller of you.
2: Oh, gosh. Well, I could take some inspiration from Abby Lee Miller and take on Blippi. Sorry, Mr. Blippi.
1: Can I just go back for a second to Abby Lee Miller? Didn't she spend some time in the big house in jail?
8: Sure did. 8.5 months in federal US prison for bankruptcy fraud.
2: Oh, classic.
1: Wow.
2: We've all dabbled in bankruptcy fraud on some stage, haven't we?
1: But also she did create a prodigy because who was the little dancer who ended up on a Sia film clip? One of her dancers.
2: Was it the young

0: Is that one of her dancers?
1: That's one of her.
2: Maddie Ziegler.
1: Maddie Ziegler. Yeah.
0: No, she's awesome, though, isn't she?
2: Yeah, and another one is Jojo Siwa,
1: who made an absolute fortune.
0: So basically what you're saying is all the bad things you just said about Abby, you should take her back now.
2: Oh, I'm not going to.
0: Because she's creating the best and future generations of the best dancers that have ever lived.
1: No, but she's an absolute monster.
2: Oh. I just feel like yelling at kids doesn't help long term.
1: Yeah. I know. Well, and this is the conversation.
0: Sounds like someone got yelled at when they were a kid.
1: I know. Well, this is the conversation I had with Summer. I said, what has happened to these children? She goes, they don't dance anymore. And I'm like, well, I am not surprised.
0: Yeah.
1: Because the absolute trauma that woman would have created in those poor girls.

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2: $500 up for grabs this morning, Joe. Mm-hmm. Gone in 50 seconds with a man who's, oh, let's just say he's got mixed form. Mixed form at the moment.
3: Yes,
2: with
3: actually.
2: Some green shoots, though.
3: Yeah. Yeah. $500 on the line today for Samantha from Strathalbyn. Hey, Sam.
4: Hi, how are you?
3: Hello, we're good. Right,
5: are you... How good's Strath?
3: Strath is so nice.
5: I love Strath. Do you follow the Roosters at all, Sam?
4: We sure do.
5: Yeah, yeah, the Roosters. That is one of the most picturesque football ovals in South Australia, Strathalbyn.
4: Yeah,
5: it's got
4: nice,
5: all the big pine trees around it. It's beautiful.
2: Hey, Strath, where the Coombe brothers are from?
5: I think they are. Yeah, the Clonan brothers as well. Yeah. There's some really good footballs coming out of there.
2: Yeah, no.
3: Wow. Hey, footage. Kids entertainer.
5: Footage.
2: Yes, not him.
5: That's not where, him. Yeah, that's where everyone used to wash their hair with bubble gum.
2: Chucking a bit of OJ as well.
5: What is it? You clean your teeth with orange juice?
3: Oh,
5: yeah.
3: Yeah.
2: Anyway. Horrible advice. All right, we good to go? $500 up for grabs.
3: Just check Sam knows what's going on.
2: Okay, Sam.
3: Sorry, dude. Okay.
5: So sorry, Sam.
3: 60 seconds, boy. You just have to have the power at the end of the 60 seconds. $500 all yours.
4: Awesome.
3: I'm going to start with you, okay?
2: I think the first question is related to Campbell Coombe, so just to keep a note. It's not. Ready to go?
3: Mm-hmm.
2: Here we go.
3: The Barham men sang a song wondering who let what out.
4: The dog's out?
3: Yes. Yeah. Where in the human body is the tibia?
4: Leg?
3: Yes. What is the term for a word that is the same forwards and backwards?
4: Don't know.
3: Oh, it's a palindrome. Over to you, Fitz. What is a group of lions called?
5: A pride.
3: Don't say Brisbane. Okay, if you have claustrophobia, what do you have a fear of?
5: Space. A small amount of space.
3: Yes, that'll do. Gnocchi is made from what?
5: Gnocchi is made from flour, isn't it?
3: No, potatoes. Okay, over to you,
5: damn.
3: Samantha. How many cards are in a standard deck?
4: 52.
3: Yep. How many lives is a cat said to have?
4: Sorry?
3: How many lives is a cat said to have?
4: A cat?
3: Yes, over to you, Fitz. I'm going to have to call it. In which Australian state or territory would you find Uluru?
5: Northern Territory.
2: Oh, jeez.
5: That's a tough one because, yeah, when you don't hear the question, you're churning up time. It's a tough one, isn't it?
2: Yeah. I thought you were just working the system beautifully there, Samantha.
3: How many lives is a cat said to have?
2: Say that again.
4: Nine.
2: You would have got that.
5: Now, Sam, you would have got that. $500 now, jackpots to $750.
2: Oh. Thanks, Sam. Thanks for playing.
4: Thank you.
3: Well done, Sam. See ya.
2: Good stuff.
3: Yeah.
2: Also, Campbell Coombe played for Crystal Brook, so sorry about that, guys.
5: Oh, Crystal Brook. I went to a school camp there and got dropped by Kristen Murray.
2: That's right. She did drop you there, didn't she?
5: Yeah.
3: Is the opposite ends of the earth.
2: Yeah,
3: just Strathalbyn.
2: Yeah.
3: Wow. Can I just fill you in on a secret here? Hazy's had some pre-workout this morning.
2: Oh, my face is on fire. Is everyone else burning in the face? That's it. No, Fitzy, I've got some pre-workout and I drank some just before. And I don't know why, because I was about to go to the gym. I'm going to go to the gym a bit later on.
5: What are you working out in the studio, are you?
2: Well, I kind of have to now. I'm about to climb up the wall.
3: Do you know what, bro? It feels like you're working out your jaw at this point.
2: Jeez, for goodness sake. I'm going to sleep for 2 days. Hey, $750 up for grabs tomorrow. That's where we're going. We're going in 50 seconds. All right. Hopefully this wears off by then.
5: Didn't know crystal meth was a pre-workout.
2: Did I say Crystal Brook? I meant Crystal Meth.

0: Jody and Hazy.
1: This is the most soothing and comfortable sound in the world, Jodes. You ready? You ready to go?
2: Mm-hmm.
1: Oh, yes. Let me hook it up to my veins.
2: So good.
1: Isn't that beautiful? What about a Queensland mum who's just given birth to quadruplets? That's how you say it, isn't it? It's not quadruplets. It's quadruplets.
2: Well, I say quadruplets. Oh, I'd say quadruplets.
1: Oh, quadruplets.
2: Just quads.
1: Anyway, bloody four of them. four of them one time. But here's the thing. She already had four kids.
2: No.
1: And then they naturally got pregnant for an unexpected fifth, turned out to be fourth. And on top of this as well, it is what? What were we saying, producer Lucy? A one in how many chance?
2: 15 million. It is one of the rarest births in the world. Woo. One in 15 million. And this Brisbane woman has given birth to four identical daughters.
1: So you know people, and it's funny, I was having this conversation with my wife the other day. We were saying, look, we're so dumb, we've got three, and even if we try to have a fourth, we guarantee that's when you get twins. You're like, oh, what are we going to do now that it's twins? Mm. Imagine if you're like, hang on, I'm just feeling a bit fuller than usual with this particular pregnancy, and there's bloody four of them in there, hanging out. Four little ladies too, just getting ready to cause so much chaos.
2: Four identical girls, you say, and they've already got four children. So now they're a family of 10. Jesus aged Christ.
1: Hey, don't worry about the Kia Carnival. That's two Kia Carnivals almost. It's two cars.
2: You would have to fuse two Kia Carnivals together to be able to travel as one.
1: What about a double-decker Kia Carnival? That's a bit of fun.
2: Oh,
1: can we put this out there? 13, 24, 10. Oh, I mean, quadruplets. Have you had them? Even triplets.
2: Mm.
1: Like, I don't know anyone. I don't know anyone's got triplets.
2: No.
1: Oh, but what about this as well? What about your accidental pregnancy that turned into twins?
2: Mm.

0: Because that feels like it's just the birthing gods just taking the piss, aren't they?
1: When I was at uni, I was a nanny, and this mum rightly called upon me because they had two kids already under four, and they got pregnant with their third, but then they had twins as a surprise, so they had four under four. So I was the extra helping hand.
2: I can't begin to imagine that moment when you're having your ultrasound and the gynae says to you, there's two of them. I can't get my brain around it.
0: And you're like, you mean like two separate ones or one with two heads? What's worse?
2: Oh, I mean, I'm from Tasmania. So it's kind of natural.
0: One body, four heads. Classic little apple. Go the devils. Go the devils.
2: Go Ken Hinckley.
0: Go Kenny. 13, 24, 10. Okay, yeah, why don't we start there? Like, who's got triplets? Has anyone got that?
2: Man. Yeah, surely not four. Surely there's no one in Adelaide, South Australia who's got quads.
0: Identical quadruplets.
2: But then I do that thing already as a parent when I go, Harper.
0: No, I do too.
2: So can imagine having four of them that all look the same, the confusion levels in that house.
0: And you're trying to rouse on one, and as soon as you get the name wrong, it's just completely irrelevant.
2: And they smell blood in the water,
0: it doesn't count. The discipline doesn't count because you're an idiot. It's back on you.
2: You can't even get my name right.
0: Worst mum ever. I hate you. And then they say stuff like, I wish you were dead. And you're like, God, that's too heavy.
2: That was too much.
0: Look at that team up with their little quadruplet mates.
2: I know. And then all the quads go, oh, God. You two are so stupid. You don't even know who's who.
0: Yeah, and the quaddie just sort of marches off, like quite arrogantly. Like, go get me some food. And you're like, what is my life? Jodie and Hazy.
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16: 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Happy Wednesday.
7: Yo!
17: Wednesday.
16: On the show today, you're going to hear one of our favourite stories that we've heard in recent times, actually, about something shocking that happened at a wedding. When you hear it, it will... Yeah.
17: Yeah, I've spent so much time thinking about this morning, yesterday, the day, like every day, actually, in
16: You
17: fact.
16: Thought about it Joel. Before you heard it. It was amazing.
18: Yeah.
17: Oh, yeah. No,
18: it's one of those stories where you've got to tell other people and then get their opinion on it.
16: Yeah.
17: I even played it back to Jack.
18: Okay, there you go.
16: It is genuinely the most audacious thing I've heard somebody do.
18: Good word.
16: Thank you.
17: I actually really like this. I think I
18: Accurate.
17: Like this person.
18: Yeah.
16: Oh,
17: I like you? I like the gall and I like the guts.
16: I
17: want to see the photos.
16: Yeah, really? I do want to see the photos because I just think it's so funny.
18: We also talk about good neighbours. Too often we're talking about the other way around. So, you know, shine a positive light on this one.
16: Yes.
17: That's when good neighbours become good friends.
16: Indeed. It's true. And here's the thing. Sean is going to run us through the reasons dogs hump.
17: Oh,
16: you're welcome. You're welcome, Australia.

0: is Nathan, Nat and Sean on Nova.
1: It's one story that was could have been written at the start already, but actually did come true, and that was the fact that Donald Trump gets on stage.
2: To present the trophy?
1: And as he would.
3: End, yes.
1: So that's no problem at all, but you're waiting to see what comes of this. And the headline I would have thought would have been written already, but he just cemented it in stone. Because once you give the trophy out and you give the medals to each player and you shake hands with them, no worries. The players then get in a big group shot because they want to celebrate and, you know, won the World
3: Cup. And that's going to be front page on every Spanish newspaper. Like, it's going to be a big deal. That's the sort of the souvenir
1: poster,
3: right?
1: Yeah. Yep.
3: Except that Donald Trump's head's just sitting there because he won't move.
1: He won't move. So he just gets to the group are facing and he just gets to the left-hand side. But he's on the edge. He's not supposed to be a part of the photo. Now, he can move another metre or so and he'll be saved.
3: Yeah.
1: In fact, Gianni Infantino, who's the president of UEFA, he gets up to kind of show Donald where they should be standing, which is another metre or so out the way so the photo can take place.
3: But he won't move. Sticky feet, Joel.
1: Sticky feet.
4: Ah, sticky feet. Get off the stage. Time's up. This is not your moment.
3: You've got to know what your moment is, don't you?
1: Absolutely.
4: Sorry, also, it's not like it's the American team. It's the Spanish team.
3: Yes, that's right.
1: Get
3: exactly.
1: Out of the way, you idiot.
3: Yeah. Look, we want to talk about it. 13-24-10. Was there a moment when, like, somebody wouldn't leave the stage or wouldn't get out of the shot or wouldn't? It's like, we get it. Like, you're part of it, but now get off so we can have
1: off,
3: our
1: mate.
3: Moment.
4: Yeah, did they make the moment? About themselves.
3: Yes. Sticky feet.
1: You do find elderly people.
3: Yes.
1: I'm throwing a bit of a barb here. It's tough to get them out of a photo when they're not required.
3: They can't move quickly, for starters.
4: they're not quick on their feet.
1: No, they're not.
4: I mean, I was a bit like that, but, you know, I wasn't elderly. I was in my primary school grade one nativity play. I was frankincense, you know. That's what a baby
3: starring
4: wants.
3: Starring role.
4: Yeah, and I did eat up a bit of stage time. You know, you just meant to deliver the frankincense, and I think your line is frankincense. But I managed to really squeeze a good 5 to 10 out of that. Wandering around the stage.
1: Well,
4: very
1: that
4: performative.
1: Is fair effort, Joel.
4: Thank you.
3: All right, we just want to hear a bit of a story of when somebody, look, they're not supposed to be there anymore. Get off the stage, get out of the shot, whatever it might be.
1: You're not in the photo.
3: You're not meant to be there. It's not your moment. Get off.
4: Yeah,
3: have you been in a situation?
4: Otherwise, it might have been intentional, might not have been. Nova's

0: Nat and Sean on Nova.
1: We're talking about the fact that the World Cup, when it came to the presentation, so Spain received their trophy, the big,
2: golden ball?
1: Yeah, the gold. The hand. Yes, right? Oh, the beautiful World Cup
2: bigger,
1: trophy.
2: Don't you reckon? Does it need to be bigger?
1: Yeah, it's pretty big grand. Enough, I suppose. You've got to lift
3: gets it.
2: Captain gets to get the trophy, Joel, and hold it in front of the group, and I guess everyone gets to kiss it and touch it after that.
1: Yeah, but then do they take it home, or does it go to FIFA World Headquarters?
2: Well, that is a great question. Yeah. I haven't done enough homework on that.
1: No. We'll find out. We'll get back to you.
3: Great, thank you.
1: After he presented the trophy, Donald Trump they couldn't get him out of the shot. He just kind of stood there. And I can't believe that there's not somebody whose job it is to, because often in those situations, there'll be like a handler, like somebody who's managing the situation, who would go, okay, now you come over here with me, you know, like to do that. But I guess he feels that he's above that, maybe. I don't know.
2: I would think that they would have a sticker on the ground, right?
1: Yeah.
2: So you know where to stand.
1: Yeah.
2: But he was just standing there like, I'm not going anywhere.
1: Yeah, like I'm a part of it, aren't I?
2: And like,
3: that's not photo. Like, photo bombing is normally up the back. He's front and centre. And he's a large guy. He's tall.
2: A big man.
1: Yeah, you can see him. We want to know, was there somebody who, you know, didn't know when it was time to get out of the way? Craig's in Kingsley. Hello.
4: Hiya. How are you guys?
2: Good.
1: Craig. Okay, what happened?
4: A good few years ago, I was best man to my childhood friend's wedding. Of course, he grew up knowing the family. So after all the speeches and just before they opened up before they went to cut the cake and have photos with that, they mistakenly opened the floor to anybody else wanted to say anything. And my father, a couple of glasses in, he decided to retell a story of a darts competition where the groom beat him.
2: Yeah.
4: But he took 10 minutes to say this and was very animated and wandering.
3: Oh, God.
4: To where people are trying to retrieve the mic back off him and it almost turned into a little bit of a chase. The groom and the bride are getting ready to go cut the cake and the photographer's ready. My mother's sort of trying to get me in to get him. He's having none of it.
2: Trying to get a mugger.
1: I know. He's running away.
2: I haven't finished.
1: Yeah. I need to get to the end.
4: Yeah. And it's nothing to do with the wedding, nothing to do with the bride and groom.
1: No.
4: His loss.
1: Just that one time they played darts together.
2: Does anyone else have anything to say?
1: That is not something you ask in a room full of people who are on the turf. Oh, God. Craig, that's absolutely unbelievable. Yeah. Thank you. And Amy's in Bertram. Good morning, Amy. Talk to us about when somebody just wouldn't get out of the shot or out of the way.
5: So when me and my husband got married, we were getting our photos done and stuff, and his sister actually had a photographer herself for her own photos. And
2: what a piece of work. I'm obsessed.
5: Her in the background getting her photos done.
2: Get out. Oh, my God! What do you mean?
5: And not just that.

0: that after we, after our wedding and that, a couple of days after we went to her house.
1: Yeah.
0: And she's like, oh, I made a wedding album up. And I was like, great. There was not one photo of me in it. There was photos of her and her brother and her and her mum and her and everyone. None of me.
2: This is this is one of the most outrageous things. Of it. She brought her own photographer. What does she do for a living? I'm obsessed. What does she do for a living?
0: She doesn't. She's a medic. So she works in the, she does the Navy. But she's
2: even more random.
0: Oh my gosh. She loves herself. Yeah, she had like a professional photo, like a camera there and taking photos, and I was like, oh my God.
1: Getting all the candids done.
3: That is nuts. Yeah.
1: This is great.
3: I am gobsmacked that somebody would do that. At
1: check out my photo album. Everyone come over. Oh, I've got photos of the wedding.
0: But yeah, there was not one photo of me and her together.
3: That's amazing.
2: So, okay, so if anyone else wanted a photo with her photographer, like, it was like, can you borrow it? Yeah, how did that go? She was just exclusively there for her.
0: Yeah, it was. She was. Yeah, they were in the background of most of my photos.
3: Photoshop can sort that out, don't worry.
0: I mean, because we had it on the river and stuff, so it was really nice photos. So, yeah, she was having her own photo shoot.
2: That's what a monster. I really kind of like her.
0: Take advantage of the moment, I suppose.
3: Yeah. There is, like, that weird downtime while the couple's getting photos at the wedding. So after the ceremony, before the reception, everybody's just kind of milling about. Like, you either... Most people are getting stuck into the free terps. But, I mean, at least she was doing a full photo shoot.
2: She with her own
0: right behind
2: team.
0: Where we were getting photos.
2: I'm so intrigued
3: by this woman. So intrigued. Unbelievable. Yeah. Thank you.
1: That just made me so happy.
4: Nathan, Matt and Sean. Nova.
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0: 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Nova.
1: Thank God for scientists. They really do some hardcore work out there for all of us.
2: And important work. Important work.
1: Studies, left, right, centre.
2: Research projects.
1: Who loves to study more than me?
3: I know. It's always like the University of Michigan have been studying and found that. You know, really, is that what they've been studying all the time? Is it?
1: That's where our grant's gone. Now, this has come from Colorado. Scientists have got together to find and do some research on the five main reasons for dogs humping other dogs, humping.
3: I think I could work out what number one is.
1: People's legs.
2: Yes.
1: Humping toys.
2: Yes.
1: And that kind of
2: couch
1: behavior.
2: Cushions, that kind of
1: yeah,
2: thing.
1: Yeah, all of it. Mm. Absolutely.
3: Dogs.
1: Now, I think they line up perfectly with adult behavior. So here we go.
2: I was going to say, I would suggest it's the same reason you do all of those things.
1: Number one, Joel, play and overexcitement. Around 26% observe encounters happen during play. They get too excited.
2: They just so get next thing overstimulated.
1: You know, I mean, someone's leg.
3: Oh. So a little bit aroused, yes. And they need to go out, like, get rid of it somehow. Is like and just go hammer and tong on a cushion.
2: Yeah,
1: I think so.
2: It's like Joel at the Peel.
3: I almost went there on Saturday, Friday night.
1: Does that work for Lewis? Overexcitement?
2: No, I'll give you the next reason probably is him.
1: Displacement and conflicting emotions. Now, that's interesting for all of us.
2: What it is, yeah.
1: Because
3: I've definitely been there.
1: Triggered by emotional overload and all of a sudden you're humping.
3: Yeah.
1: You know what I mean?
2: I
3: don't even like this person.
2: Yeah.
3: But is that why I'm here?
1: Boredom. Number 3.
2: Get out.
1: Well, why not? What am I going to do now? The time.
2: Now I feel bad because I should have just been throwing a ball for him. Like, what? What are you talking about,
3: it's
2: boredom?
3: To sell his body. To fill the time.
1: You can see that, though. You're sitting around the house the dog park.
2: Yeah, and there's a dog on the beanbag just going berserk.
3: I've got to say, when I'm bored, it's probably not the first thing that springs to mind.
1: No. But it's a
2: first
1: good time filler.
3: Watch Sex in the City normally.
1: Yeah. Number 4, dominance.
2: That's what it is with my dog.
1: Oh, yeah.
2: He's trying to tell the others. And it's like, mate, you're basically a 95-year-old man. What are you doing? You're not.
1: But he's still getting his lipstick out and he wants everybody to know about it.
2: And he hasn't even had balls. Even when he had balls, he only had one and he hasn't had them for 13 years. It's like, come on, mate, let it go. Stop it.
3: It's got
2: metaphorical. You're not going to dominate that 3-year-old.
1: Some would say I haven't had my balls for a while either, too.
3: See, girlfriend's one of those women, she's like, oh, you know, not tonight, darling, I've got a headache.
2: Yes.
3: 24/7.
1: Yeah.
3: Not into it tonight, sweetheart.
1: And here's the fifth and final one, which I think I can account for a lot.
2: Randiness.
1: It's an accidental reflex.
2: That's your defence, isn't it?
1: Yeah, that's my defence.
2: Your Honour, it was an accidental reflex. Wasn't my fault.
1: I rest my case.
3: Defence
1: is done.
2: None of those mentioned procreation.
1: No, none of them. No,
2: a minor motivator, as it turns out.
1: It's not about that.
2: For men as well, I believe.
3: Overrated. Nathan, Nat and Sean. Nova.

0: Matt and Sean.
1: Great story came out in the West that Western Australians, so Yui have done a bit of a, you know, the insurance people
2: yes.
1: have done a survey about how people feel about their neighbours. Yeah. And in Western Australia,
3: yeah.
1: we, of all the places in the country, are most likely to get along with the family next door.
2: Good well, that's you. Good to hear.
1: Isn't it just?
2: Normally we're talking about neighbours yeah. and we're laying the slipper in because, you know, it can be a bit dodgy.
1: Because they're always making noise yeah. or their dog barks
3: they're
1: or they're using their chainsaw at 6 a.m. on a Sunday. Whippersnooper, that kind of thing. But no, this is a happy story.
3: I'm thrilled for WA because I can sort of claim that while also not having to, you know, participate. I don't have to be nice.
2: Yeah.
3: I don't want to be nice.
2: Yeah. Natalie, this is focused on your street, almost.
1: I'm going to
2: say
1: yeah.
2: it's your
1: street. They do give a little story about an East Fremantle couple, Nikki and David, who I don't know personally, but I do know of them.
3: Of course you do.
1: They're such good friends with their next door neighbours that they celebrate Christmas together, are emergency contacts for each other's kids,
2: oh,
1: and even say they
3: wow.
1: wouldn't sell their homes because they'd never want to break apart.
3: Oh, I know people like that. It freaks me out.
1: I'm very good friends with my neighbours that live behind me, so as in same block, like so Badlax block kind of situation.
2: Yep.
1: At the back, Tracy and Rusty. They're great people. We have keys to one another's houses.
3: They would have got to
2: oh,
3: know
2: yeah, that
3: you
2: type
3: well
2: of relationship.
3: That yellow bin goes out, well, ding-a-linging down the driveway
1: well,
3: with
1: we,
3: all the bottles in it.
1: We have actually consolidated our bins so
2: oh.
1: that, yeah.
3: You needed extra space.
1: And mostly it's Rusty that puts them out when he works
3: great.
1: Away. But when he's home, he puts the bins out. It's very exciting so that
3: Rusty.
1: I don't have to do it.
3: Walk of shame.
1: We, like I emceed their daughter's wedding.
2: Oh, that's nice.
1: We, and what I love about being really good friends with the neighbours is when you go for a drink, you don't have to drive home. It's just
3: yeah,
1: like, I'm off home
3: point.
1: Now as you trip down the driveway. It's really lovely. It's perfect.
2: Yeah. My wife's one of the leaders in our street in
1: I
2: terms of getting everybody
1: is.
2: Together for a drink, which happens on at a regular case. My neighbours are amazing. I often say how often I go over to borrow tools and stuff off them.
1: Well, Sean, it's funny you mentioned that because the same research study found that Western Australians are more likely to see that the importance of returning borrowed items is an unwritten neighbourhood rule.
2: Oh, yeah, 100%.
1: So. Have you given them back?
2: Yeah, always.
3: And what tools are you going around to borrow, Sean, and what jobs are you doing?
1: Oh, he's not doing the jobs.
2: No, well, I don't do the jobs, but Megan, she always has a go at me about not being handy at all. So I will say, yeah, no worries. So I head over to the neighbour and I just say, sorry, Pete, have you got a Phillips head screwdriver? Yeah, no worries, mate. What are you up to? And I just tell him and then he comes and goes, let me have a look at it for you.
1: And then he comes and does it.
2: Let me come over and have a look at it for you. But then my neighbours are really great. Joel, you've got a really nice neighbour that you've just...
3: I'll find out their names when the police call after and tell me who's living next door. There's something dodgy going on next door at my place.
2: They're making some money.
3: They're making some money in the middle of the night. Mm-hmm.
2: Oh.
3: Knock, knock, knock. Who's up? Oh, you are, sir.
2: Yeah.
1: Sean wants to know your address.
2: Yeah, absolutely. I'm in Melbourne in a couple of weekends.
3: Well, Jack gets to know all the neighbours and he's like, you know Pam down the street? You know Pam with Paula, the dog. I'm like, Pam's got a dog called Paula and it's all too much for me. He knows all of them by name, their dog's names.
1: I know most of the people in my immediate vicinity. So next door, next one down, and then going up the street, up to the corner and across the road. Yeah, no, I do know.
2: Yeah,
1: we
2: know.
1: All say hello to one another.
2: They're great.
3: Nice.
1: Yeah, I know.
2: Very nice.
1: Yeah. Are you really good friends with your neighbours? Have you had to call them quite late at night because you've managed to lock yourself out and they have your key?
2: Do you go on holidays together?
1: Asking for a vent. Oh, yeah, I went to Jamaica with my neighbours.
2: Oh, you did too.
1: Yeah.
2: You're making
3: so
2: me crazy.
3: Random.
1: You had a great time.
2: You did too. Well done. Smoking joints together? That's full on now.
1: It's legal there, Sean.
0: Nathan, Nat and Sean.
4: Nova.
5: The most awesome.
0: Jerry and Hazy presents Adelaide's Most Awesome Donut. Adelaide's Most Awesome Donut has been crowned.
5: The winner of Adelaide's Most Awesome Donut is... Brown's Barossa Gourmet Donut! And Adelaide, we want you to get the rewards too.
0: Yeah, come meet us at Brown's Barossa Donuts in Tanunda today from 11:30 for a whole bunch of free donuts.
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0: Brown's Barossa Donuts, 59 Murray Street, Tanunda, just across from the Tanunda Hotel.
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0: and Sean.
1: In Western Australia, we are more likely than anywhere else in the country to get on really well with our neighbours.
2: That's great. We don't celebrate.
3: My neighbours are being neighbourly in a way. You know,
2: they are.
3: Putting it out,
2: Yeah, they're putting smiles on people's faces.
1: I don't think they've got anything for you, but no. I don't know.
2: I mean, they're charging their Amex, but they're still
1: doing it. Debbie's in Dawsville. Good morning, Deb.
4: Good morning.
1: Okay, we're being very positive this morning for a Monday morning, Debbie. We want to hear stories of neighbours that just get along.
3: Freak us out.
1: Talk to us about your neighbours.
4: We've got a younger couple living next door to us, a little bit younger than us. And I always said to my husband, I wouldn't mind getting another dog. And he said, no, we don't need two dogs.
2: Yeah.
4: Well, anyway, we've got a border collie who's 7.5. Oh,
1: yes.
4: And they've gone and got a young kelpie bitch. She's one now.
1: Yes.
4: And we decided to put a gate between our houses.
1: They hang out.
4: When we go away on holidays or they go away on holidays, we just open the gate and their dog comes in or during the day. We don't know if we've got one dog or two dogs from daily basis because they just open the gate or we open the gate. So
1: I love
4: we don't
1: that.
4: Have to worry. They have our house key. He's had our cement mixer for 2 years. And,
1: at least you know where it is. Otherwise, it just takes up room in your shed.
4: that's
1: awesome.
4: That's right.
2: Sharing dogs like that, Debbie, that's great.
3: Okay.
2: How happy are the dogs too,
1: yes,
2: by the way?
1: They must be
2: their best friends every day.
4: They love it. We've actually got a panel in the bottom of the gate where they can see each other all the time.
3: Oh, that is so cute.
4: So when they want to play, they bark.
1: Oh, I adore that.
4: So we just open the gate.
1: Yeah, that's great.
4: Yeah, beautiful.
3: I want to move in the other side.
1: Yeah, right.
2: And Debbie, you're down in Mandurah area, down Dawsville?
4: Yes.
2: Okay, well, could be the next
1: happy
2: place.
1: Happy places.
2: Very happy place.
4: It's a beautiful place to live. Yes, it is.
1: You're living the dream, Deb, and so's your dog. Thank you so much. That's a beautiful story. Let's go to Jess in Craigie. Hello.
5: Good morning.
2: Morning, Jess.
1: Oh, Jess. You sound like you'd be a delightful person to live next door to.
5: Of course.
1: Okay, talk to us.
5: There's another young mum next door to us, and between us there's 5 boys, and I'm a nurse.
1: Okay.
2: So oh, my God.
3: Convenient.
5: So there's been a number of head injuries and rushes and all of those sorts of things that I get to inspect before they go off to the GP or up to ED. But between us, there's been a number of discussions and babysitting and things like that to make sure one of us can get up to where we need to be because our partners are FIFO.
1: Both of you, And have you thought about putting a gate between the two backyards so the kids can just run together and play?
5: We don't even need to. We're in a cul-de-sac, so they're just out free range.
1: Oh, the dream.
2: Oh, Jess, what's your feng shui like? It's very important in a cul-de-sac.
5: Yes.
1: Sean read something once.
3: Yeah, can you explain it?
1: No, he didn't. He saw a TikTok.
2: Oh, yeah. And he won't let it go.
5: I don't know what our feng shui is like, actually.
2: Okay, I'll come over and inspect.
3: Sean.
1: A side door and a mirror, apparently. Jess, fantastic news. Thank you. Keep being a good neighbour.
5: Have a great week.
1: You too. We move on to Lauren in Lathlane. Hello.
3: Hi, Lauren.
6: Good morning.
1: Hi, right, Lauren. Okay, talk to us. Do you get on really well with your neighbours?
6: So I married into an Italian family with 4 siblings.
2: Yeah.
6: And mum and dad purchased them each a block of land and we all live next to each other with mum and dad next to us and uncle and auntie across the road and Nonor used to live up on the hill on the same street.
1: Wow.
2: Oh, Nonor.
1: That's amazing.
2: Imagine the food and the cook-ups you guys would have.
6: Oh, we do lots together. It's been really good. We've all had babies at the same time, so the kids have all grown up together, and it's really, really nice.
1: And is it like Everybody Loves Raymond, where the mum and dad are just dropping over all the time?
6: Or their house is like the central house, so we all go to them, or the kids just wander over, and they've got the pool, so they all swim there. And,
3: What about other neighbours that aren't necessarily related to you? Are they a bit outnumbered?
6: They are, but they're kind of in the little crew as well. They've been there forever since Nonor moved over way back when, so it's kind of the whole street's all together.
2: Oh, Lauren, do you do your sauces? Do you get together and
1: sausage day? What
6: We've
1: are you doing?
6: Just done sausages a couple of weekends ago, so that was good fun. Sauces haven't done this year yet, so it's on the cards.
1: Love that. Oh,
3: this is so good.
1: It's so wholesome, isn't it?
3: Who are we? I feel a bit dirty.
1: I know.
3: Or clean. I'm not sure which one.
1: Either way, it's uncomfortable. be nice to your neighbours, everybody. See how happy it makes
2: that's
1: you.
2: That's great.
1: Thanks,
2: Helen.
1: Lauren. That's just beautiful.
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1: Yeah, I'm down in Sydney and I was watching 7:30 Report last night just before Sky News.
2: And quite a night.
3: And a bottle of red.
1: And Barnaby Joyce was being interviewed by Sarah Ferguson, talking about, you know, his One Nation. Now he's in One Nation, Barnaby Joyce, you know.
2: I was going to say, who is Barnaby Joyce these days? He's a One Nation guy.
1: Yeah, he was national.
3: He jumped to One Nation.
1: One Nation. He's Pauline Hanson's mate and stuff. So he was answering a question about that, I think. We've got the audio. Have we got the question and the answer?
3: Yes,
1: During it, he tells his dog to sit down.
4: Are you really comfortable with where she is taking you?
5: I think... Sit down! Sorry. It's a dog.
2: That is off the grid.
3: Listen to him switch gears.
5: Sit down.
2: Oh, it's got to give him some sort of instead of Nick off here. It's got to give him some sort of insight in his home life.
1: Yeah,
3: yes.
1: You know, he's on a balcony outside.
2: Is he
1: on a deck? If that helps anything,
2: I just feel like his partner shuttered in the kitchen. Making him eggs.
3: The partner, you know, and the dog just shuttered. That can't be good for the art.
2: Sorry, honey. No, not you. The dog. Talking to the dog.
1: Okay. It sounds like he's talking to the reporter, don't you think?
3: Yeah,
2: even her. If she was standing up.
3: Listen to it again. Like, just listen to him switch gears.
4: Are you really comfortable with where she is taking you?
5: I think... Sit down! Sorry. The dog.
2: Why is it that aggressive to the dog? Like, the dog's just standing up.
3: Poor dog. Well, I wonder what kind of dog it is. I picture a little yappy yap kind of...
2: Scared dog.
3: Yeah.
0: Nick, Lutzy and Susie O'Neill.

0: Lucy and Susie O'Neill.
1: I had a really big milestone come up on, I think it was Sunday. A friend of mine, actually, Rob Abernathy, who's a friend of mine, who's a swimmer from back in the day, sent me a Facebook message from the Australian Olympic Committee.
2: Yeah.
1: And they put a thing up that it was 30 years since I won my first gold medal in Atlanta. Yeah.
2: Oh, my goodness. Hang on. I think we do. Because we've played this before, Nick. Yeah. See if you can find it there. Can we just play just a snippet of that? So this is 30 years ago, Atlanta. This is your first Olympic gold medal.
3: A magic moment. Susie O'Neill.
4: What a moment this is.
5: Wild.
1: Is that it?
2: Yeah. Is that it?
5: That was the audio.
2: No, we definitely had better one than
5: you
2: that.
5: You want
2: on
5: like the race? Yeah. Yeah.
2: Well,
5: you
2: the commentator we saying a name before it is not what we wanted.
5: Yeah, that's not the audio we needed.
1: That's funny because that's Dennis
5: Committee. Now it all looks like it's my fault. But it's not,
2: good on you, Nick.
5: It's not nothing to do with me. Our producer's like, we've got some great audio.
1: That's funny. That's actually Dennis Committee, who he passed away recently. There's a special actually coming up on television that is just coming up in the next month, actually,
2: for
1: celebrating
2: Dennis.
1: His life.
2: You
1: for
2: got,
1: Dennis Committee.
2: You got interviewed
1: but
2: for that?
1: Yeah. But that's not the point to my story. The point to my story is it's the... I really wish I wanted to hear that.
2: So, no, well, me too. I'm sure I've heard it before in the system.
5: I thought it was going to be the race.
2: Susie wins. Susie, no doubt wins.
5: Yeah, that's what I thought it would be too. Behind the scenes, our producer Ash came running in saying he's got some exciting audio.
2: Was that the heart of a lion and the heart of...
1: Dixie.
2: Yeah.
1: I'll say it. Yes. but basically, when I look back at that moment, like my favourite moment of my swimming career, not my favourite moment, but up until that point. So what I'd been dreaming of my whole entire life, blah, blah, blah, all that, la, la, la. But the reason why it really annoys me when I get the memories and stuff now is I literally had the worst haircut you could ever have at that point.
2: Which
1: so basically... I had a short haircut that was kind of growing out. Like short hair for girls was really fashionable. This is 1996.
2: Yes. I remember this. Everyone had it.
1: Yeah. Heaps of girls had short hair. It was, I don't know what, I think it was from Melrose Place, that hot chick on Melrose
2: Jane
1: Place.
2: The blonde from Melrose Place. That's exactly what it was.
1: Yes.
2: And it was a hot ticket back then.
1: Yeah. And we all wanted to have that hairstyle.

0: People would have thought it was good.
1: I don't reckon. No, I don't reckon, Lutzy.
0: You don't reckon?
1: You know why? Because I know I was going to a very expensive hairdresser and I did have a good haircut probably about six, probably 9 months before that. But I remember I was like, I got a, you know, I wasn't that wealthy back then. And I remember I got a, I didn't have much money back then. And I remember when I got the hairdressing bill, I'm like, there's no way I'm going back to the hairdresser and paying, you know, that to get my hair dyed and
0: probably
1: stuff.
0: Probably 300, 400 bucks.
2: Yeah.
1: So I think I went to the local, I don't know what I did, this local hairdresser.
0: Barber. Yeah.
1: Barber. And I thought to myself, they want to look at that and look back and go, oh, such a good moment. Pity I never want to really share it because I look like a turd. I was wondering,
0: So I'm just showing Nick. So I'm just showing Nick. Obviously, this isn't good for people at home. But if you Google Jane Melrose Place, this is what.
3: Oh, yes. I want to see the reference.
0: That was the look.
3: Oh, I see
2: that,
3: what you're trying to
2: get. That was
3: going
2: the look
3: for.
2: She's going.
1: That's
2: for.
1: What I was trying to get.
3: Oh, yeah. No, you've missed the mark there. It's no. Very much. You got more volume in your hair. It looks a bit more like. I don't know, like bushy, I suppose, compared to
0: boyish. Yeah. I would say.
1: I look like a man. Like a man, but
0: yeah.
3: Did you have like publicists and stuff being like, "Yeah, you're killing it. That's the look, Suze."
1: No, I wasn't into that. I wasn't into that at all back then. It wasn't like a thing back then, anyway. Right. You know, your look or what I should have been as a 22-year-old lady. But got me thinking: how many do you reckon big moments have been wrecked by specifically bad hairstyles?
0: Hair in particular.
3: Yeah.
1: Or
3: yeah.
1: Hair and beauty. It must be heaps if you think back. To your school formal, even your wedding.
3: I look back in our school days and we all had mullets. Like it was that stage where you'd all get those long back of your hair and shave the sides. Like, but you know, but not the, like the trendy mullet that is now. It's just like a really long back so you could sort of fiddle with it and bring it out and it goes over your collar and it was so bad. It was so trashy. And you see in all your school photos now, semi-formal, formal, and it's just, what was I doing?
1: Yeah, I look back at my school photos and there's... Actually, one of the ladies, actually, she won't mind me saying this. So one of the ladies that came to the Melbourne State of Origin with us, I went to school with her mum, Kerry, and remember she sent me a message and said, you remember me? I was the one who had the really bad perm with the really badly dyed blonde hair. I think we quite often all had that yellow box blonde look with a really, really bad perm. It was kind of...
0: Yeah.
1: Half of the times.
3: It's such a funny look. It's such a funny... Oh, and Susie, good news. We've got the moment.
4: It's O'Neill in front. She's going to win gold for Australia. She's out by a body length. Susie O'Neill, the heart of a lion in the heart of Dixie. Look at this. She's pulling away. What a terrific swim. Finally, gold to Australia.
0: Finally, she'd left a swimming cap on afterwards.
3: So what, 13, 24, 10, Suze. What do you want to do? Did a bad hairstyle ruin the moment?
1: Yeah.
3: Like your photo, like a big photo, a big milestone moment in your life.
0: Yeah.
1: Yeah.
0: There's me at my formal.
1: Beauty things.
3: You're like a... Oh, God. You look about 11. A pale ginger.
0: I'll give anything for that hair again.
3: Hey, we got Benson Boone tickets as well. He's bringing his Wanted Man tour to Brizzy Playing Entertainment Centre in November. 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Bad hairstyles. Make Sue's
1: bad beauty. Even bad beauty things. Like, just say you got your eyebrows, like...
3: Oh, yeah.
1: So they're not there. Or something funny.
3: Yeah.
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0: and Susie O'Neill.
1: We're talking bad hair days, bad hairstyles ruining big moments.
2: Yeah, well, Susie had one of her greatest moments ever. Atlanta, first Olympic gold. I'm looking at the photo. She's got the medals dangling around her neck. And yeah. She wanted to look like Jane from Melrose Place.
3: Yes.
2: She just looked like Susie from Atlanta.
3: I look like Sean from Atlanta. I look like a boy.
1: You look like your son, Bill, yeah, in his year 12 photos.
3: I've got a part down the left side. The photo's actually of me on the dais winning the gold medal, or even worse.
4: Oh, really?
3: Because my hair's wet, and I've got a really, really straight left-hand part, and my hair's, like, slicked. It's literally like a hairstyle my dad would have had back in the 70s.
2: Or me now.
3: Yeah, without the cool shape. Yeah,
2: pretty much me now.
1: With your 12 strands of hair. But I don't know, yeah, did hairstyles or bad hairstyles ruin the moment? Lisa from Shorncliffe, what happened to you?
5: My husband and I, well, I never ever looked like a boy, sorry, Suze, but my husband and I decided we'd cater our own engagement party, and we worked in the kitchen all day, and I didn't have time to do my hair, and it had gotten oily from all the oil, and it was disgusting, and I just had to, like, clip it back with clips, and I hate the photos so much. It's just terrible. But my husband didn't care. Like, I could have worn a plastic bag, I think, back then.
3: Oh, God. But, how funny. And you would have stunk, too. I mean, we're not doing a smelly thing, but you would have really smelled.
2: Yeah. It was dunked your hair in the deep fryer with the French fries. Oh, when are the chips coming out? Yeah. Oh, that's Lisa's head. Lisa.
1: Yeah. You're getting a waft of chips every time she walks past.
3: Tasty.
1: Kristen out of Castledine, bad hair day ruining a big moment.
6: Yes, unfortunately, I shaved my husband's hair a week before our wedding.
1: Why?
6: Yeah. It was done in accident. I would always shave his hair normally, like in a three. And I went to tidy it up and I took the gauge off, went to do a little tidy up and realised that I had shaved it down to zero. I dropped the razor, ran inside and was screaming, and he forgave me. We're still married 20 years later. It was not what I had intended at all, and it totally ruined the photos.
1: Yeah, all the wedding photos, he looks like Uncle Fester or something, just no hair, zero blade.
3: I was thinking more train spotting. It would have been the train spotting era.
2: You and McGregor.
3: You've got the skinheads like punks. Put on some Doc Martens with your tuxedo, love.
1: Louisa out of Crestmead, what have you got for us?
7: So, my year 12 formal, it was early 90s. My parents decided it would be a great idea to get my hair with blonde streaks, but then also a spiral perm.
2: But then,
7: to make it better, the lady who came to do my hair and makeup the day of the formal decided my hair would be much better fluffy, but, like, pulled back at the sides, so I literally looked like a poodle.
1: I need to see a photo of that.
3: What era was that? What era was that, Louisa? So I can picture it.
7: So that was 94.
2: Oh, okay. My God.
1: Looks like a poodle.
2: You're dancing like Blink 182 at the reception. Nickel.

0: Lutzy and Susie O'Neill.
1: That Brisbane mum who has given birth to quadruplets. Apparently it's quadruplets is how you pronounce it.
2: My mum says you say quads.
1: Quads?
2: Yeah.
1: Just quads?
2: This is one woman who's going to be saying sit down a lot over the next 12 or 13 years.
3: Especially since she already had four children, didn't she?
1: That's what? The biggest thing. So, yeah.
3: She already had four children.
1: And they went for one more. They decided to have one more child, and then they had quads, four more. Now they have eight kids.
3: But what's special about these quads, guys, is that they're identical. Oh. So... She conceived them naturally.
1: Yep.
2: All the same sex.
3: Identical.
1: Emily, Harriet, split, Alexa and Catherine are their names.
2: Four girls.
3: That split into four identical twins.
1: So the mum is Janita Namoana. Now, the odds of this happening, as Sue said, identical, four twins, four girls, having quads is 1 in 15 million. Specialists believe this may be the first ever known case in Australia. It happened right here at the Royal in Brizzy. They've never seen it before.
2: Really?
1: No. That's how rare it is. And now they have eight kids. But yeah, the odds being 1 in 15 million made us want to do something to show you other odds.
0: What are the odds?
1: Just to show how lucky or unlucky that is, I suppose, if it depends which way you want to look at it. I mean, eight
3: lucky.
1: They're happy and healthy kids, but now you've got eight.
2: That's a lot you're not expecting when you want to push out a fifth.
1: What do you do with a car?
2: All of a sudden you got eight. I once almost went, I wouldn't say went on a date with her, but I drank for an hour with Octomum.
3: Remember her?
2: In LA, the lady that had eight kids in one hit.
1: Oh.
2: Yeah. And sort of we chatted at the Sky Bar in West Hollywood for about an hour and had some drinks. She was quite nice, you know. I mean, I must admit in the back of my mind, I'm thinking, do I want to inherit eight kids straight off the bat
1: if I
2: started dating her?
1: Imagine Daddy Lutzy gets eight kids all at once.
2: I mean, that would be a lot to take on. You know what I'm saying?
1: I feel like you handle it so well.
3: I've got so many questions with that chat.
2: Yeah, mate, we'll take it to that. Go.
3: Was she attractive?
2: She was pretty attractive. Like, I would say that she was pretty attractive.
3: But you know. She had eight. Like she was kind of. Was eight. That IVF? She had.
1: Was that eight?
2: I didn't get into the deets of it.
1: Eight naturally, like they all just popped out.
2: I didn't ask her.
1: Oh Jesus!
2: But I'm sure you can ask. You know, Chat GPT or whatever.
1: Let's go and ask.
2: But we just spoke about more social things. You know.
1: Now I do want to stress.
3: You didn't want to talk about the kids.
2: No, I didn't want to talk about the kids either.
1: That wasn't part of your MO.
2: Yeah, we're at Skybar.
1: So 1 in 15 million chance. That's the odds of this for the quads, right? Mm. Being struck by lightning in your lifetime, 1 in 15,000. You have more of a chance of being hit by lightning than having quads.
2: That's like, that's a little bit alarming, isn't it?
1: It is alarming. Flipping a coin and getting heads 10 times in a row, 1 in 1,024.
2: Mm. Right.
1: What about getting a hole in one?
3: Oh, yeah.
1: 1 in 12,500.
2: Okay.
3: And what's this? 1 in 15 million.
1: 1 in 15 million.
3: What's the closest stat you've got?
1: Winning an Olympic gold medal.
2: Go on.
3: Okay.
1: Estimated around 1 in 662,000.
2: Yeah. Okay.
3: Okay.
1: So that's probably the closest we've got here.
3: Actually, Lutzy had a stat yesterday. A stat yesterday on the Messi, Yamal. Stat of them playing against each other after having a photo taken with each other when they were a baby and teenager.
1: Yes.
3: But I can't remember what it was.
2: Yeah, it was something like it's
3: trying to throw you under the bus.
2: It was like the equivalent of like you really are. It's like I don't know. It's like winning the lottery 20 times or something. Or other.
1: It's
2: like
1: rare.
2: Crazy. Yeah. Yeah.
1: Yeah. Anyway, it's being dealt a royal flush in poker 5 times consecutively, 1 in 600,000. I mean, to have quads in a 1 in 15 million and have it right here in Brizzy at the Royal.
2: Had there never been quads? Did you say what was the stat? There'd never been.
1: This may be the first known case in Australia. Specialists believe
2: quads.
1: Yep.
2: Geez, I find that
1: identical quads.
3: Identical quads.
1: Yeah, this exact situation.
3: I think
1: situation.
3: That's a big deal. Conceived naturally, the one egg that split into four.
2: And is it rare? I mean? Do you reckon it's rare that they were all the same sex?
1: Gotta be.
3: Well, when they're the one egg, it has to be the same sex.
2: Does
3: they're
2: it?
3: Identical. I don't
1: know. We're all learning from Susan right now.
3: Okay. What happens when you have, you know, if you have IVF, for example, you have twins, but they're different.
1: Different embryos.
2: So if they're identical twins, it's from the same egg. obviously.
3: Yeah, the splits.
2: Okay, no,
3: yeah, because it's identical and it splits.
1: Could you imagine Sue's driving eight kids to Saturday Sport?
2: You'd need a Kia Carnival.
1: You would.
3: I don't think they'd be doing Saturday Sport unless they're on the same team.
1: Oh yeah, they can make the team.
3: You'd have to take them to eight different places.
2: Well, you'd have to, there's no way they're playing different sports. Sorry, Sally, you're playing netball again.
1: We're all winners.
0: Nick, Lutzy, and Susie O'Neill. Nova.

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0: and Susie O'Neill. It's Nick, Lutzi and Susie O'Neill's
1: Producers Press Conference.
2: All right. Hey, settle down. We only have time for one question each, please.
3: Okay.
2: Yes, Susie, Lachlan Sands here from the Tip and Run Times. Mm. Later on today, you're going to be playing in an epic backyard cricket match at Kirribilli House. Are you aware of any house rules?
3: Yes.
2: One hand, one bounce, electric wicket keeper. And will you be introducing any house rules into this game?
3: It's a good point. So it means like, you know, six and out if you hit it into the harbour. Stuff like that, Suze.
4: Or hit the PM's house, maybe.
3: Or break a,
5: break a window. Like when we grew up, if you hit the window, We always use tennis balls. Actually, Cliff asked me that. Are we using tennis balls or cricket balls instead of surely not cricket balls?
4: They're one of those plastic hybrid balls, you know?
3: Maybe hybrid beach cricket balls. Beach cricket,
5: But what sort of house rules? I don't know. Maybe if you... Is tipsy? Tipsy was always
3: I'd say it's
5: one,
3: probably tipsy.
5: You hit the ball, you have to run.
3: Yeah, definitely. I think it's definitely tipsy.
4: I would have thought one hand, one bounce. Like, I can't see Dickie grabbing it on the full. He'd need the one hand, one bounce, you know?
5: Oh, if you're catching... Okay.
3: Dickie Wilkin. Can you imagine his lack of energy in the field?
5: Do they have, do you reckon it'll be a flat, for some reason I'm imagining a hill?
3: I'm imagining
5: a slopey hill. Like, how are they going to get a flat crease?
3: I don't know.
5: Do they mow out, like, some people mow out their own creases in their yard, don't they?
4: With their lawnmower.
3: The way Fitzy was talking, like, they go to some sort of, it's a fair, you know, sort of extent to find a good pitch and everything, but I don't know.
4: They drop the pitch in from the MCG, actually, and they bring it in. They drop it right into the PM's house.
3: That's what Trump would do.
5: The other thing I was
4: sorry, I moved on to. We can come back.
6: Ash from the Sit Down Express. Nick, after Barnaby Joyce's dog stole the headlines, has Pam ever embarrassed you in public?
4: All the time. Actually, just the other day, this was so bad.
3: We're both eating at the moment.
4: You're both chewing. I was taking Pam on a jog. We were running. We ran past a dog park, and a three-legged dog, like a three-legged greyhound, comes up.
3: Actual three legs.
4: Yeah, it was missing one of its front legs.
3: So I'm still thinking the Shervo. Sorry, actual three-legged dog.
4: Actual three-legged dog comes up. And then my dog, Pam, just skitched out because it had three legs and just didn't like it at all.
3: Discriminated against it.
4: It discriminated against the three legs and started going this dog. They started barking each other through the fence. I'm running and she's, you know, attached to my waist belt. She just pulls off to the side, just completely takes me with her. I get dragged over to the fence. Like, luckily there was a fence in between them. And then she's just going at this dog and I'm trying to pull her away while on my run. Nothing's more embarrassing than not being able to control your dog while they're discriminating against the legless dog.
3: Yeah, we'll have to teach Pam that. She's got to understand that, you know, everyone's different.
4: Yeah, that's right. Yeah, just have to give her those lessons.
3: Yeah. She's always been like that, Pam.
4: She really has been. You should have seen the first time she saw an Indian wearing a turban.
3: Oh, no.
4: Yeah.
3: Really?
4: She got really scared of the turban.
3: Oh, that's ridiculous.
4: And she started going at it.
3: Pam, it's 2026.
4: I was like, Pam, what are you doing?
3: What era is Pam living in? Yes.
7: Oh, yeah, Lutzi, Nick Davis, the career runner.
3: Hey, Nick.
7: You grew up with posters on your wall of many Australian sprinters,
3: all who wore
7: very tight-fitting outfits.
3: Yep. Steve Brimicombe.
7: Shervington.
3: Yep.
7: Did Mrs. Luttrell ever have to have a bit of a chat with you when you were younger, just about preferences and whatnot?
3: She didn't really. Okay, Pam.
4: Are you my dog?
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9: This is Jase, Lauren and Clint on Nova. Yesterday, we got told Lauren is not coming in and we should FaceTime her. And
10: voila,
9: there she was at the World Cup final in the box with Mr. Matt Damon.
11: She's made it to the World Cup, baby!
12: Wait, not one to talk to you.
9: Matt Damon.
13: Just an update. It's 0-0 at the half just for all the commuters. Adrian Brody wants to say hi.
9: Oh, yeah, whack him on as well. Okay. Why not? Yeah, cool.
14: How are you, mate?
13: Hi, Adrian.
14: Oh, look at that. I'm on the TV. How are you?
13: Pass the phone around, Adrian.
9: Who else is here? I'll tell you what. I was watching the video back last night. If you haven't seen it, Jase, Lauren and Clint on socials. Mm-hmm. You get the look in our eye, Clint.
13: Yeah. I know.
10: I wasn't sure if you're excited for me or not.
9: We were. No, we were. It was a roller coaster of emotions.
13: It was, very much so.
9: Yeah. It wasn't excitement first,
13: because
9: but that soon came.
13: I was alerted to this fact maybe 20 minutes prior because my phone started pinging because Lauren was spotted on the SBS coverage. Now, I dare say you copped some texts as well. Let's start there.
10: Yeah, look, I sure did. And this only came about on Friday. We sort of found out we had tickets and we had to scramble to try and get to America. So we left first thing on Saturday morning.
9: Which anybody would.
10: And then, oh my gosh, it was the experience of a lifetime, honestly. We felt so lucky to be able to do it. And yes, then I thought, well, let's not tell the boys. I'll just pop up at the game. But it was awesome. We jumped on FaceTime with you guys and, Matt loved it. He was like, you have to come to this game. And then he started passing the phone around the box to anyone that wanted to talk to you.
13: Okay, so who did you spend the date with in the box?
9: Well, there was Adam Brody.
13: Adrian Brody.
9: Yep, Adrian Brody from The Pianist.
10: Obviously Matt. The Damons were there. There was Christina Aguilera in our box.
13: Wow.
10: There was Anna Kendrick, who was super cool. Her husband was also a legend.
9: I love her. Partner. She's great.
13: Excuse my ignorance. I have no idea who Anna Kendrick is.
10: Oh, my gosh. She's hilarious.
9: Little actress.
13: Yeah,
9: Little
10: actress.
9: Yeah,
10: right. Tiny,
9: yeah.
10: Little pocket rocket.
9: Yeah. Is she tiny in real
10: she's
9: life?
10: She's great fun.
9: Yeah.
10: Tiny little pocket rocket.
9: Do you call her
10: she
9: that?
10: Was awesome. No, right. I didn't mention that. I mean, and then I was looking at some photos today and I was like,
9: hello down there.
10: No, I didn't do that.
9: Right, okay.
10: Who was it? Like, I mean, I think because it was in America, like all the American celebrity was there. America, Beyonce. I saw Beyonce was there. I didn't see her, but I saw she was there, Beyonce.
9: Sorry.
10: And then we went to this party afterwards. Yes.
9: So you saw her in the flesh?
10: No.
9: Oh, okay.
13: Did you see the prayers in the flesh?
10: Oh, my God. We saw his motorcade. So they blocked the roads for almost an hour around his arrival.
9: Right, because we saw the choppers fly in and they were bringing Trumpy in on Marine One.
10: Yeah, so he came in on Marine One, but then all the roads were blocked, and there was like hundreds, if not thousands, of police on motorcycles, cars, trucks, everything. And they fully blocked the whole place down for seriously an hour. Like, no cars could get in or out. So many people missed the start of the game, missed the pregame entertainment.
13: That's ridiculous. Were you like waving your Make America Great Again flag out the window as he passed?
10: No, I was like, come on, Don, we have a game to get to. Come on.
9: Pocket Rocket, like, Don, you're on a real nickname basis.
13: Okay, so what happened in the evening?
10: So then we went to this party, which was like in this beautiful cocktail bar, and guys, Leonardo DiCaprio was there. Now, I was a kid, I had quite a conversation with him. He was there with his parents.
9: Did you really?
10: He was, yeah. There weren't that many people
13: Didn't
10: there.
13: Didn't you have the he, horn for him as a... As
10: yes. Clint, now let me tell you, when I was a kid, I used to, this is the dorkiest thing you'll ever hear. I used to cut pictures of him out of magazines, and I hung little pictures of him on a coat, like they're attached to the bottom of a coat hanger, and I hung it off my light, like a, like a baby has like a mobile. Is that what you call it?
9: Yeah. Did you tell him that?
10: No, I thought about it. I was like, I told Lucy Damon afterwards, and I was like, should I go and tell him that story, do you think? And she goes, no.
13: Do you tell, because you're a bit old for him.
9: Oh, yeah, you're way past. Oh, yeah, you're way past. Yeah. Well, hang on, sorry. About? Let's just slow down. So talk me through it. You're in the party. You look up. Yeah. Leonardo DiCaprio walks in.
10: We were all sort of in this small kind of cocktail room, and then I was talking to someone and he came over, and then I went, oh, hi, I'm Lauren. And he goes, hi, I'm Leo. And then we were talking. I can't even remember what. I was just like melting inside. And then he said, oh, I'm going to go get a spot for my parents.
13: Has he gone a bit downhill?
9: Leonardo.
10: Who? Leonardo DiCaprio.
13: Or was he still handsome?
10: Nah.
9: Did he have,
10: still
9: handsome. The charm was there?
10: Mm-hmm. Yeah. Oh, like, I don't know if there's ever any, like, who did you have on your wall as a kid?
9: Katie Holmes.
13: Did you?
9: Yeah, love her.
13: Is she there? Katie Holmes.
10: I didn't see Katie Holmes. Right, okay. But imagine standing in front of Katie Holmes after you'd had her pinned up on your wall as your whole childhood.
9: Yeah, that's a difference between you and I. I would have been eight schooners in and gone, oh, you pinned on my wall.
13: Wow.
9: Jeez.
13: Okay. So that's,
9: where do you go from there?
10: Oh, that was the height. That's the tip of the iceberg.
13: Well, don't use icebergs with Leonardo DiCaprio.
9: No, no, no, no, no, no, no.

0: This is Nova. You got Jace, Lauren and Clint.
1: Before we were talking about, like, who was your poster boy or girl, I used to have Leonardo DiCaprio in a handmade, homemade mobile hanging from my roof. No, I'm just thinking about how embarrassing that is that I took the time to make that. Yeah. Oh I cut goodness. Out pictures of him and they dangled down and they hung from the light.
2: Jason, it really depends how old you are.
0: Yeah, I'm so glad you didn't tell him that when you met him yesterday.
1: I'm so glad too.
0: You know who was at the World Cup?
2: Who?
0: I reckon
1: who?
0: This girl would have been on a lot of blokes' walls. Jessica Alba.
2: Oh, Jessica Alba.
1: Oh, yes.
0: Yeah.
1: And Hilary Duff as well.
0: Jessica Alba.
1: No? Weren't the boys into Hilary
2: what
1: Duff?
2: About Pamela
1: was it just
2: Anderson?
1: The girls in Hilary Duff? Oh, yeah.
0: I don't think Mum would let me put her photos up on the wall.
2: Baywatch days.
1: My brother had Cindy Crawford, wallpapered to his wall.
0: With the
1: Cindy
0: leg warmers?
1: He loved
0: like in the aerobics
1: Crawford.
0: Gear or? Bowen, what are you doing, brother?
1: She wasn't wearing much.
0: Yeah, right.
1: Maybe she had leg warmers.
0: Hey, 13-24-10 is our number. Who was on your wall? When you were growing up, who'd you have the hots for? What were the posters? Katie Holmes was
1: who
0: mine.
1: Who did you say before?
0: Katie Holmes. Clint, who was yours?
2: Well, no, I went through my footy stage. So I used to have, I had all my hero footballers up on the.
0: Of course.
2: Because I wanted to be an AFL footballer.
1: Yeah. Oh, God.
0: Only
1: How'd that go for you?
2: Would not very well.
0: Footy players.
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1: Turn it up.
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0: This is Jace, Lauren and Clint. You are listening to Nova. Lauren's doing the show from New York this morning. She was at the World Cup and then ran into the one star that she used to have posters of around her bedroom wall, the one and only Leonardo DiCaprio.
1: Oh, still as handsome as ever, might I point out.
0: Yeah, my wife will want all the details on that. Would you?
1: Yeah. He was lovely.
0: Yeah, would you?
1: Yeah.
0: Yeah, right. Yeah,
1: I'm like 20 years too old for him, though.
0: Yeah.
1: He doesn't, what's his rule? Isn't everyone he dates 23 or something?
2: Yeah. Oh, I think in their 20s.
1: Or like he breaks up with them when they get to 23 or 24. Yeah, yeah, and then he's like,
3: that's
1: see
3: a joke anyway.
0: What did he say to you? Have you got your daughter with you tonight? Or
1: not much. Right, okay. I mean, no, not much. You look, I'll hold on to the conversation like it was the conversation of a lifetime. It wasn't that much. So, to be honest. We said hello.
2: I was an Anna Kournikova.
0: Oh,
1: yeah. Oh, yeah.
2: Now this is
1: so many boys had her on their walls.
2: A little creepy, but potentially.
0: Here we go.
2: She always played on court 3 or court 1 at Melbourne Park, right? It was an outdoor court and you had to scramble to get get seats onto that court because there were like 14 and 15 and 16-year-old boys.
0: You weren't caught sniffing the court.
2: Yeah. No, I used to take my buddy, my camera with Kodak film in there and take photos, print them out and put them on my buddy wall.
0: Oh my God, so they were your photos?
2: Yeah.
0: Did you have a dark room where you're printing them as well?
1: That is creepy. Mama, did you ever meet her or ever have to interview her?
2: I did once, like a lot later in life.
0: Oh, wow.
2: So I got her to sign all the photos that I take. No, I didn't.
0: Oh, Jesus Christ. He's got his little folder. Just before I let you go.
1: Was that his photo album?
0: I just went around the team. God. I said, hey, were your little crushes on your wall? Producer Jizz, our Irish ladder, Jessica Simpson.
1: She would have been on a lot of walls.
0: Gen Z was the Zac Efron boy. Moby, our production guy, was Nirvana.
2: Yeah, well, that makes sense.
1: Sense that doesn't surprise guy. Me.
0: Brody, who are you again?
4: The great Whitney Houston.
1: Oh, what? Really?
2: What's she got you going?
4: Yeah. Oh, yeah, I had the hots for Whitney.
1: Whitney Houston.
0: Yeah, right.
4: Oh, she's so nice in The Bodyguard.
2: Look, let me just say, it doesn't have to be who got you going. It could be who your idols were or are. Like I said, I had a lot of AFL-type paraphernalia. Yeah. You know, I had the Melbourne team poster.
1: You're just
2: up
1: saying
2: in
1: that now.
2: Exactly.
1: Because you don't want us to think you had the horn for Gary Lyon.
2: Oh, no, not a Gary Lyon guy.
0: All right, Emma, good morning. Welcome to the show. Who was on your bedroom wall?
5: Good morning. I'm so jealous because mine was Leo as well. I literally had a magazine. A4 pages, covered my entire wall, ruined my dad's plaster.
1: Yes.
5: Epic. But a little mention to Jonathan Taylor Thomas as well.
2: Oh, JTT.
1: Oh, yeah. Yes. I had JTT also.
0: From Home Improvement.
1: Oh, we've got very similar tastes.
0: Dun, dun, dun, dun, dun, dun. Yep.
2: That's a good one, isn't it?
0: Let's go to John, who was on your wall.
6: How you going? It was our Christmas girl, Mariah Carey.
2: Mariah.
1: Oh,
2: was that sort
1: Mariah.
2: Of in the music box type days?
6: Yeah, blonde, beautiful, and I won't say the other B word.
2: Yes.
6: That's all right.
2: No,
6: yes.
2: Mary.
1: Yeah, yeah.
2: Wow, that's.
1: Yeah.
2: I think we're picking up what you're putting down.
1: She still is, I think. Beautiful. And
2: I think he meant busty.
0: Oh, yeah. Gotcha.
1: Yes. Busty.
0: Was it busty, John?
6: Yeah.
0: Yeah, maybe, yeah. We'll go with it anyway. It's a clean version. Hey, Marianne.
1: Yeah, she hasn't changed a bit either.
2: Hi, Marianne.
7: Hi, how are you?
2: Yeah, we're good. Great. Who did you have on your wall?
0: I love this.
7: I had like Guns N' Roses and heavy metal bands, you know, like Axl Rose and...
0: Yeah, right. Each to their own. We don't judge. We do not judge.
2: Marianne, you strike me as someone who has merch as well, like T-shirts, Guns N' Roses T-shirts and stuff.
7: Very old ones too. I'm the older generation.
2: Yeah,
1: you're a rock and roll babe.
0: She's the OG.
7: Yeah.
1: Well, you know who else was there in the same bar? Mick Jagger.
0: My God. How did... Because we saw him on the telly last week and he looked frail.
2: How old is he? I'm going to...
0: He's 120.
1: How old is Mick Jagger?
2: Okay, have a stab.
1: He was there. He was at the World Cup. He was out and about. Guess would be 70.
0: I'm going 82.
1: I'm going 79.
2: For the first time in history, Jace is spot on.
0: Bang.
2: 82 years of age.
0: Thank you.
2: The first time in history.
1: He still got it.
0: How'd he look?
1: Exactly as you would expect.
0: Yeah, dust. They're right.
1: No. Like,
0: he's
1: young, getting around and, like, living.
0: Sorry. Who left the party first, Lauren? You or Mick Jagger? To go home first to bed.
1: Yeah, I'd had enough. You beat me.
3: Jace, Lauren and Clint.
8: Jace, Lauren and Clint.
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0: Thanks for joining us. You're listening to Nova. It is Jace, Lauren and Clint with you. Let's go to Brizzy, guys, my hometown, where a miracle has happened. A 1 in a 15 million chance miracle. A 34-year-old mother has given birth to identical quads. Four baby girls.
1: Wow.
0: Identical.
2: Four.
0: That is a 1 in 15 million chance.
1: Wow.
0: Four identical
2: and
0: quads.
2: Identical as well. Now, oh, my God.
1: So, hang on. So, the chances of quads are 1 in 15 million, and then the chances of identical quads, is that right?
0: Mm. 1 in 15 million.
1: Yeah, yeah. Okay, right.
0: It's crazy. So, she's 34 years old. She got to 28 weeks, was born by C-section. It was a high-risk pregnancy, of course, but the doctor said, look, if we can get it to 28, we're doing well. At the moment, baby's all healthy. Little miracles have been born.
2: Oh, my gosh. I wonder how many weeks pregnant she was when she found out there was four, because I know friends who have had twins and they've gone to their first scan and thought there was only one and then gone to the second scan.
1: And that pops up.
2: Oh, gosh, there's two heartbeats. Yeah. It can happen quite late. And I imagine if there's three or four in the ultrasound when they're tiny, it would be very hard to kind of work out.
0: Can you imagine being there and the doctor's counting them, like one, two, three? You're like, okay, stop.
2: I mean, Clint, you're having a baby soon. What would you do if at your next scan they said, oh, my God, there's four of them?
1: Oh, my God. Well,
0: you get one of those prams, the four kid pram.
1: You get a child, you get a child, and you get a child.
0: Oh, the sports car will definitely be going.
1: Oh, my goodness.
0: You'll be driving a carnival.
1: I'd need a van.
0: You'll be a van boy.
1: I've got a question on a serious note. When do you find out that they are identical? Is that can you find out?
0: I don't know.
1: Would you be able to find out with a scan? I assume it's when they pop out. I'd imagine
0: it must be when they
1: it
0: pop
1: must
0: out.
1: Be because there'd be no real way of
2: no.
0: How's this? Here's the
2: they
0: kicker.
2: All look the same anyway when they're born.
0: Guys, she was already a mother of four. She's got kids aged 10, between 10 and 1. So their family has
1: doubled.
0: Yeah, now gone to a family of 10.
1: Sugar
0: from 6 to 10.
2: Hang on.
1: Well, there's mum and dad.
0: Mum and dad, four kids.
2: Six.
0: No, she had four.
1: Yeah.
0: How's that? Go from 4 to 8. Oh.
1: Yeah. I mean, you need some help, don't you? Like,
0: Mate, she's already got a 1-year-old in the house.
1: Yeah.
0: That's crazy. Oh, my God.
2: That's insane.
0: That's Octomum territory. Remember that
2: show? How long you find out?
1: I know a lot of friends have had, you know, identical twins. One that springs to mind is beautiful Beck Judd, who had her identical twin boys.
2: A lot of footballers do.
1: I mean, how you tell them apart. But parents know.
0: Parents know straight away.
1: Parents know. Mm. I'd need to
2: no,
1: put different hats on.
2: I think Beck told
1: them.
2: Me she had to paint their she had to paint their nails or something to tell them apart because Tom and Darcy were really similar.
1: Oh, until they developed a personality, like, you know, later.
0: Yeah.
2: Well, I think they just once they're past newborn, they sort of you can tell a little bit. It does say here you can find out as early as 6 to 8 weeks. An ultrasound can often tell whether the babies share a placenta.
0: A lot of babies look the same.
1: Yeah.
0: Like, I remember when Felix was born and I was waving at him in the nursery and the nurse told me it wasn't him.
1: He waved back?
0: No, it was the different It was the one next to it.
1: Oh, no.
2: What, you waved at the wrong nurse or the wrong baby?
0: No, the wrong baby. They looked, honestly.
1: Were you waving at the nurse?
2: I mean, they did all
0: got the right nurse.
1: Hello.
0: Hey, 13.
2: That was the right nurse. She just pretended she didn't know Chase.
0: 13, 24, 10 is our number. Are you part of a set? Are you a triplet? Are you a twin? Are you a quad?
1: What about the freaky things they can all do together? Like, you know.
2: Yeah.
1: They can sort of. What? Those weren't the twinnies up in Queensland.
0: Oh, my God.
2: The talking twinnies.
0: Can we get audio of the twinnies,
2: the
0: please?
2: The bird ladies.
1: We need to hear from twinnies.
0: Twinnies. 13, 24, 10 is our number. Are you part of a set?
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1: There is a family in Queensland who is appreciating life and a whole lot more right now because a mum there has delivered quads. This is a identical quads.
0: Identical.
1: One in 15 million chance of happening. So on 13, 24, 10, we are asking you, are you part of a set?
0: Sarah, good morning.
2: Hello.
3: Hey, guys. How you all going?
0: We're good. You're part of a set.
3: I sure am. So I'm a fraternal twin. My dad's a fraternal twin. And I have identical twin boys.
1: Oh, wow. So it's a generational
2: thing. It runs in the family, doesn't it?
3: Well, they say fraternal twins runs in the family, but identical twins are apparently not genetic.
0: Sarah,
3: so it's very interesting.
0: At what point with scans and stuff? Do you find out you're having twins?
3: I found out really early, actually, at about 8 weeks.
0: Okay. Because, so. Clint, you're definitely not having
1: No twins, okay. No triplets, no quads.
2: But my grandmother is an identical twin, and it freaks me out one day if I want to have kids. You know Paul, my fiancé, we call him the big rig.
0: My God, you imagine if you had quads.
2: No.
1: Okay.
0: That'd be a big baby.
1: It would be big babies. Danny, good morning.
4: Good morning. How are you guys?
1: We're great. Now, you're part of a set. What sort of set are you part of?
4: I'm also part of a fraternal set, boy-girl twins, which you don't usually think that there's a lot of connection, but when we were kids, we used to share a room till we were about 10, and we always used to wake up and be like, are you awake? And be like, oh, I had this dream, and we'd tell each other the dreams, and it'd be the exact same dream.
1: Really? No, it would not.
2: Yeah, that's so weird.
4: If somebody said this to me, and this doesn't happen to me, I'd be like, no way.
0: And but if you don't believe it,
2: right.
0: Remember those twins on the Sunshine Coast that were all over the news? The twinnies.
2: Oh, talking twins.
0: Yeah, they were interviewed about witnessing a crime. Take a listen to this.
5: He's got a gun. Poor mum was stuck up there. She goes, are you all right?
6: Because he had all blood all over his face.
5: And he goes, I'll shoot you. She goes, hey, I'm here to help. And he looked the other way and mum ran.
7: It's not the first time Bridget and Paula Powers have gone viral for their NSYNC interviews.
8: Sometimes we do feel like just one person.
9: It is extraordinary that you speak in unison.
10: Sorry, how can you keep a straight face? That's one of the funniest things I've ever seen.
7: The nature-loving twinnies are well known on Queensland's Sunshine Coast, where they run a bird rescue centre.
1: Okay.
2: I saw them on the news again the other night talking about rescuing a pelican,
1: Lauren,
2: or something with bird flu.
1: Forgive me.
2: Yes.
1: I'm somewhat sceptical.
0: What? You think it's stooged?
1: Well, I reckon one just takes the lead and the other just guesses what she's about to say.
2: Okay, you two do it then. Go, Jace.
0: You're on the air.
2: You're
0: on the air. Jace, Lauren and Clint this morning. Good looking day out there.
1: No.
0: I'm with you. Yeah.
2: You think the twinnies are making it up?
0: Yeah, we've been stitched up. Yeah.
2: No. Yeah. Do you know, like I said, my grandmother is an identical twin, and she used to, for a long time, her twin sister lived in the UK and then in Queensland, so they never lived in the same place really, as adults. Really? And she would know, oh, you're so annoying, she would know if her twin sister was unwell. She's like, I would feel like get an ache in my leg or something, and she'd call her twin sister and she'd done her knee, or like weird things like that would happen.
1: Okay.
0: My 4-year-old started doing
2: this. Are you calling my grandmother a liar as well?
0: No. My 4-year-old started doing the thing where he repeats everything I say, and I was blown up in the car yesterday.
1: Right, well,
0: Stop repeating me, Archie.
1: Should we have a crack? Because we've got twins in the car right now on the line with us, Steph and Nicole. Good morning.
11: Good morning, guys.
1: Now, do you do something like what the twinnies do? Do you speak at the same time and finish each other's sentences?
11: Yes, I was going to say, I won't jump in it. We do it sometimes, but I think it's more because we spend so much time together and we just have the same story. So repeat the same thing.
2: Yeah. Okay.
11: But I'm skeptical of them too sometimes because I feel like it's possibly be put on. But we are kind of those twins. We work together.
2: Are you guys identical twins?
11: Yes.
1: So hang on.
0: Yes. And you work together as well.
1: What else do you share?
0: What do you do for a living?
11: We are financial advisors. So we're in the car on the way into work together. We work from home together when we're at home. So, we probably spend
2: Do you live together?
11: Time. No. Our husbands would be very...
0: I mean, very convenient. You know, say if I'm a client, you lose all my money. Exactly. You can be like, no, that was Nicole. It wasn't me.
1: Now, this sounds... because you are identical twins.
0: Here
1: right?
0: we go. But
1: how can your husbands tell you apart?
11: Now they can. There have been moments in the past where they have been. We've been able to trick them.
1: What? Like what? What's happened?
0: Like has a husband put his arm around the wrong girl or anything?
11: Yeah. It's been many times. And then it's a quick realization and like, but our kids sometimes confused as well. So like my daughter, if she was getting babysat as a baby by my sister, would get confused when I go to pick her up. She's like, wasn't I just with mum? So yeah, we do look very alike.
0: Wow.
1: Steph or Nicole, did either of you growing up, you know, did you like punking people?
11: We did it a couple of times. We did make the boy cry one time when we were little. So I think it scarred us, and then we do it again. But
0: with great power comes great responsibility.
2: Yes, that's right.
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0: Morning, guys. 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
2: Plus, if you missed it, we announced Adelaide's most awesome donut winner, Brown's Barossa Gourmet Donuts. 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
1: 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A crash in Blair Athol Prospect Road near Anson Street West. Ongoing works continuing later. Prospect Churchill Road speeds at 40 both ways. Same in Greenfields on the Salisbury Highway near Ryans Road. Citybound Clemsig Northeast Road near OG Road. And also Jepps Cross Port Wakefield Road near White Road. 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Showers developing today at a top of 15 and right now it's 11 degrees. On Adelaide's Nova 919.
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2: Good morning, Susie Thompson with you. Australians have been urged to reconsider the need for overseas travel as tensions continue in the Middle East. Travel advice has been upgraded to level 3 for Jordan, Oman and Saudi Arabia. Six countries on the highest level, which advises Australians not to travel at all, are Iran, Iraq, Lebanon, Palestine, Syria and Yemen. Police are yet to charge a 16-year-old boy in Western Australia who's accused of the stabbing death of his mother. The boy is also accused of inflicting serious stab wounds on his 12-year-old sister. An independent review has found the Northern Territory's child protection system failed Kumanjaya Little Baby before her death. The 5-year-old was allegedly abducted and murdered in Alice Springs in April. An interim report has identified multiple departmental failures. Queensland police have confirmed a man has died in custody at the Brisbane City Watch House. The 55-year-old male advised staff he was feeling unwell and was assessed by nurses and emergency services. He later became unresponsive and died at the scene. The Ethical Standards Command is now investigating the death with oversight from the Crime and Corruption Commission. Nova Sport is next.
0: Nova Sport.
2: Veteran spinner Nathan Lyon has been recalled to a full-strength Australian team for the upcoming two-test series against Bangladesh. The 38-year-old was sidelined by a hamstring injury last December. Lions superstar Josh Dunkley is backing Hugh McLuggage to help drive them forward for the rest of the AFL season. The Brisbane co-captain returned 2 weeks ago after being sidelined with a calf strain. And England rugby star Ben Earl is calling for changes to the Nations Championship, describing the three-week schedule across three countries as brutal. And you're up to date on Nova.
0: Nova! Hazy. Adelaide's favourite way to wake up on Nova 919.
3: Wednesday, come get it. Let's go. Options galore. Go left, go right. Definitely go right. You go left and then you end up back where you started.
4: Oh, no.
3: Take the positive route, yeah. Folks.
4: Yeah. Big show coming up. We've got $750 on the line for Gone in 50 seconds.
3: Fitzy's starting to find some form, the big fella.
4: Yeah. Mm-hmm. And if you want to play along, could be you. Make sure you register at the Nova Plat.
3: Hey, two excellent prizes up for grabs for the One Note Wonder. We feel like this is pretty easy as well. One of the great songs. Mm-hmm.
4: Come on. If you don't know that, why do you look confused?
3: Do you know what I thought it was?
4: What?
3: I thought it was Tupac.
4: Changes.
3: Changes.
4: It's not that.
3: A little compare and contrast, if you don't mind.
4: All right, then.
3: Here's what I thought it was. See? See what I'm doing there?
4: Vaguely.
3: Calm down. Okay, let's play 10 past 6. In the meantime, take care of yourselves and, of course, each other. All the best. Chat to you at 6 o'clock on the dot. Goodbye.

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2: Most awesome.
3: Joey and Hazy presents Adelaide's most awesome donut.
1: Donuts.
3: Adelaide's most awesome donut has been crowned.
1: The winner of Adelaide's most awesome donut is Brown's Barossa Gourmet Donut. In Adelaide, we want you to get the rewards too.
3: Yeah, come meet us at Brown's Barossa Donuts in Tanunda today from 11:30 for a whole bunch of free donuts.
1: Sorry, did you say free donuts, Jodes?
3: Mm-hmm.
1: How good. We can't wait to see you there.
3: Brown's Barossa Donuts, 59 Murray Street, Tanunda, just across from the Tanunda Hotel.
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0: 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Good morning.
1: Front page of the Advertiser, there's an unbelievable photo of two blokes who have set up what looks like some sort of sail craft with a barbecue and a toilet attached to it. And the headline is, a couple of larrikins have strapped a dunny and a barbecue to a barge and sailed in shark-infested waters to Kangaroo Island. Yeah. And that, my friends, is what this country and this state is all about.
0: I love the headline too, The Great Poo Done It.
1: Well played.
0: Well done, Tizer.
1: So the boys are Alex Craig and Paul Graham. Mm. And they say behind every successful man, there's a brilliant woman. Alex Craig is sick at the moment, but we're speaking to his partner, Megan. Good morning. Congratulations. You must be so proud.
2: Good morning. Yes, super proud. Their hard work has certainly paid off.
0: Right.
1: All right. Okay, Megan, let's cut straight to the chase.
0: Yeah.
1: Why?
2: Well, he is a creative man, and he and Paul thought, you know, we're going to give this a go. I think someone must have dared them. And, yeah, they just took it on board and, you know, plotted away. And I think they got it done within a week, the actual creation of it.
1: Yeah.
0: Yeah.
2: So, yeah, here we are.
0: I don't even know how to describe it. It's like
1: it's
0: sort of
1: awesome.
0: It's like an outdoor dunny. But the fascinating part is, Megan, there's a Weber strapped to the front of the, you know, improvised boat. Why the Weber? Why?
2: The man's got to eat.
1: Yeah, that's
2: they needed their lunch on their way over.
0: Right.
2: They took a rack of ribs with them and some snacks.
1: Yeah.
2: And, yeah, made really good use of it.
1: I mean, it's so simple, isn't it? A man's got to eat and then a man's got to shit. So just covering
2: covering their favourite things, isn't it?
1: All bases. Hey, Megan, how long did it take the lads to complete the mission?
2: 4 hours.
1: They did it quite quickly, didn't they?
0: He's quick.
2: Yeah, but really surprising, actually. I thought it was going to take a little bit longer for them.
0: Yeah.
2: But they managed to get over there, get it off onto our block of land that we've got on KI, where we're going to build a holiday home.
0: Right.
2: And so it's perched on top. They're just at Christmas Cove and Penetral.
0: So there's a great picture in the Advertiser online of them going past the sea link. Now, I presume they did this to save money to not have to pay for the ferry. How much would it have cost them to get this dunny on the sea link?
2: Would have been, I reckon, about over $1,000.
0: Okay.
2: Including, you know, the car, the trailer and the actual toilet and raft itself.
0: Yes.
2: So he saved a bit of money.
0: Yeah.
2: And also he got to do it in his own time, you know, made sure that the water was as safe as possible.
0: Yeah.
2: If he can, through that particular passage. they did it as safe as they could.
0: Yeah.
2: And had a bit of fun on the way.
0: I just love that they would have cruised past the sea link and been who looks like the idiot?
1: Oh,
0: hey?
1: On top of that, the people, some of the passengers in the sea link would be like, is that a sailing shitter? What are we looking at here?
2: That was the talk of the town for a few weeks, don't you worry.
1: Oh, excellent.
0: Oh, I love it.
1: Hey, Megan, have they got another project? What's next?
2: Yeah, so there is half pirate ship that's been constructed and was actually taken over a similar method on the land again, because we're taking all of the building, I guess, materials and what have you over there that way.
0: Yep.
2: Making a bit of fun out of it. So next, you'll just have to keep an eye out. Alex has a YouTube called Mr. Boat Ramp.
1: Mr. Boat Ramp.
0: Yep.
2: So, yeah, that's where he'll be filming all of his projects.
0: Yep.
2: And, yeah, we'll get a few more things out and about for everyone. You know, you've got to give the people what they want.
0: Yeah.
1: Oh, big time. This is so awesome. I've got to say as well, Megan, these guys, you can just tell. I'm looking at one photo here. I can tell. I'd love to have a beer with these blokes. They just look like fun guys.
0: On the raft?
1: On the raft.
2: They are
1: anywhere.
2: So fun.
0: Yeah, they do look like fun. One more quick question before you go. Concern for sharks. That would be my foremost sort of worry.
2: Yeah, I think they were a little bit concerned as well. Mm. But, you know, I guess they were super confident. They kind of knew what they were doing.
0: Kinda,
2: and we did. I mean, if it was going to sink, I would grab the Weber, not the toilet. But, they're certainly out and about in that water. But, you know, I'm super happy that they made it back safely.
1: Oh, amazing. Story, so cool. We know Alex is sick this morning, but please give him a hug and a congratulations from us.
2: I'm not touching him because I don't want to get sick.
0: No, true.
2: I will. I'll pass on the message. Thank you so much.
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0: Another big show this morning, Hazy. We are armed with so much cash and we want to give it to as many people as we can.
1: Oh, spot on, Jodes. We've got $1,000 on the line every day at 7 and 8 with birthday payday. 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
0: Doesn't stop there. Fitzy joins us at 8:30. He's got $750 this morning. That could be yours. 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
1: Plus, if you missed it, we announced Adelaide's most awesome donut winner, Brown's Barossa Gourmet Donuts. We're going to be there from 11:30 this morning. Come say good day. Grab yourself a little donut.
0: Big show on the way. Join us this morning from 6.
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2: 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Get a crash at the moment, Blair Athol Prospect Road near Anson Street West. Works continuing later this morning. Greenfields on the Salisbury Highway near Ryans Road 40 both ways. Same in West Beach on Burbage Road and Prospect on Churchill Road. 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Showers developing today at a top of 15 and right now it's 12 degrees. Traffic and weather every 15 minutes with Jody and Hazy. 6 till 10 weekday mornings on Nova 919.
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22: Good morning, it's Ange Anderson. An Australian Islamic fighter thought to have been killed in Syria almost a decade ago is alive in an Iraqi jail. Perth-born paediatrician Tarek Hamla is one of 13 Aussie men linked to the terror group, hoping to be released to return home. Experts warn Aussie motorists could be hit with fuel rationing measures as early as September, following the second closure of the Strait of Hormuz. Stronger gambling regulations could be high on the agenda at Labor's National Conference in Adelaide this week after revelations the ALP collected more than $4 million in gambling donations in 5 years. Improving dental access through Medicare, compulsory super for under 18s, and establishing an independent aviation body will also be brought up at the three-day event, which starts on Thursday. The Whitsundays is the only tourist destination in the nation among the most popular islands for Aussie travellers. It came in at number 9 on Expedia's list, with New Caledonia, Palau and Vanuatu making up the top three. And a health issue has forced Harry Styles to cancel his concert in Brazil overnight. No word on if he'll be right for his next show there on Friday. Sports next.
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1: Good morning. The Crows will hold a captain's run this morning at Adelaide Oval ahead of their clash with Collingwood tomorrow night. Tex Walker will be back in the side. Geelong is in talks with former Crow Tyson Stengel's management about a potential exit from the Cats after a year of personal issues. The Premiership forward still has 3 years to run on his contract. And Port Adelaide's Joe Richards is the latest injury at Alberton. He's looking at a month on the sidelines with a broken finger. That's your sport on Nova.
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25: 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Right now,

0: is Adelaide's favourite way to wake up. Jodie and Hazy.
1: Going to be cold the next couple of days.
2: Yeah, yeah.
1: It's cold this morning.
2: It is a bit cold this morning with some rain on the way as well, up to 5 millimetres.
1: Yes.
2: So that was the process that stopped me from washing my car on Sunday.
1: Oh, okay.
2: Yeah, because usually what I've worked out is if we want it to rain in South Australia, what we do is we get me to wash my car.
1: Yeah, okay. Yeah,
2: and that usually brings the rains on.
1: So that prompts it.
2: Yeah. Do you know, this is probably the first time in my life where I was like, I think I'll get my car washed on Sunday. And then I looked ahead at the weather forecast and said it was going to rain on Wednesday. I said, there's no point having to clean car for only a couple of days.
1: I find myself in these horrendous negotiations with my children at home. And so the last one was from the 14-year-old who said, if you buy me this Muscle Republic hoodie, I will wash your car.
2: Very necessary. Okay.
1: Do you think my car's clean?
2: No, but also...
1: Do you think she's getting around the hoodie?
2: And how much is the hoodie, by the way?
1: About 60 bucks.
2: 60 bucks? Mm-hmm. Would you pay 60 bucks to wash your car?
1: Yeah, it's probably mildly cheaper than actually getting it professionally detailed.
2: But who actually gets it professionally detailed? Is anyone here, you've actually got your car detailed before?
1: Yeah.
2: What even is that, by the way?
1: Okay.
2: Who's done that? Have you ever done that? You've had car detail?
1: Excuse me very much.
3: My car is currently covered in 2 weeks' worth of farm dust.
2: Yeah.
1: Farm dust.
3: I have never had my car detailed.
1: You guys have never gone to a detailer and had your car cleaned?
2: No, for the longest part. I mean, I go to this wash on Grange Road.
1: Yeah.
2: Like you do-it-yourself thing, but they've also got like a laser wash. That's what it is.
1: Oh, yeah.
2: And also, but before that, I used to always just go through OTR.
1: Yeah, right.
2: Did you know one time when I was working at Nova originally as a Casanova back in the day, I got myself in hold of, I would say, upwards of probably 100 free car washes for OTR.
1: Right.
2: And I used all of them.
1: Well done.
2: Yeah.
1: Well done, you.
2: Pretty smart stuff talking about things you've stolen from your own workplace that you currently work at. That's good, isn't it?
1: If you go get your car detailed, it's the best thing ever.
2: Yeah.
1: So they will literally have 7 people working on your car to make sure it's immaculate.
2: It's like freaking hundreds of dollars.
1: It's not hundreds.
2: Yes,
1: it is. It's not that bad. It's about 80.
2: Oh, 80 bucks to wash your car.
1: Yeah, well, let's go back to the conversation I just had where I bought my daughter a Muscle Republic hoodie to wash my car and she still hasn't done it. It's easier just to go to a detailer.
2: Yeah, I don't know if this little fancy land where several people wash your car. Just do it yourself. Come on, Jade.
1: Well, there's plenty of
2: old fancy pants over there.
1: There's plenty of them dotted around and they do a raging, roaring trade. So I'm not the only one. Thank you very much.
2: Hey, speaking of fancy, what about today? We're heading out to Tanunda to the absolute paradise that is Brown's Barossa Gourmet Donuts.
1: Yeah.
2: So 11:30, we're going to be there. Mm-hmm. 59 Murray Street in Tanunda giving out donuts. You know why? Because Brown's Barossa Gourmet Donuts, they've done it again.
1: Yeah.
2: 2-time winners of Adelaide's Most Awesome Donut.
1: And they've also promised to wash my car today.
2: I don't think that they will.
1: Hey, can we talk about some good news next pertaining to Tony Modra?
2: Yes, this is the news that we've been waiting and hoping for a long time. An update on Tony Modra next on Nova.

0: 12 past 6, top of 15 across Adelaide today. Good morning. Welcome to Wednesday. Jodie and Hazy hanging out with you with a nice little update. RE Tony Modra.
1: Yes, so he has jumped on his Instagram page as of yesterday and he said, and I quote verbatim, SA Ambulance Service, South Coast District Hospital and Flinders Medical Centre saved my life, put me back together with a few titanium plates and got me home. He said, I'm getting out and about a bit now and slowly catching up on everything I missed over the last month. I'm so humbled to learn how many people were cheering these incredible medical teams on and our family too. I will never be able to thank everyone enough. And there's a gorgeous pic of him and his wife and his two children.
0: Can I just say as well, he looks fantastic.
1: He looks great.
0: Like, he looks really, really good.
1: Yes.
0: There was all sorts of, I wouldn't call them rumours, but more so concerns about the aftermath with what he went through.
1: Yes.
0: Geez, they have done a fantastic job. And
1: wow.
0: People sort of suggesting in a joking manner that, oh, well, sorry, Mods, he can't be gorgeous anymore. Well, he still looks pretty bloody good looking.
1: Yeah, he will never not be good looking.
0: That's it, though, isn't it?
1: I wonder
0: it's
1: what,
0: Tony Modra.
1: At what point did they break the news to him that we lost the show down the Crows? That wouldn't have been good news. And also the Socceroos got bundled out of the World Cup.
0: Yeah,
1: A couple of things that he probably didn't need to know after a month of being out of it.
0: Eased the pain, though, when the Crows beat the Swans in Sydney and sort of cruised into the top four, so things are looking pretty good.
1: True.
0: So that's a fantastic update, RE Tony Modra.
1: Yep.
0: An absolute icon. You talk about genuine South Australian icons.
1: Mm.
0: Like, Tony Modra's in that category.
1: Yeah.
0: I'm thinking some others. Like, you've probably got Sia. As well.
1: Yeah. Guy Sebastian.
0: Guy Sebastian.
1: Is he our own? Is he? He's Adelaide. Okay.
0: Guy Sebastian.
1: Yeah.
0: Yeah. Golden Grove boy.
1: Oh, that's right.
0: Yeah.
1: Yeah, all right.
0: Well, Mods is up there. And from what I heard as well, the stories, Jodes, were you around Mods era?
1: Yes-ish, kind of. I just moved here.
0: Yeah.
1: But, yeah, I mean, he's absolute legend.
0: From what I heard in the stories that I get told, that there was nothing like it. Mods mania. There has been nothing like it in terms of Mods in his prime, kicking goals, taking hangers, him walking down the street like genuine, like it was a beetle walking down Hindley Street.
1: You can see how all of that would have gotten to a point when he retired that he's just, I'm just going to go and live on a farm.
0: Yeah.
1: I'm going to the Fleurieu Peninsula.
0: I've had enough attention.
1: Yes. I'm sorry. I'm sick of being this big and this iconic. I'm just going to go and live a quiet life.
0: Yes. 608, Tony Modra is in very good health and we absolutely love to see that. Can we play the One Note Wonder next, please?
1: Sure.
0: All right. So here we go. Two excellent prizes up for grabs, including $100 to spend at the Pancake Kitchen. The original Pancake Kitchen from Classic Banana Split Pancakes to all-day breakfast and dinner options, including burgers, wings and more. There's something for everyone. Why don't we chuck in a little family pass to the tree climb as well?
1: Yeah, why not?
0: Here we go. You think this is easy? Said before, Jodes, I thought it was this. It's not. You ready?
1: No.
0: 13, 24, 10, what's this? What sort of clue have we got
1: what
0: here?
1: What a shock that it's not Tupac. You know?
0: Okay.
1: Uh-huh.
0: What do you reckon? Have we got a clue?
2: It's a concert I haven't been to.
0: Oh, you'd like to go.
2: I would like to go. Haven't been to this one.
1: So
2: and the artist is still current.
0: Huge.
1: Why would you throw to producer Lucy for a clue? Do you know what happened yesterday? Remember she was a decade out.
0: You threw a clue to someone that was a completely different artist the other day.
1: Why? Stop deferring to her for clues. It's going to lead everyone up the garden path.
0: Big artist, a big opportunity to score some excellent prizes. 13, 24, 10. You give us a time frame. 20, 30, 40 years ago, 5 years ago, 10 years ago. This artist is still alive.
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5: Watch out for a couple of crashes at the moment, including Keswick on Richmond Road near South Road, Blair Athol Prospect Road near Anson Street West. Quite a few works continuing later this morning, including Greenfields on the Salisbury Highway near Bryans Road, 40 both ways, Prospect on Churchill Road, West Beach on Bluebridge Road, Lockleys on Henley Beach Road, Citybound Klemzig Northeast Road near OG Road, and also Jepps Cross Port Wakefield Road near White Road. The census is coming this August. You'll get instructions soon on what to do. 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Showers developing today at a top of 15 and right now it's 11 degrees. Traffic and weather every 15 minutes with Jody and Hazy. 6 till 10 weekday mornings on Nova 919.
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1: 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What's this little fella here? What do we got? Let's go to a nice part of Adelaide, and that is Hillcrest. That's where we find Lisa. Lisa, your thoughts? What do we got?
2: Paparazzi by Lady Gaga.
1: Great tune, by the way.
3: Oh, yeah.
1: Paparazzi.
3: I'm your puppy's fan. I'll follow you until you love me.
1: Yeah. It's that's the one. That's the one. It's not it. I got a text from a mate who said, it's okay, I don't want to play, but it's Drops of Jupiter by Train.
3: Okay.
1: It's not mine. So, well done not playing. Can I still a little compare and contrast of that too, by the way?
3: Sure.
1: So here's our One Note Wonder, 13, 24, 10. Here's the start of Drops of Jupiter. What an idiot, huh?
3: Can't say that. This is why you've got no friends.
1: Oh, jeez. And then a call just came through as well from a bloke called Matt. You there?
4: Yeah, I'm sure I am.
1: Matt, do you think that it's Drops of Jupiter as well?
4: Yeah, I do. I sure do.
1: Jeez.
3: Okay, well, that's awkward because you just called your mate an idiot.
1: I know, but not you, Matt. You're a gay guy.
3: Nah.
1: Appreciate it.
4: Oh, thanks. So are you, mate.
1: Yeah, you're your mate.
3: Wow.
1: What about that?
3: Just insulting people left, right and centre this morning, aren't you?
1: Yeah, that's good. Mm. 17 past 6, what could go wrong? let's go to Golden Grove. That's where you find Michaela. Good morning, Michaela.
5: Good morning, how are you?
3: Good. Michaela, what do you reckon?
5: Is it Pitbull, Give Me Everything?
1: Great tune, by the way. Thanks, Michaela.
3: Thanks, Michaela. All right, let's go to Evanston. Amber, hello.
6: Hi.
3: Hi. Thoughts?
6: I think it's Justin Bieber, Baby.
1: Oh, okay. That's in a very different direction from Pitbull. Yes, Gwen.
3: $100 Pancake Kitchen voucher coming your way and also a family experience at Tree Climb as well. Congratulations, Amber.
6: Oh my God.
3: Was it fairly
6: Thank
3: obvious?
6: You so much.
3: Was it obvious to you?
6: I feel like I got it straight away.
3: Yeah.
1: Okay.
3: Yeah.
1: No offense to all the other contestants.
3: Oh, mate. Don't you?
1: I know.
6: She's a guilty pleasure.
1: Yeah.
3: You've literally just called two people idiots this morning.
1: Yeah, I know. Sorry about that. That's right, though, isn't it, Amber? So this is one of those ones where maybe you don't tell your friends that you love a song, but it's a bit of a guilty pleasure song.
3: Don't you reckon it reminds you of how long he's been around?
1: Yeah.
3: Like, he sounds so young in this song.
1: Can I just say as well that we saw a different side of Ludacris with this song, which we didn't know existed.
3: What do you mean? Ludacris is on Baby Baby.
1: Yeah.
3: Is he?
1: Are you kidding?
3: Nah.
1: Like, Ludacris is one of the main bits.
3: Is he?
1: So before that, Ludacris was very, I wouldn't say that he was gangster, but he was very sort of, you know, cool and edgy. And then all of a sudden he did this, and it would have made him so much money, but it just didn't sort of suit his vibe.
3: Which bit does he, what's he singing?
1: Oh, he sings you'll verses.
7: You will hear it.
3: Like whole verses.
1: You didn't know Ludacris was part of Baby.
3: No.
1: Oh,
3: this came out 16 and a half years ago,
7: by the way, to make you feel old. 2010.
1: Really? So if you didn't know, get ready for your mind to be blown. Justin Bieber featuring Ludacris.

0: 6:22, 15 across Adelaide today. Justin Bieber and Ludacris. Baby. Joe's just learning for the first time that Ludacris is part of that song.
1: Thank you for educating me, you two.
0: Yeah, some of the great lyrics too as well. She had me going crazy, oh, I was starstruck. She woke me up daily, don't need no Starbucks. Yes. Ludacris.
1: Just lyrical genius, guys.
0: Lyrical genius.
1: And absolutely also, gorgeous. What rhymes with starstruck?
0: Ooh. Bucks, kind of.
1: Yeah, I know.
2: So Ludacris, Justin Bieber was 15 when that came out, 16 years ago.
0: Ludacris smelled an opportunity, didn't he? He could see it.
1: He sniffed it out.
2: Well, Ludacris is at least 16 years older than Justin Bieber, so interesting pairing, age-wise.
0: And this is a question on the run, though. It was Usher that discovered Bieber, though, wasn't it?
2: Yeah, on YouTube.
0: Yeah.
2: Yeah.
1: Really?
0: And Ludacris jumped on board as well. God, this one.
1: So much this morning. Yeah. God, who would have thought?
0: Good stuff, Joe.
2: Have you ever heard that song before?
0: Yeah. Unbelievable. St. Jones is like, this song has potential.
2: This is a new hit.
0: I can see us playing this a lot.
2: This is a fresh hit, not a throwback.
1: I'm sorry I didn't see producer Lucy as the foremost authority on Justin Bieber. Oh, yeah. I'm sorry I didn't see that coming.
0: You're a genuine believer. Good on you. It is 6:23. Hey, Joe, it's coming up next. Can I get something off my chest?
1: Sure.
0: It's going to be pretty aggressive.
1: Okay.
0: But I need to get out there.
1: All right.
0: And it is about interaction with co-workers.
1: Okay.
0: Okay.
1: What did I do this time?
0: Just go with me, but it's going to be heavy.
1: All right.
0: So brace yourself.
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22: 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Watch out for a crash in Keswick on Richmond Road near South Road. Also Blair Athol Prospect Road near Anson Street West. And check your speak, Lindburn Road and Greenhill Road, Burnside. 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Showers developing today at a top of 15 and right now it's 12 degrees. Traffic and weather every 15 minutes with Jody and Hazy. 6 till 10 weekday mornings on Nova 919.
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25: Good morning, it's Ange Anderson, one of Australia's most notorious ISIS fighters, who it's thought was killed in Syria a decade ago, is actually alive and wants to return home. Perth-born paediatrician Tarek Kamla is being held in an Iraqi jail and is one of 13 Aussie men hoping to be freed to come back to Australia. The AFP has an outstanding warrant for his arrest. We're being warned to brace for possible fuel rationing from as early as September following the second closure of the Strait of Hormuz. Global oil prices hit $90 a barrel on Monday night, a 15% jump since hostilities reignited between the US and Iran last week. Industry groups say a freeze on the beer tax has done nothing to keep prices stable ahead of another increase next month. There are concerns it could see illegal spirits become as widespread as illegal cigarettes. And Liquorland has revealed sales of actor Sam Neill's favourite New Zealand wine have soared 1,800% following his death, with many fans toasting his life with a glass of Two Paddocks Pinot Noir. Sports next.
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0: Good morning. The Crows will hold a captain's run this morning at Adelaide Oval ahead of their clash with Collingwood tomorrow night. Tex Walker will be back in the side. Geelong is in talks with former Crow Tyson Stengel's management about a potential exit from the Cats after a year of personal issues. The Premiership forward still has 3 years to run on his contract. And Port Adelaide's Joe Richards is the latest injury at Alberton. He's looking at a month on the sidelines with a broken finger. That's your sport on Nova.
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30: This is Adelaide's favourite way to wake up. Jodie and Hayden.

0: 15 degrees across Adelaide today. Welcome to Wednesday. A bit of rain about the place. Ooh, watch out for that. And watch out for that really, really frustrating, annoying and bland chat that you're probably going to have at work today.
1: Yeah.
0: Do you know what I mean, Jodes?
1: I know.
0: I saw this on Instagram just a few minutes ago and it really connected with me.
2: And can we just stop the icebreakers at work? I don't want to tell you what's unique about my hometown. I don't want to tell you what I did this weekend, a fun fact about me. I don't want to talk about any of that. What I do want to talk about is the project that we're supposed to be working on so I can get the hell off this call.
0: Great call. I'm in my 40s now. I don't have time for this shit.
1: No.
0: What are we doing? Do you know what I mean? So for me, and there's a bunch of areas at the workplace where you're like, why do you feel obligated, like you have to strike up a conversation? And why, for some reason, do I make it myself like I need to prioritise sparking conversation and meaningful conversation?
1: Well, so I'll tell you where. This is your problem in life. You have to feel silence. You don't have to. It's okay. Silence is okay.
0: The kitchen. It's a tight kitchen here at Nova. How come every time I'm in the kitchen, someone walks in, I have to strike up a conversation? And usually my brain's like, oh, geez, better go with something. Food chat. What are you eating? Oh, geez. Leftovers from last night. How interesting for you. Mm-hmm. Why do I do that? And I'm the one who walks away feeling extremely unfulfilled and awkward.
1: Yeah. Because this thing for you, this talking to other humans, is so hard.
0: It is tough. I don't know how to end conversations too, by the way.
1: I know.
0: If it's up to me to end conversations, we're still chatting for like 2 weeks ago.
1: Mm.
0: Can't wrap it up.
1: Yeah.
0: Elevator chat as well? What's with that? How come when I get in an elevator, particularly here, it doesn't matter if it's someone on a different level, how come I feel obligated to start up a conversation? Just shut up.
1: Shut your face.
0: Well, what if great day out there. Oh, a bit of rain out there.
1: Yeah, but also, what did we do before we had mobile phones? Because now in an elevator or a lift, you can just be like, pull out your phone and pretend to scroll, do whatever you have to do.
0: Yep.
1: But you're that guy that still has to have some sort of conversation like, oh, good weekend.
0: Oh, yeah. Oh, you go for the crows? Nah. My brain's like, now what, mate? You've got nothing.
1: I know.
0: You've got nothing. Talk about what he's wearing. Oh, yeah, that's even worse.
1: Oh, you know the other one that's awful? When you see someone you know at the supermarket and you have a conversation and you're like, you end the conversation and then you walk away and then you turn around into aisle 7, which is all the condiments or whatever it may be. And then you're like, oh, God, there they are again.
0: Do you know I'm not kidding. I'm not even joking when I say this. I've left the supermarket with items that I needed early to avoid a situation like that.
1: Really?
0: Yeah, 100%.
1: Wow, that's desperate.
0: It is really desperate. So okay. I'd rather starve than go through extra social interaction. That's bad, isn't it?
1: You'd rather not feed your family than have an awkward conversation with someone.
0: Yeah, I'll tell you, there's one more as well. So because I don't do the drop-off and I only do maybe 2 or 3 times a school pickup.
1: Yeah.
0: So my wife's friends with everyone.
1: Yeah.
0: So every time I'm with her, she's like, oh, hey, how are you? And there's all these groups. It's like a genuine social reunion. I don't talk to anyone.
1: No.
0: And when I go to school pick up, particularly with Henry's class, it's like a big sort of open area.
1: Mm.
0: It's like a giant social gathering for parents.
1: Yes.
0: And me.
1: Yeah. And you're like the island with no friends.
0: Yes, very much. I'm the outcast. I'm like, do I stink or something? What's going on here, guys? Love me.
1: So this year's been better for me than last year because this year it's just like the classroom is the classroom and I can just literally go grab my kid by the neck in a headlock. Let's go. We're out.
0: Which is probably why people don't talk to you, but go on.
1: Yeah. But last year there was a whole thing in reception where everyone gathered around the playground because the kids all wanted to have a play after school. And so there was a good 10, 15 minutes where you were sort of left making small talk with the other parents who you didn't necessarily know that well.
0: Yeah.
1: And you end up doing this one where you're like, Harper.
0: Yeah.
1: Come on, darling. We have to go.
0: And you're talking to your kid as a social starter with the person that you're with.
1: Yeah.
0: And you're talking about your kid, but you're also talking to your God, that sucks, man. I can't do this anymore.
3: I just got to say, when you guys go to school pick up this afternoon, no one's going to even look at you after hearing this. You're going to have no friends.
1: We're going to be the most
0: musicians sitting in the corner anyway.
1: Yeah, but I'm not saying they're not nice. They're lovely people.
0: Yeah.
1: But it's just they're sort of, it's forced interaction, isn't it?
0: Yeah.
1: Mm.
0: No, they're not into me, and I understand why.
1: Oh, yeah. Look at you.
0: I get it. Mm. 13, 24, 10, hey, your top social, awkward social interactions as well.
1: Yeah. Mm.
0: Because socialising with other humans sucks. That's why we get dogs. Sit down!
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8: Watch out for a breakdown in Crapers West on, yep, you guessed it, the freeway down track near the tunnels. A crash to Keswick Richmond Road near South Road, Blair Athol Prospect Road near Anson Street West. Ongoing works continuing. Greenfields on the Salisbury Highway near Rhines Road shortly with speeds at 40 both ways. Same in Prospect Churchill Road. And be sure to check your speed. Diamond Road, Salisbury North and McGill Road, McGill. 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Showers developing today at a top of 15 and right now it's 12 degrees. Traffic and weather every 15 minutes with Jody and Hazy. 6 till 10 weekday mornings on Nova 919.
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0: 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This is Jodie and Hazy. Woo! Adelaide's favourite way to wake up. Let's go.
1: Hey, 6:46, it is a Wednesday. It's Jodie and Hazy just hanging out with you. Top of 15 across Adelaide today with the shower too, so watch out for that. And also keep an eye out for The Block because it's going to return on Channel 9 on the 2nd of August. Can you believe, Jo, it's for its 22nd season?
2: That is insane. 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
1: It's pretty good. 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Go on. TV's biggest show is back, bigger and tougher than ever. The Block's premiere, Sunday, August 2nd on Channel 9 and 9 Now. Oh.

0: Morning, 15 across Adelaide today with some rain expected, up to 5 millimetres. Ah, Jodes, The Block, season 22 is back on its way, August the 2nd.
1: Mm-hmm. And we are going to send Bethany, well, she's in the running, to go to the Intercontinental Sorrento Mornington Peninsula and a VIP tour of The Block in Mount Eliza.
0: If, Beth from Flagstaff Hill, you've got a code word for us, what do you got?
2: Yes, I do. It is 9.
0: There she is.
1: Well done. Mm. It's good stuff.
0: Oh, well, well done.
1: Big
0: well
1: big Block fan there, Beth?
2: I am. I've watched every season as far back as I can remember.
1: 22 years.
0: 22 years, Beth. Hey, how? You weren't even born back then. Do you know what I mean?
1: Yeah. So
2: I am almost 37, so most definitely was.
1: Oh, God, we're the same age. That's so cool.
0: One of the original. You guys are crazy. You should start planning your 40th, guys.
2: I already am.
0: All right, good stuff. Hey, congrats, Beth. Hopefully we can send you to the Mornington Peninsula. That would be epic.
2: That would be so, so good.
0: All right. Good luck.
1: Okay.
0: And also, just sort of good luck getting yourself a spot this afternoon, Joe. Mm. This morning, actually, 11:30.
1: 11:30, because we are heading to Brown's Barossa Gourmet Donuts, who took out our most awesome donut prize. We're going to be there. We're going to hand out some free donuts. We're going to catch up with Dave and the crew who've won this thing before,
0: They're back-to-back winners. They're the only back-to-back winners.
1: Yep.
0: And I've still got memories of last year going out there and sampling some of these donuts. Like, they are top shelf. There's a reason why these guys have created this thing, which is now an institution.
1: Yes, absolutely. 59 Murray Street, Tanunda, which is just opposite the Tanunda Hotel.
0: Yes, and so what we've organised as well behind the scenes is that we're going to probably take the ute out there.
1: Yep.
0: There's going to be 5 of us. Mm. Producer Lucy's coming, but she said, just drop me off at the TH.
1: Yes.
0: And I'll get a head start and order up for you guys, and then we'll go from there.
1: Yeah. So we'll be handing out free donuts, doing some work, and Producer Lucy's going to be in the front bar of the Tanunda Hotel onto her third savvy beat.
0: Just getting acclimatised with the locals.
1: Yeah.
0: Good stuff. All right, 59 Murray Street in Tanunda, 11:30 this morning. Let's share a donut via Brown's Barossa Gourmet Donuts. 6:55 up next. Let's do this. Let's go, Tom.
1: Were you born on the 2nd of March?
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3: 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A breakdown Crayfers West on the freeway down track near the tunnels. A crash in Keswick on Richmond Road near South Road. Also Blair Athol Prospect Road near Anson Street West. 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Showers developing today at a top of 15 and right now it's 11 degrees. Traffic and weather every 15 minutes with Jody and Hazy. 6 till 10 weekday mornings on Nova 919.
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4: Good morning, it's Ange Anderson. An Australian-born Islamic State fighter previously thought to have been killed in Syria almost a decade ago has been found alive. The Australian reports Perth-born paediatrician Tarek Kamla is being held in an Iraqi jail. It's understood he is one of 13 Aussie men hoping to come home, but federal police have an outstanding warrant for his arrest. We could be forced into fuel rationing as early as September if the conflict in the Middle East continues. Energy experts warn a second closure of the crucial Strait of Hormuz shipping lane is threatening a fresh global oil shock, with prices already increasing 15% since last week. The Labor conference starting in Adelaide on Thursday might address strengthening gambling regulations. The party's left faction will today consider whether they should make a last-ditch effort to push the PM into a tougher position on reducing harm, with it revealed the ALP has collected more than $4 million in gambling donations in 5 years. New Caledonia is the most popular island holiday for Aussies. Palau and Vanuatu were next on Expedia's list, with Whitsundays the only entry from here in the top 10. And Dwayne Johnson and some of his Moana cast members have walked the red carpet in Tokyo as promotion of the movie continues. It might have already been in cinemas in most parts of the globe for a while, but the flick is due for release in Japan on July 31st. Sports next.
1: Australia's biggest ever musical comedy hit, The Book of Mormon, returns to Adelaide. 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
5: Good morning. The Crows will hold a captain's run this morning at Adelaide Oval ahead of their clash with Collingwood tomorrow night. Tex Walker will be back in the side. Geelong is in talks with former Crow Tyson Stengel's management about a potential exit from the Cats after a year of personal issues. The Premiership forward still has 3 years to run on his contract. And Port Adelaide's Joe Richards is the latest injury at Alberton. He's looking at a month on the sidelines with a broken finger. That's your sport on Nova.
1: Nova! Jody and Hazy.
6: Adelaide's favourite way to wake up.
7: It's your favourite topic this week, and that is Barnaby Joyce.
5: Well, it's always my favourite topic because you know me. I'm a big one for Barnaby Joyce. Mm. Do you know?
7: Yeah.
5: Oh, it's a passion piece for me.
7: Massive fan.
5: We always rip the piss out of Barnaby because we kind of, sometimes we watch him on the news and you just sort of look like, and you're like, oh, it just looks like he stinks. Do you know what I mean? Do you get that vibe as well?
7: Whoa.
5: Or is it just me?
7: Probably just you.
8: No? Well, I think he just gives the fodder naturally, right? Like,
5: yeah.
8: It's not a long reach to get something from Barnaby Joyce.
5: Yeah.
8: I'm not sure about the hat.
6: The Akubra. Not sure about that.
8: Personally, it's the teeth for me, but
6: it's the teeth.
5: Yeah, yeah. It's very judgmental of us.
6: It is very judgmental. But he's also very red in the face.
5: Yes.
6: And I just get the sense that he likes a red,
5: yeah,
6: you know?
5: I can understand that.
6: A glass, a bottle, that's just the vibe I get.
5: Hey, guilty. Put your hand up for your night in that same boat as well, man. Go on, no hands up here. He did go off his dog yesterday, said this.
9: Sit down!
5: Whoa, gosh.
6: And then, mid-interview with the ABC, by the way.
5: Mid-interview. He explained himself, though.
9: It's my farm dog, and it's gone right underneath the deck where I'm at and just not sort of barking, just barking incessantly. It's not a big issue. Farm dogs, working dogs, we do actually yell at them, and the dog still loves me, cuddled me afterwards and was happy to meet me this morning.
5: So I think a lot of people will be listening to that being like, what are you talking about? A dog's a dog. Mm. Nah, look, farm dogs are different.
6: Listen, you...
5: Farm dogs are very different. Producer Liz, you might be able to back me up here as well.
6: Well, you guys both grew up on farms, and Beckham, New South Wales. And did you have border collies? Because I guessed it was a border collie.
5: No, we had Kelpies, but yeah. It's either border collies or Kelpies, but we had Kelpies.
8: I have a beautiful border collie, and she is the queen of the world. She is not a working dog. She is a gorgeous princess of a pet.
6: Yeah. Hello, Maisie. Good morning. Who doesn't live with you?
8: We won't go into that, but she has been relocated to the farm.
5: So how would she react if she copped this?
9: Sit down!
5: Would she be fine with it? She's like, nah, it's all good. Water off my back. I'm a farm dog. Or would she take it personally?
8: No, bit of both, but she'd just stare back at you and then just sort of give you a bit of attitude and then walk off.
6: Yeah, okay. If I did that to Sid, oh my God.
5: She's turned into a quivering little mess,
8: wouldn't
5: she?
8: Mini cavoodle?
6: Toy cavoodle. Thank you very much.
5: Can dogs go to therapy?
6: Sid, I think Sid needs it.
5: Because Sid can do it.
6: Sid is so emotionally vulnerable, I can't begin to tell you.
5: Anyway, the most beautiful thing that came out of that whole Barnaby Joyce thing was the fact that Ricky Lee and Tim produced this.
9: Hala, hala, sit down! It's a dog. Sit down! It's a dog.
5: And we're very thankful for it.
8: What do you mean? Kendrick Lamar didn't produce that?
6: You kidding? Kendrick Lamar didn't tee up with Barnaby Joyce.
5: Oh, he's smelling an opportunity, though. We can say that much. Hey, very, very soon, we want to put it out there, 13, 24, 10, the small little things that slightly irritate you that set you off.
6: Mm-hmm.
5: Is it just us?
6: That tip you over the edge.
5: Tiny little things.
6: Oh, I've got a couple.
5: That in the scheme of things are very, very minor.
6: Mm-hmm.
5: But in the moment, why are the most important things in the world?
6: Yeah, I know. And I'm going through peri-peri menopause at the age of 32, which is remarkable.
5: That's crazy in itself. They should study that.
6: Yeah. Isn't it unbelievable? So there's a few things that get on my goat.
5: Joe seems to be just a little more irritable than usual. Let's discuss that inside 10 minutes.
10: Nova's birthday payday. It's
6: my birthday. All righty. Let's do this. Birthday payday worth $1,000 this morning. But oh my very goodness, when we hit Friday, it's worth $5,000 Friday, $5,000 the line. But right now, if you were born on the 11th, you need to give us a call, 13 24 10, and we could be giving you $1,000.
5: All right, so let's go with the 11th. And a big shout out to Carlos and the crew at Automasters. Wet roads, geez, they're dangerous. If you can't remember last time you had your brakes checked, it's been far too long. Call 1-300-AUTOMASTERS, the 11th of any month. Give us a buzz. The first instalment of Nova's birthday payday is now. To get us there, Taylor Swift, I Knew It, I Knew You on Nova.

0: 7:13, it's Jodie and Hayes. Good morning. It's Wednesday. 15 is going to be the top across Adelaide today with a shower or two. Watch out for that up to 5 mils. And we'll do thanks to Shell OTR. And we will definitely do this two times each and every morning.
1: Nova's birthday payday. It's
2: my playing along very nicely this morning is Millie from the city. Good morning, Millie.
3: Good morning.
2: Good morning. Are you due for a holiday, doll?
3: I really, really am, okay. And I'm really excited to be on air. I've been listening for weeks and, yeah, finally the 11th.
0: This feels natural, Millie, because we've been waiting for an opportunity for you to come on air as well.
2: Yes.
0: Tell us where you'd go. $1,000, where are you going to go on holiday?
3: Look, I'm not really sure, but there's a really nice Airbnb that's down at Victor Harbour that I've been kind of eyeing off around Christmas time. Ooh, so okay. Perhaps there.
0: Okay.
3: Yeah.
0: All right. It's still available too, by the way.
3: It is at the moment, yeah.
2: Oh, you need to jump on that because Christmas time books up pretty quickly, doesn't it?
0: Haven at the moment.
2: Oh, and how good's the Florio, by the way?
0: It's getting better.
3: Yeah.
2: Nah. Yeah. Okay.
0: Is it getting better? If you think it gets better, fight me. It doesn't. Okay?
2: Stop inviting people to fight you because eventually you're going to have someone take you up on that offer.
0: Or I'll meet you at the bottom of Highmarsh Square. Ooh, okay.
2: And you will lose.
0: I'm going to go down by the car park and escape that way.
2: You'll jump in that big old ute and yeet out of
0: me.
2: Okay. Millie, you were born on the 11th, yeah?
3: Yes, I was. Okay.
2: Would you like a slow, medium or fast spin?

0: no. Good 6 months off.
1: Oh, man, the main positive is I was born on the 20th June. Anyway. We can think about doing a party together, but apart from that.
0: Oh, no. That's
2: all good.
0: That's okay. Thank you so much for playing, Millie. And we will do this again at 8 o'clock. And, of course, on Friday, it's going to be worth $5,000.
1: Did you say $5,000?
0: Yes, I did say that.
1: So that's a genuine thing, right? So 5K Friday, each and every Friday, $5,000 just to head into the weekend purely for having a birthday?
0: Don't look at me like I just make these things up. It's an actual fact.
1: Is that true? Or did Joe just make that up, producer Lou? Sometimes you've got to run past Lou's.
0: No, Joe's good.
1: Oh, good on you, Joe.
0: Okay. I love that you don't believe anything I say unless you verify it with her.
1: Okay. There's some things that irritate people.
0: Mm-hmm.
1: It's the fact that you get irritated by the fact that I don't believe everything that you say all the time.
0: Yeah.
1: And I get irritated by the fact that we have to check with Lucy because a lot of the stuff that you say is wrong. Just kidding.
0: Wow.
1: Whoa.
0: Wowie.
1: Can we do this next, though?
0: Oh, we can talk about the things that irritate us. How long you got?
1: Not between each other. I'm not ready for that feedback session. Just the little things that irritate you.
0: Those small things that probably shouldn't really turn you into a blind rage, but do.
1: What about in the moment you're like, this is the worst thing that's ever happened to anyone? You get over it instantly.
0: Yeah.
1: But the little things. Share with us. Got some prime examples for you next at 16 past 7.
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5: Couple of crashes for the moment, including Keswick on Richmond Road near South Road. Also, Blair Athol Prospect Road near Anson Street West. A breakdown in Darlington on the Southern Expressway near the Seacombe Road overpass. Also, Crapers West on the freeway downtrack near the tunnels. Two lanes are currently blocked, affecting citybound there. Ongoing works continuing Greenfields on the Salisbury Highway near Ryans Road, 40 both ways. And check your speed on the north-south motorway, Waterloo Corner. There's plenty of room for women in construction. 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Showers developing today in 15. Right now it's 11 degrees. Traffic and weather every 15 minutes with Jody and Hazy. 6 till 10 weekday mornings on Nova 919.
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0: Wednesday. Good morning. Welcome to Jody and Hazy. Hey, watch out for the rain today.
1: Yeah.
0: Up to 5 mils expected, so it could be a shower or two.
1: Mm-hmm.
0: We knew it was coming, and some cold weather too on the way.
1: Yeah, I know. It's not going to be good for the rest of the week, unfortunately, for everybody.
0: We're talking like it's been nice and warm. I feel like it's been pretty consistently cold this winter.
1: It's been colder than usual.
0: We've
1: had a couple of sunny days, though, which has been lovely.
0: Yeah.
1: All right, let's talk about those things that should be mildly irritating but end up being absolutely infuriating.
0: Yeah, can I go first? This happens to me most mornings. Look, it doesn't seem like a big deal, but in the moment I'm like, well, what could be worse than this?
1: Mm.
0: When I crack my eggs and I'm making eggs in the morning because I like to microwave them.
1: A little bit of shell.
0: And I get little bits of shell in there.
1: Yeah.
0: Like, is it my cracking technique?
1: No.
0: I take it personally and I sort of curse the egg gods.
1: Yeah.
0: And then even try and look up the egg company that I'm looking at. I'm like, is it the shell? Is it brittle? Is it missing calcium or something like that?
1: Can I give you a little tip on how to get that little bit of shell out? You got to use the other bit of the eggshell.
0: Really?
1: So if you,
0: because when I put my finger in it, the shell's like,
1: now I'm over here.
0: It's like a fly.
1: Yeah. So if you use the half bit of shell that you've just cracked, that will collect it. But if you try and use a teaspoon, sweetie.
0: Okay.
1: Nah.
0: Not going to work.
1: No.
0: 13-24-10, tell us your mildly irritating thing. Up for grabs as well. Best call this morning, $100 spent at the Pancake Kitchen.
1: Mm-hmm.
0: Go, Joe. Give us one. What do you got?
1: I got one. And it happened to me. I was in a shopping centre the other day and they had one of those three-pronged tap setups. You know when you used to be able to just turn a tap and the water would come out and you could pump some soap? And that was that.
0: Yeah, old school.
1: Now.
0: You're old school.
1: Now, it's a situation.
0: It's all sensor driven.
1: Where you're like a ninja.
0: Yeah.
1: And you're trying to work out with the sensor tap, which bit is which. So which bit is the soap and then where's the water? And then some of them, you even have to dry your hands under there. Just give me a bit of paper towel.
0: Yeah.
1: Thank you very much.
0: No, I feel you. I absolutely feel you.
1: And you feel like an idiot.
0: You do it more than twice, like I'm done. I'll sacrifice it. I'm going to wash my hands if you're going to make me do all these rickety movements. I feel like people are watching, judging and laughing.
1: You feel like, do you know, you feel like one of those DJs who are like spinning decks, just with hands going everywhere like that.
0: Yeah.
1: Know what I mean?
0: You feel like you're Avicii there for a second.
1: Yeah. And then other people,
0: rest in peace.
1: Other people look at you and they're like, you moron.
0: Yeah. What's this person doing? Oh, they're getting done by the senses again. Another victim of Exaloo.
1: Mm.
0: I got another one for you.
1: Go.
0: When people don't use up all the space in front of them at the lights and it's stopping me from turning left. Have some consideration. Have some spatial awareness.
1: Do you? What about the side eye that you give them when they eventually cotton on?
0: I get on the horn.
1: Of course you do. Okay.
0: And then how many times do I do that? And I'm cursed. And I look at them like, oh, you're 107. Whoops. Sorry about that.
1: That happened to us on the Decatherville Terrace roundabout the other day. Someone just completely and utterly pulled out on us, and it was like, you know, it was so their fault. And my husband was about to lose his mind. I was like, baby, look.
0: Yeah, look at him.
1: He's really old.
0: Yeah, congratulations to him. He's recently got a letter from the king saying congratulations on the 100th birthday. I've got one more for you, Jared.
1: Oh, wow, he's on a roll.
0: I've got a few. When someone waits for their coffee order in the same spot that they ordered it.
1: Yeah.
0: Okay? And then you got to do the whole, and then you got to say, sorry, are you waiting to order? And they go, no, I've already ordered.
1: Right.
0: And then you want to say, well, then move over there, you're not. Like, what are you doing?
1: Mm.
0: So why do you just order there and you sort of sit there and wait?
1: Yeah.
0: And then several people say, are you waiting? No, I'm good. I've ordered.
1: Yeah.
0: That's just.
1: So why are you rooted to the same spot where you ordered your coffee?
0: Good call.
1: Know what I mean?
0: Good call, Joe.
1: Yeah. But just see, Lucy, do you have anything that gets on your goat?
2: I do. And it is a small one that I encounter every day. Mm-hmm. But I like to think,
1: don't say me being late. Don't do it.
0: Is it Joe's being late?
2: I've got a whole list about you, Jody.
1: No,
2: it's not about you today. It's when I go to the kitchen and choose a mug to make my coffee, and if my favourite mug isn't there, which I do not own this mug, it's just the one I like to use every day. There's two options. There's one with blue with stripes or red with black spots.
1: Yeah.
2: And if those two mugs aren't there, then I've got to go to some other mug and use that. And you know what? It just starts the day
1: doesn't
2: off really
1: right.
2: poor.
0: Wow.
1: Yeah.
0: So then when
2: small,
0: I turn up.
2: But
0: so,
2: infuriating.
0: So you might be not in the mood. Based on that, and then I turn up, I'm like, what's going on here?
1: Yeah,
0: it could be because of that.
2: Not because I've had 2 hours of sleep and everyone's late. It's because the right mug wasn't there.
0: Oh, right. Also, side note, remember when Demi Lovato was asked for an interview what her favourite dish was, like food dish?
3: She said this. My favourite dish I like mugs because they're very comfortable in your hand and they hold the hot things.
1: This is going to be producing Lucy all day. I like mugs.
0: I like mugs.
2: I actually love mugs.
1: Do you want to know something else that is more than mildly irritating? You make your baked beans and your scrambled eggs in the microwave every single day.
0: Yes.
2: The egg gets stuck to the bowl.
0: I've started cleaning that. It must have been Alia, I reckon, who's filling in for Gina at the front desk. I think she, without intentionally, sent me a message. All of the recent bowls that I'd used were stacked up on the dishwasher because they needed to be cleaned because the dishwasher couldn't do it. So
1: do
0: now when
1: why?
0: I do it, I do
1: Do you
0: do
1: know
0: it.
1: Why the dishwasher can't
0: yeah,
1: do it? Because you don't it. Rinse. Mm. You don't rinse the egg off and you don't rinse your baked beans. And so if I went and took a photo of the dishwasher right now, there would be baked beans down the bottom of it. I can absolutely guarantee
0: you. You want to put a bet on it?
1: Yep.
0: Okay. How much? $100.
1: $100.
0: $100. Here we go.
1: Shake on it.
0: There you go. Oh, Jodes.
1: Wow.
0: Your car's not working at the moment as well.
1: What do you mean? What do you mean my car's not working? What do you mean?
0: I think I'm about to score $100.
1: Really?
0: All right, it's bang on 7:30. Let's take calls next, shall we? Okay. The slightly, we call it mildly irritating things, producer Lucy?
2: Yeah, they might not be big things. Like we did small wins the other day, but this is now your small
1: losses.
2: Small irritations, losses. We'll call it. It might be a really tiny thing that other people don't mind, but for you, it just grates your ears.
1: On the count of three, we're running to the dishwasher. 1, 2, 3, let's go.
0: Let's take your calls next. 13, 24, 10, up for grabs. Best call this morning. $100 to spend at the Pancake Kitchen.
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16: Good morning, it's Ange Anderson. An Australian Islamic State fighter thought to have been killed in Syria almost a decade ago is alive in an Iraqi jail. Perth-born paediatrician Trek Kamler is one of 13 Aussie men linked to the terror group, hoping to be released to return home. The federal police have a warrant outstanding for his arrest. Experts warn Aussie motorists could be hit with fuel rationing measures as early as September, following the second closure of the Strait of Hormuz shipping lane. Industry groups want a twice-yearly alcohol tax hike due to go up again next month frozen. There are concerns it could see illegal spirits become as widespread as illegal cigarettes. And the younger brother of missing British girl Madeleine McCann will compete in swimming for Scotland at the upcoming Com Games in Glasgow. Sean McCann was just two when his sister was abducted from a resort in Portugal. Sports next.
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0: Good morning. The Crows will hold a captain's run this morning at Adelaide Oval ahead of their clash with Collingwood tomorrow night. Tex Walker will be back in the side. Geelong is in talks with former Crow Tyson Stengel's management about a potential exit from the Cats after a year of personal issues. The Premiership forward still has 3 years to run on his contract. And Port Adelaide's Joe Richards is the latest injury at Alberton. He's looking at a month on the sidelines with a broken finger. That's your sport on Nova.
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0: Good morning, 7:37. We're taking calls 13, 24, 10. Look, the slightly irritating things we're going to call it. Mm-hmm. Up for grabs, best call this morning. We're going to give you a little $100 voucher to spend the Pancake Kitchen. Absolute beautiful place here in the city.
1: It should be mildly irritating, but they can send you in just the most, you know, depths of rage that you could possibly imagine.
0: Something small with such big consequences.
1: Yeah.
0: Let's go to Mount Compass. Good morning to you, Lynette. Feel free to vent with us. What is it? Is it your boys?
20: Oh, it's always my boys, Hazy.
0: Yeah.
20: And, like, it's a trigger point bringing this up. I'm hyperventilating because what happens in their bathroom, it's bad enough to get triggered with the empty toilet roll holder, like the one just sitting there.
0: Yep.
20: But what they do is they take it off the holder and put it on top of the bin lid. So they're not putting it in the bin, but they've got the energy and the brain space to put it on top of the bin. It's like, guys, press the pedal and put it in the bin and put the new roll on.
0: Yeah.
20: Why is this so hard, guys?
0: Oh, there's so many different steps, though, Lynette. You got to think about that, like all the different things you got to do. So, I mean, in my view, congratulations.
20: Oh,
0: congratulations to the boys for making at least 50% of the trip. Do you know what I mean?
20: Yeah, but why is 50% always acceptable with you guys? This is my beef with them.
1: You've come
20: this far. Finish it off.
0: That's as hard as I can defend for them. I can't do anything more.
1: Lynette,
20: thanks for trying.
1: Can I tell you something? I don't reckon... This isn't my thing. I always think women are the fairer sex and they're the more thoughtful sex. But the female toilets at Channel 10, the sheer amount of times I've gone in there and no one has replaced the toilet roll, I just go, hang on, ladies, we're better than this.
0: Yeah.
20: I think I've got a curse. It doesn't matter if I go to work, I'm at home, I'm in a restaurant. I think someone's G'ing me up or there's a hidden camera because everywhere I go, there is a freaking empty toilet roll.
0: It sounds like you've certainly got a radar for it, Lynette.
2: No, but because it shows a lack of care for other humans. Yeah. Well, like, I've done my business. Exactly. I don't care about the next person who's doing their business. You know what I mean?
20: Well, you can't do your business because there's no toilet paper.
2: So
20: there.
2: True.
0: Oh, man. A slightly irritating thing that really, really creates an avalanche.
2: Tips you over the edge.
0: Stuff, Lynette. Can we take some more calls?
2: Yeah.
0: 13, 24, 10, the slightly irritating things. Sure, they start out small and then they progress in something quite big.
2: Yes.
0: Half for Grab's best call this morning. Hard to beat Lynette, but $100 to spend in the Pancake Kitchen. 13, 24, 10, vent with us, please.

0: It's on Nova 919 from Adelaide's very own Sunny Federa. Let me be in your arms. It's 7:42. Let's take some calls. 13 24 10. Slightly irritating things, which sort of often leads to something else.
1: Yeah, you know, yeah, like uncontrollable rage.
0: Yes,
1: this all started with me trying to use those taps. You know, the sensor ones.
0: Oh gosh, hilarious for us, by the way. Hilarious, but not so for you, Joe.
1: And they're three parts, and it's like, which one's the soap? Which one's the water? Which one's the dryer?
0: Yeah.
1: You know what I mean?
0: Well, it might be a problem as well. Mm. You're trying to dry your hair in there.
1: Maybe that's it. Rachel from Eulaberry. Good morning.
2: Morning. How are you going?
1: Okay, what's the small thing that drives you insane? Go.
2: Well, as if, like, getting petrol is an annoyance in itself, but when I get petrol and I've finished, you know, I've got to the tank's full and I'm trying to tap the edge of the pump so it doesn't drip petrol on my car.
0: I
2: think I've done a good job, and then I withdraw and there goes the drip.
0: Yes. Oh, Rachel.
2: Infuriating.
0: I've often thought, and because it happens every time, you're like, how long do I need to wait here till there's no drip? Is it like, do I need to stop filling up and then wait for a good 2 to 3 minutes?
1: Yeah, but then you've got
2: Is it my technique?
0: Yeah, is it your technique, Rachel?
2: Not good at this?
0: I think you're pretty good at it. I don't think it's a technique thing.
1: But then, Rachel, you have to go and get that festy thing where, you know, like the bucket.
2: Yes.
1: And wipe down your car. The gross water. Yes. And the gross water doesn't, wash it off anyway.
0: Yeah, it tastes awful.
2: Yes. I can feel my blood pressure rising and I'm like, don't let this get to me. It's just going to happen every time.
1: Yeah.
2: Let it go.
0: You just got to deal with it.
1: Rachel.
0: It's a great slightly irritating thing.
1: Let's go to Rebecca from Ingle Farm. Hello, Rebecca. What's the small thing that does your head in?
3: Good morning, guys. So my small thing is when you go to put petrol in your car and the petrol doesn't start flowing straight away. You've got to check the nozzle and take the nozzle in and out like 50 billion times before the petrol starts coming out. It literally just happened to me and I'm really irritated by it.
0: Yes. So am I right in saying this? Yeah, am I right in saying this? Producer Lucy, I don't know why you'd know this, but maybe you do. It's up to the guys inside.
4: Yeah.
0: They've got to click it off, don't they?
1: What?
0: Like, they've got to approve it. They've got to press a button
1: to
0: make it flow.
1: Release the flow of petrol. But it's so annoying because, Rebecca, you would not be the only one, and anyone who's filling up this morning is now going to think of it, standing there just pulling the trigger, waiting till the number clicks back to zero.
0: Yeah.
1: Just waiting.
0: Yeah. So, and if you're waiting for ages there, Rebecca, it means the guy inside is either preoccupied or doing something else, and he hasn't basically said, yep, let that pump flow.
1: Are you sure?
0: I'm pretty sure. Yeah.
1: 13, 24,
3: it 10. It felt like a good, 2 minutes I was standing there for trying to get this thing to click zero, and I was getting more and more frustrated, and I was like, I've got to call and tell them that.
0: Yeah.
1: Becca, I think we need to check our
0: Facebook.
1: If you work at OTR or if you work at a petrol station, 13, 24, 10, is that correct? Do you have to click it over so the next person can use it?
0: Well, that's why I get my fuel at OTR because it never happens at OTR.
1: Oh, so true.
0: It's the other stations.
1: Yeah. Let's go to Danny from Sky. Hi, Danny.
5: Hi, how's it going?
1: Good, good. The small things that get you.
5: I feel like a lot of people can relate to this.
1: Yes.
5: So, you finish work, you're in a rush, and you think, oh, I'm just going to pop by the shop.
1: Oh, yeah.
5: You rush into the shops, grab one or two items, and the checkouts are chockers. So you think, all right, let's do the self-serve. Get through the self-serve, and you get to, like, the last step, and all of a sudden the red light starts flashing, and you can't do anything. And then not only that, you look around, and every other self-checkout, the lights are flashing, and there's this poor checkout chick who's just thinking, what am I going to do?
1: Yeah. Who do I tend to first?
0: Yeah, I see. And I wonder as well, Danny, if, like, you could be stealing stuff as well, and that's why the checkout's been like, oh, red flag. Mm. They always just come over and go, swipe, get on with it, and get out of here.
1: Or you get the unexpected item in the bagging area.
0: Yeah.
1: But also, the other thing is too, Danny, do you find, I drive myself insane because I always forget to take my own bags, and then you have to buy one of those stupid paper ones that break if you put too much in it.
0: Yeah. Yeah, we've all been
5: there. Try to be game enough and hold everything at once, and then you drop stuff on the way to the car.
0: Yeah, yeah, we've all been there.
1: I just feel like everyone's got so much to get off their chest, so we're going to keep going. We'll take a little break and we'll come back.
0: So just compose yourself, take a deep breath. Slightly irritating that we're coming back. The slightly irritating things that sort of, I don't know, they shouldn't, but maybe they're close to pushing you over the edge.
1: Yes.
0: More calls up next. 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
0: Nova 919. 747, 15 degrees across Adelaide today. Watch out for a shower or two. Up to 5 millimetres expected. Let's check your run to work.
4: Got residual delays after a crash in Keswick on Richmond Road near South Road. Also Blair Athol Prospect Road near Anson Street West. Ongoing works continuing Greenfields on the Salisbury Highway near Ryans Road 40 both ways there. Same in Prospect on Churchill Road, West Beach on Brewbridge Road. Lockleys on Henley Beach Road, Citybound Jepps Cross Port Wakefield Road near White Road and Indow Mile End James Congdon Drive near Railway Terrace. South Australia brings you the simple pleasures of winter. With hundreds of experiences and offers, plan your escape at southaustralia.com/winter. Showers developing today at a top of 15 and right now it's 11 degrees. Traffic and weather every 15 minutes with Jody and Hazy. 6 till 10 weekday mornings on Nova 919.

0: going on our way to the second installment of Nova's birthday payday. Before that, though, we're taking your calls, 13 24 10. We're calling it the slightly irritating things that really they shouldn't, but sometimes they tip you over the edge. Before we get to that, though, Jarts, we get a call from Rebecca before on 13 24 10. The irritating thing for her was when you're like, you're jabbing the fuel thing and you're trying to reset it.
1: Yes.
0: And it won't reset it and you're just waiting. You're trying to get a flow going.
1: Yeah.
0: But it won't tick over.
1: And you said...
0: Boldly.
1: Yeah. That it's the service station operator who has to press a button inside to allow you to start pumping petrol. And I said, that's not a thing.
0: Well, actually, you said...
2: Bullshit.
0: So we need some clarification. And we're going to go to Plimpton Park. Lou, good morning. Is that true?
3: Yes, it is true.
0: And are you certified to answer that why, Lou?
3: Because I work in a servo.
0: There we go.
1: That's a lot of pressure on you, Lou, to be prompt that every time someone puts petrol in their car, then you have to push a button to allow the next person.
3: Yeah, to make sure everyone's doing it safely.
0: Okay, so Lou, have you found yourself in situations where you're like, whoops, I wasn't concentrating and that person's been trying to fill up for the last minute and a half?
3: Yeah. Yeah. If we are extremely busy, then it does happen, unfortunately.
4: Lou, I was going to ask a few months ago when the petrol hike went crazy and everyone was trying to get cheap petrol, what happened then when there was just chaos at servos? Was that sort of stressful?
3: Very.
1: But also, Lou, I mean, once upon a time, it would have been pretty simple being a service station attendant. Now you've got to make coffees, you've got to make Subways, you've got to do all sorts of things.
0: You've got to
3: do it all.
0: Okay. Lou, we've got to let you go, but one more question. Have you ever been robbed?
3: I can't answer that.
0: Thank you for your time, Lou.
1: Thanks, Lou. Appreciate you.
0: Took it too far. Sorry about that.
1: Okay. That's not like you. Melissa from Rosewater. The mild annoyance that turns into a big thing. What is it?
5: It's when I go to do the laundry and there's shirts inside jumpers still, or the socks are rolled up into little balls.
1: Yes.
0: Or what about a tissue inside the shorts?
5: Yes, we get that occasionally with our youngest one.
1: What is it with a fitted sheet when you put that in the laundry and it feels like it has to engulf all the other laundry?
0: Yeah, it's like, come here, give me a big, oh, look at all my mates. All my mates are there. Let's go for a swim. Do you know what I don't understand as well with the laundry? And this is slightly irritating. I just don't understand it. How do you get odd socks? Like, how does that happen? It's not like it's going around the block or it's going to different suburbs.
1: No.
0: It's going from the washing machine to the basket, and that's it. So how do you lose socks?
1: And also the other thing is, like, you have one of those days where you feel like the biggest loser in the world because you have to empty the basket and try and pair up the socks, right? But at any given time, I've got half a laundry basket full of odd socks.
0: We do as well.
1: How?
0: No, I don't know. Don't ask producer Lucy. She can answer everything except for that.
1: Mm.
0: Brett from Cleverly Park, take us through it, mate, your little irritating thing.
6: Good morning, guys.
1: Go for it.
6: The most annoying thing that I find is, like, when you're at a set of lights waiting and the car isn't all the way to the front of the line so they don't trigger the sensor.
0: Then
6: you're sitting there for ages, like, especially when you're trying to turn as well. So that's, like, the most annoying thing when you're sitting there, it's a red light and you just don't know why, and then the car finally moves up.
1: How close do you have to be?
0: No, you've got
1: to
0: be right there. Yeah. So you just got to be on the line though, right, Brent?
6: Yeah, it's on, like, if you look at the road, you see, like, a line sort of, like, cut out in the road. So it's about a car length from the white line, like, is the sensor itself. So if you're, like, a whole car kind of thing behind, it won't trigger it.
0: Yes, and I've got one as well. So I go off Port Road onto Rosetta Street in Croydon.
1: Yeah.
0: And it's brutal the best times. I think it's on average about one light every 5 minutes.
1: Mm.
0: But I'm pretty sure if you don't trigger it, then it just doesn't go off.
1: Right.
0: So if you go too far and you go over the sensor as well,
1: and there's
0: a bit of a weird gap between you and the sensor behind you, then you've got like a 15-car pile-up and no one's knowing. So then you have to, like, professionally, someone has to run a red.
1: Right.
0: Yeah.
1: Okay, have you ever,
0: not me, because I'll never do that.
1: No, you wouldn't.
0: Wink.
1: Have you ever done that thing, like, when you're the only car and lights just simply aren't changing, so you sort of reverse back a bit and then you reverse forward again and you reverse back a bit?
0: Yeah, you think you're going to trigger something off and you're done.
4: Yes. When I drive in off Anzac Highway, turning right onto Greenhill Road in the early hours of the morning, I have to do that. I once sat there for 3 light rotations. And in the end, had to drive forward and reverse, but because it was 3 a.m., there were no other cars, so it was fine.
1: Do you know what the remarkable thing about that is? She does that and she's never late.
0: Yeah.
1: I don't have to do that, and I'm always late.
0: You're always late. You know, you turn in late and you're like, oh, the traffic was awful this morning. It's bloody 20 past five in the morning. Should we wrap it up with Vicky from Salisbury?
4: Yes, hello, Vicky.
0: Hey, Vicky, you want to connect with Jodie on this one?
2: Definitely.
0: Take us through it.
2: We went away with friends quite a while ago, and we were going to Perth, and we caravan, and we stopped off at a little town to use the bathroom and stuff like that. So, and they had, like, the porter bathrooms, and I don't go in there very often. Mm. And I washed, after I did my business, I washed my hands and put the water on and looked for the soap, and I couldn't see that where the soap was, you know, the soap dispenser was.
4: Yes.
2: And I thought, what the hell? So I put my head underneath to see if I could see anything, and the soap just poured all in my hair. And I thought, oh, my God. So I was trying to get the water to get the soap out, and it was absolutely hilarious.
0: Oh,
2: it was absolutely... When I come out of the cubicle,
4: yes,
2: my friends thought, what the hell? My hair was full of soap, and soap is just like you had a shampoo, and I had to use about 3 bottles of our water just to get the bloody stuff out.
4: Oh, yeah.
2: And it was absolutely hilarious.
0: This study...
2: It was annoying and hilarious at the same time.
0: It sounds like a sketch from Mr. Bean or something, doesn't it?
2: It really was. It was absolutely hilarious. You've never seen anything like it.
4: Oh,
0: good stuff, Vicky. Hey, we've got $100 to give to you for the Pancake Kitchen.
2: Oh, my God, thank you so much.
4: Did you?
0: All you have to do is a bit of a shower via some shampoo.
1: Didn't you, producing those the other day, tell someone how to do it? It was one of the pump ones that you had to push to get the water. Was that you that was
4: saying? Oh, yeah, that was Maggie. She was she was with someone using a public bathroom, and this girl was just waving her hand because she thought it was a sensor, and Maggie had to say,
0: it's
4: that one actually is a push one.
0: Thank you very much. Tell no one.
1: The humiliation.
0: From the Original Pancake Kitchen, from classic banana split pancakes to all-day breakfast and dinner options, including burgers, wings and more, there's something for everyone. Thank you, everybody, for sharing the things that slightly annoy you.
1: Thanks, everyone, for being so unhinged about the smallest things. We love it.
0: It's 7:59. 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
9: 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Ongoing works continuing Greenfields on the Salisbury Highway near Ryans Road 40 both ways and Citybound Klemzig on Northeast Road near OG Road. 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Showers developing today at a top of 15 and right now it's 11 degrees. Traffic and weather every 15 minutes with Jody and Hazy. 6 till 10 weekday mornings on Nova 919.
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11: Good morning, it's Ange Anderson. We're being warned to brace for possible fuel rationing from as early as September following the second closure of the Strait of Hormuz shipping lane. Global oil prices hit $90 a barrel on Monday night, a 15% jump since hostilities reignited between the US and Iran last week. One of Australia's most notorious ISIS fighters, who it's thought was killed in Syria a decade ago, is actually alive and wants to return home. Perth-born paediatrician Tarek Kamler is being held in an Iraqi jail and is one of 13 Aussie men hoping to be freed to come back to Australia. But the AFP has an outstanding warrant for his arrest. Stronger gambling regulations could be high on the agenda at Labor's National Conference in Adelaide this week, following revelations the ALP collected more than $4 million in gambling donations in 5 years. And a health issue has forced Harry Styles to cancel his concert in Brazil overnight. No word on if he'll be right for his next show there on Friday. Sports next.
6: Australia's biggest ever musical comedy hit, The Book of Mormon, returns to Adelaide. 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
4: Good morning. The Crows will hold a captain's run this morning at Adelaide Oval ahead of their clash with Collingwood tomorrow night. Tex Walker will be back in the side. Geelong is in talks with former Crow Tyson Stengel's management about a potential exit from the Cats after a year of personal issues. The Premiership forward still has 3 years to run on his contract. And Port Adelaide's Joe Richards is the latest injury at Alberton. He's looking at a month on the sidelines with a broken finger. That's your sport on Nova.
10: Is Adelaide's favourite way to wake up.
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0: Hazy.
3: Very excited to be heading out to the Barossa today, Tanunda in particular, because we're going to be giving away some free donuts.
4: Yeah, Brown's Barossa Gourmet Donuts, two-time winners of Adelaide's Most Awesome Donuts. So, 11:30 this morning, come see us at 59 Murray Street in Tanunda. I said 59 Murray Street in Tanunda. Come get yourself a free donut.
3: Yeah.
4: These guys, like they have absolutely started a cult.
3: They have.
4: It's a donut cult. It was a cult that we never knew existed, but based on the votes and the popularity of this place. And if you get a nice little free donut today, you'll understand why. Like, it just takes donuts to the next level.
3: Twice they've won Adelaide's Most Awesome Donut.
4: Yeah.
3: So worth coming down, getting a free sample today.
4: Yeah. Also, inside 10 minutes, we're not asking you this, 13, 24, 10, what were you ripped off by?
3: Oh, yeah.
4: An outrageous story has emerged from Sydney about an extra involving a meal, which is just, I mean, it's very un-Australian, but it should be
3: probably one of the most un-Australian things I've ever heard, actually.
4: Agreed. Mm. Let's get into that very, very soon. But two times, Jodes, each and every morning, we do this. We're due for a winner.
0: Nova's birthday payday. It's
3: so, $1,000 on the line this morning, the 8 o'clock edition of Birthday Payday. But on Friday, we will be offering up $5,000 for 5K Friday.
4: Yes. Younger,
3: do you need me to repeat that? $5,000 on Friday.
4: Why should you go into the weekend with $5,000? Like, what would you do? It's a fancy dinner? Is it a little staycation?
3: Yeah.
4: Is it an opportunity to make more money from that at an establishment just near North Terrace? I'm not sure.
3: Don't say that.
4: I'm not sure.
3: Don't encourage that.
4: I'm not encouraging. I'm just saying. It's an option.
3: Okay. Yeah. All right. Were you born? You can say it, because if I say it, you're just going to take the mickey out of me. So you say it.
4: Let's go with the, you want to say the 26th?
3: The 26th.
4: Let's go with the 26th. The 26th. Of any month, give us a call, 13, 24, 10. RJ, you'll get there.
3: Yeah.
4: It's not easy.
3: It's going to take a while.
4: I just don't know why you're chucking K into the 6th. It's all good. 26th of any month, and a big shout out to our good friends, Carlos and the crew at Automasters. Wet roads are very much dangerous, so if you can't remember last time you had brakes checked, it's been too long. Call 1-300-AUTOMASTERS. The 26th...
3: Well done.
4: Of any month. Give us a call. Let's play the second storm of Nova's Birthday Payday next after a fresh hit from Ariana Grande.

0: Ariana Grande on Nova 919, 11 past 8, 15 across Adelaide today with a shower to up to 5 mils expected. Let's do this. Let's hopefully make it rain cash.
1: Nova's birthday payday. It's my
2: Kingswood, you are up and you are our second Millie this morning to play Birthday Payday.
0: Oh.
2: How about that?
0: Okay.
2: Hello.
3: Hi.
2: Hi.
0: Hey, Millie. It's a good old-fashioned Millie off this morning.
2: It sure is.
3: Yes.
2: Millie, what are we spending the cash on?
3: So I just got a motorbike. I've just got my learners and I would really love a helmet.
0: Oh, okay. Yeah, that's important. We feel you should definitely get a helmet.
2: Your motorbikes scare me a little bit.
0: Yeah, they scare me too. What sort of motorbike did you get, Millie?
3: So I've got a Yamaha MT-03.
0: Okay.
2: Yes.
3: So my dad says it's a good learner bike.
0: Okay.
2: What's a good helmet go for?
3: A couple hundred.
0: Yeah.
3: Like, go all safety sort of standards for what you need in Australia.
0: Okay.
3: Yeah, couple hundred.
0: Yeah, right. Hey, what's the dream bike for you, Millie? Oh.
3: I love the look of a vintage bike.
0: Yeah.
2: Yes.
3: Or like an old Yamaha would be awesome.
2: Yeah, yeah. I know this is pretty incomparable, but I've got a vintage bike, like just a
0: yeah, you model. And you side saddle it too, don't you? Yeah, very interesting.
2: Oh, it's a penny farthing, isn't it?
0: Yeah.
2: And they look good. Very impractical.
0: Yeah, very impractical.
2: No.
0: Not fun.
2: Not built for long rides.
0: Not handy at all.
2: No.
0: Producer Lucy, maybe you had some of these as well. We used to have the AG 250 Yamaha bikes on the farm.
4: Oh, yes.
0: I took one of them into the fence.
2: Did you?
0: Bent up the front. Didn't tell Dad. I think I broke my collarbone too. Like, I reckon I definitely cracked it. But I was speeding. And what about as well, Millie, you shouldn't know this, but I was trying to jump. I was trying to do a jump, and I didn't realise that when you do a jump, you got to sort of pull the handlebars back a little bit. So then I did this jump, and I got air, and I just landed like front tire first and went over the front. Yeah.
2: Yeah, dear.
0: Almost died. Anyway.
2: Yeah. Anyway.
0: Anyway, let's move on, shall we?
2: Cool motorbike crash story, bro. Okay, Millie, let's try and win you $1,000. You were born on the 26th, yeah?
3: Yes.
2: Would you like a slow, medium, or fast spin?
3: Let's go fast.
0: Oh, fast. Okay. Like your motorbike. All right, here we go.
3: Yeah.
0: 3, 2, 1, go for judge. Still going. Well off. There we go.
2: Radio. Millie, for a brand new helmet. Were you born on the 26th of May?
3: No.
0: Oh, no. Millie. I had to endure all of that motorbike chat for that.
2: What was it, Millie?
3: October.
2: Oh, thank you so much for playing. We really appreciate our second Millie for the morning.
0: Yeah.
2: Okay, well, let's do it on Friday and let's do it for $5,000, shall we?
0: Definitely. We should definitely do that.
2: Mm-hmm.
0: Two times. Again, we'll do it tomorrow. Your chance to score a whole heap of cash just for having a birthday. Hey, coming up next, share with us. What'd you get ripped off by?
2: Yeah. This is probably one of the most un-Australian things you'll ever hear.
0: Feels like that, doesn't it?
2: In your life.
0: And classic, it's emerged from Sydney.
2: Yeah.
0: Who's surprised?
2: Oh, God.
0: Do you know what I mean?
2: State.
0: Oh, let's go through it next. It's 8:15, top of 15 degrees across Adelaide today. This is Pitbull and Neo on Nova. Good morning.
5: Me not working hard. Yeah, right. Picture that with a Kodak. Or better yet, go to Times.

0: 19 past 8, 15 degrees across Adelaide today. It's Jodie and Hazy hanging out with you until 10 o'clock each and every morning, Jodes. And we'll do it thanks to Shell OTR. You know, sometimes you buy something and you don't realise how much it is until you put your little card out in front of it and you see the price and you're like, well, that is absolute
1: bullshit.
0: Prime example has emerged from Sydney.
2: Okay, so a pub in Sydney has been slammed for charging extra for, wait for it, chicken salt.
0: Chicken salt?
2: Come on.
0: Is not a chargeable thing?
2: No. The Prince Hotel in Kirrawee has just opened an 18-plus extension to the pub called the Social House, which also offers a membership program. What? We have to be members now to get a decent price for lunch.
0: I don't think that's a thing as well.
2: No.
0: It's not Dan Murphy's.
2: So members are being charged $3 for chicken salt, whereas non-members cop an extra $5 charge. $5 for chicken salt.
0: So even if you pay extra to become a member, you're still going to pay $3 for chicken salt.
2: Yes, and non-members are also charged higher prices for meals as well. So locals have been absolutely outraged by the decision, as they should be, claiming that chicken salt is not a condiment and should be complimentary.
0: Yeah.
2: 13, 24, 10. When'd you get ripped off?
0: Oh, yes.
2: A lot of food-related ones, I reckon.
0: Cheese stories.
2: We went to one of those places, the hot pot places, where you basically get the tongs and then you get your chicken or your
0: What's
2: beef.
0: Hot pot? What's that?
2: You don't know what a hot pot is?
0: No.
2: Wow.
0: Oh, I'm pretty uncultured. You know that.
3: It's like a Korean dish, but but everything's, it's like yochi. It's measured on weight.
2: Yeah. Oh, okay.
3: So you load up your bowl first and then you put it on the scales and then they charge you.
2: You get your bowl. You get your meat, you put it in, or your tofu, you get your noodles.
0: What if you're like our sound guy and you're a giant human with heaps of muscles? Well, you're like, well, I simply don't fill up. And all of a sudden he gets a bill and it's like $400.
2: No, it would cost him a fortune.
0: Yeah.
2: And so then you choose your broth and they whack that in. So it could be a lark, so it could be a chicken broth, whatever.
0: Okay.
2: And then they weigh it, but then they have the audacity on top of that to charge you $2

0: access to the condiments, whether it be chili or hoisin sauce or whatever you may feel like.
1: I thought soy sauce and hoisin, et cetera, was always just like, you know, it's part of it. It's part of the experience.
0: Don't they just put that in one of those wooden containers and whack it on your table?
1: Yeah. Well, that's what I thought. Mm. 13-24-10, get involved this morning. What were you ripped off by? Best call, we've got a $100 pancake kitchen voucher to give to you. Can I give you an example as well?
0: Well, you're a tidy bum at the best of times, so go hit us.
1: Well, I'm thrifty. Very, very thrifty. And that's enforced by my wife, too,
0: yes,
1: by the way.
0: Yes, because she gives you an allowance each and every week.
1: She forces me to
0: be
1: thrifty.
0: Be trusted.
1: Am I right in saying that I was ripped off? What's the deal with iced lattes at the moment?
0: Oh.
1: I went to a place in Bowdoin. Yeah. I'm not going to name them.
0: Mm-hmm.
1: And it was a weekend as well, so I'm assuming there was a bit of a surcharge.
0: Mm-hmm.
1: $10.20 for an iced latte. Is that, that's ridiculous, right?
0: That's crazy. Do you know what's nuts at the moment? Smoothies.
1: Smoothies, yes.
2: I was about to say that. Juices as well. If you order fresh juice or fresh smoothies, you're easily north of $11
0: now. They just don't feel like they can charge whatever they want.
1: I'm telling you, Jodes, it's absolute bullshit. Yeah. And we won't have it, okay? No. We won't have it.
0: I went somewhere the other day with one of my girls and I bought, what did I buy? I bought a muffin and a hot chocolate and, no, two muffins and a hot chocolate and it cost me $30.
1: Two muffins and a hot, what were you, Abu Dhabi or something?
0: Like, no.
2: Did the muffins have 24 karat gold sprinkled on top? Or? Mm.
1: Well, the muffins made out of Wagyu beef.
0: No, do you know what it was? It was one of those new fancy kind of wanky places where they just, you know, it's
1: it was a caviar muffin, wasn't it?
0: No, it was they're just cool places to be, so people are happy to pay whatever for
1: pastry. Give us a hint, what's the place?
0: Oh, I'm not going to tell you.
2: There's a story in today's paper about a woman who forked out $30 for smashed avocado.
0: No,
2: yeah,
1: you can't do that.
2: Avocados aren't even that expensive anymore to buy.
0: Oh, so true, mate. So true.
1: What about when you fork out $30 for avocado on toast and you realise, what are the terrorist avocados? Which one is that? The terrorist?
2: Oh, the shepherd's ones are so bad. You want the hash.
1: Shepherd avocado.
0: No one should ever be paying a lot of money for a shepherd avocado.
1: Yeah, good call.
0: They are.
1: Should be free.
0: Truly awful.
1: Pay you to eat it.
0: What about sometimes when you do like an avocado and feta on toast and then you don't read the fine print and you realise there's no eggs with it?
1: Yeah.
0: And you have to pay extra for the poached eggs.
1: Yeah, you have to pay extra. Get it, Luce?
2: 13-24-10, I get it.
0: I enjoyed it.
1: Thank you. You have to pay extra. Stop it. 13-24-10. What were you ripped off by? Let's take your calls next.
0: Oh, man.
1: Okay. Best call this morning, $100 to spend at the Pancake Kitchen. I'm glad you appreciated that, Joe.
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1: 15 degrees across Adelaide today. We're expecting a shower too, by the way, so watch out for that.
0: Yeah, and also grow up, Lucy. That was funny.
1: That was funny, Joe. Come on, Lucy. For goodness sake, we're just trying to have some fun here, all right? All right, it is 8:24. Let's check your run to work on Nova 919.
5: 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Partly cloudy with showers developing today, heading for a top of 15, and right now it's 12 degrees.

0: It's 8:27. Jody and Hazy on Nova 919. Good morning. We're on till 10 o'clock each and every morning. Doing a thanks to Shell OTR. 13:24:10. What did you get ripped off by? There's a pub in Sydney, which we feel like as an establishment, it should be locked up. The entire pub and all its employees and management system should be put in jail.
1: So the Prince Hotel have just opened up a new extension and they want to charge and you have to be a member, by the way, and they'll still charge you $3 for chicken salt.
0: Yeah.
1: Non-members cop an extra $5 charge. That's what a whole thing of chicken salt costs.
0: Yep.
1: A whole container.
0: Mm-hmm.
1: How ridiculous.
0: I know, Jase. We feel your pain.
1: Okay.
0: I know you take this very personally.
1: 13:24:10. When did you get ripped off, Natalie from Croydon? What happened?
2: Oh, yeah. I took the kids down to Prospect Road yesterday to a nice cafe and sitting there and they're like, oh, can we have a muffin, Mum? And I said, oh, yeah, you know, get you a muffin. And I looked in the cabinet and thought, oh, these are the ones that look like I put in the school lunches.
1: Yeah.
2: And there they had the old Woolworths muffins that you get four in a pack for $4.50. They're taking them out and selling them for $4.50 each.
1: What?
0: Yeah, there you go. What's that, like a 400% markup? They are delicious muffins. Can I just say, Nat, that's the one thing, like with supermarkets really struggling with prices, I feel like muffins have been reasonably consistent. They're still around $4 for a pack of four. It's brilliant.
1: Okay.
2: Great if you put them in the lunches, but, you know, apparently you have to pay $4.50 each when you go to a fancy cafe.
1: Yeah.
0: Great call from that.
1: I know. Do you know the worst thing about you and muffins?
0: Yeah.
1: Do you want me to tell you?
0: It's a really, really interesting relationship.
1: You just think you're eating something healthy, mate. It's cake for breakfast.
0: It's got fruit in it. See, that's the thing as well. I say that to my kids. Are you want Nutella on toast? Would you spread Cadbury on toast? Like, oh, no. But you do Nutella. Okay,
1: but
0: cool.
1: Also, what you don't like is that sometimes you say that sultanas turn up unexpected and uninvited into a muffin.
0: No one has ever said, let's definitely put no, I won't have that muffin because it doesn't have sultanas in it.
1: Correct.
0: It's a whole different debate.
1: Scott from North Adelaide. Hello, Scott.
3: Good morning, guys. Love your show. Listening to it on the way to work.
1: Thank you, Scott. Thank you.
3: I'd like to share my story because I was absolutely horrified last week.
1: What happened, Scott?
3: Went to my local pub for a palmy night and I was all excited. Took my 18-year-old son, who can eat like a horse, and it came out and it was half a palmy.
1: What do you mean?
3: Cut it in half.
0: Literally, so you can tell. You can tell that it's been cut in half.
3: Yeah, well, I got the manager out and I said, look, my son's pretty hungry. He's going to knock that off in a couple of seconds. Why is it so small? And he said, oh, it's half price. Well, not half price, but it's a discounted palmy night. But it is only half a palmy. I said, we don't advertise that and I wouldn't have bothered. Very disappointed.
1: Special palmy night, everybody. You just get half a palmy, though.
0: Yeah, Scott turns up and goes, respectfully, sir, but this is
4: bullshit.
0: Half a palmy.
1: What?
0: See, on paper, that's a great deal these days, $20.
1: Mm.
0: Yeah, feel your pain there, Scott.
1: Asher from Lobethal, when did you get ripped off?
5: So I was on a flight and feeling a little bit peckish. They had, like, an in-flight app where you could call, like, I saw cheese on there. So I was like, okay, cheese and crackers.
1: Yum.
5: Perfect, $4.50.
1: Love that.
5: I'm hungry. So I ordered it. The flight attendant comes over and hands me a slice of cheese.
0: Yeah.
5: A slice of cheese.
1: What?
0: Yeah. Gee, it's tricky on planes.
1: Like one of those.
5: No crackers, nothing, just a slice of cheese for $4.50.
0: She might as well. Literally. The next step, Ash, you would have felt like the next step was them to take the piece of cheese and just slap it on your forehead. There you go.
5: Livid.
1: Yeah, I mean, the only thing that can make that story worse is if it was one of those, you know, Kraft singles ones wrapped in plastic. Surely it wasn't.
5: It wasn't even one of those. It was literally like the tiny pieces of cheese that you get in like the little snack packs from the supermarket.
0: Yeah.
1: Asher, you'll like this story. I flew to Kangaroo Island once on one of those little planes and do you know what the in-flight snack was? It was a little bottle of water, you know, one of those baby bottles of water. And a single Mentos.
0: Yeah.
5: Lovely.
1: Single Mentos.
0: That's all you get. Jeez, everyone's getting ripped off and we appreciate it.
1: Yeah.
0: Someone needs to score a $100 pancake kitchen voucher. And we think it should be you, Asher, so you can actually get a sustainable feed there.
5: Perfect. Thank you so much, guys.
1: Oh, so much cheese. Buy some fancy cheese, Asher.
5: I definitely will.
1: Boccaccini for you.
0: And get all the toppings at the Pancake Kitchen. The original Pancake Kitchen, from classic banana split pancakes to all-day breakfast and dinner options, including burgers, wings and more. There's something for everyone, and there's some cash up for grabs with our boy Fitzy for Gorn and 50 Seconds coming up after the news.

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10: Got a multi-car crash in Halloran Hill on the Southern Expressway near Majors Road. Also a breakdown on the Southern Expressway overpass near Lander Road and Trott Park. Ongoing works continuing Greenfields on the Salisbury Highway near Ryans Road 40 both ways. Same in Prospect on Churchill Road. West Beach on Burbage Road. Citybound Clemsig Northeast Road near Oji Road. Same in Jepps Cross Port Wakefield Road near White Road. Inbound Mylane James Congdon Drive near Railway Terrace. And check your speed McGill Road McGill. AusAlert, Australia's new emergency messaging system, will send a test alert to compatible mobile devices around 1:30 p.m. on Monday, 27 July. 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Showers developing today at a top of 15 and right now it's 12 degrees. Traffic and weather every 15 minutes with Jody and Hazy. 6 till 10 weekday mornings on Nova 919.
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12: Good morning, it's Anne Chanderson. A Perth-born Islamic State fighter previously thought to have been killed in Syria almost a decade ago has been found alive. The Australian reports paediatrician Tarek Kamla is being held in an Iraqi jail. It's understood he is one of 13 Aussie men hoping to come home, but federal police have an outstanding warrant for his arrest. We could be forced into fuel rationing as early as September if the conflict in the Middle East continues. Experts are warning a second closure of the crucial Strait of Hormuz shipping lane is threatening a fresh global oil shock, with prices already increasing 15% since last week. The Manufacturing Workers Union wants the Union Jack removed from the Aussie flag, claiming it's oppressive. There's been a decline in Australian women's health, driven by a rise in skipped medical appointments. The latest Women's Health Index reveals just a quarter of women and girls have had a preventative cancer screening in the last year. And Tom Brady's recent interactions with Logan Paul might have not just been for fun. He's reportedly in talks with WWE about jumping in the ring. Sports next.
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14: Good morning. The Crows will hold a captain's run this morning at Adelaide Oval ahead of their clash with Collingwood tomorrow night. Tex Walker will be back in the side. Geelong is in talks with former Crow Tyson Stengel's management about a potential exit from the Cats after a year of personal issues. The Premiership forward still has 3 years to run on his contract. And Port Adelaide's Joe Richards is the latest injury at Alberton. He's looking at a month on the sidelines with a broken finger. That's your sport on Nova.
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5: Thick gnocchi napoletana, mushroom risotto, spaghetti carbonara and spaghetti bolognese. 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
14: Yeah! Been saying it for a lot this morning, but watch out for the rain because it's coming. Where's it coming from, Jared? Because right now I'm looking outside and it looks beautiful.
3: Do we know what time?
14: It's absolutely gorgeous.
3: Producer Lucy, I'll leave that with you for just a moment if you just want to jump on that really easy to navigate bomb website.
14: Yeah, I mean, the conditions right now are quite lovely.
9: It says 1 mil at 9:30, but I'm not sure.
3: That's not a lot.
14: In 50 minutes? From where?
9: What is rain?
14: Whatever it is, rain. Anyway, could rain, might not, but that's what you take. We're punting on the weather.
3: But about 9:30, we're going to be yeeting on out of here because we're heading to Tanunda.
14: Yes.
3: To give away some free donuts.
14: Yeah, 59 Murray Street in Tanunda at 11:30 this morning. We are going to be at Brown's Barossa Gourmet Donuts because for the second time, they have won Adelaide's most awesome donut. It's an absolute institution. So come down, say hello, 11:30 this morning, 59 Murray Street in Tanunda.
3: Yeah.
14: Get yourself a free little donut.
3: Why not?
14: Yeah. Joe, it's coming up next. Can we catch up with a great man?
3: Yeah.
14: That is Ryan Fitzy Fitzgerald.
3: Sure.
14: He's found a little bit of form in Gorn and Fitzy seconds.
3: He's going okay at the minute.
14: Worth $750. He's smarter than Fitzy. Take him on after this. Bruno Mars, A Fresh Hit on My Soul on Nova.

0: Jody and Hazy on Nova 919. Top 15 across Adelaide today. And a couple of showers about, so watch out for that. We'll definitely do it thanks to Shell OTR. And we will definitely catch up with a bloody good friend of the show right now.
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1: Now.
2: 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Feel the difference.
0: $750 up for grabs this morning. Fitzy's finding a little bit of form.
3: Yeah. Well, $750, you can make it rain with that kind of money.
0: Oh, yeah. You'd like to double it, sometimes triple it.
3: Yeah, pineapples, man. Pineapples.
2: Is that what it sounds like?
3: I mean, I'm 49 now, but what is the club that's pumping in Adelaide now? Is it Cherry Bar or something like that, isn't it? Like it's on Hindley Street. If I went with 750 and make it rain...
4: Mm.
3: Would the kids go crazy?
0: The kids would fear for their safety. Like, who is that bloke at the corner making weird sounds like Spider-Man?
3: Who's that old man who just wants to give us pineapples?
0: Stay away from that old man over there.
3: Who we got?
4: Amanda from Craigmore. Amanda, do you like to hit the club scene?
5: No.
4: Okay.
0: Hey, Amanda, hypothetically...
5: I'm a bit old.
0: Yeah, if you went into a club and there was a bloke about 6'6" and a quarter, just with a whole heap of money going, would you approach it?
5: No, probably not.
3: She'd call the cops. What the hell is going on there?
0: Yeah. This guy kind of looks like Ryan Fitzgerald.
4: Yeah. Lucky the cops wouldn't be too far away on Hindley Street.
3: Damn. Okay. All right, Amanda, 750. Okay, you need the power at the end of the Siggy seconds. You're kicking us off, though. You have the power.
0: All right.
4: Let's do it, Amanda.
0: Go.
4: Okay. What is the name of the current King of England?
5: Charles.
4: Oh, I'll take it. Okay, what is Gorgonzola?
5: Cheese.
4: Yes. In the TV show Friends, which one of the main characters says, "How you doing?"
5: Joey Tribbiani.
0: Oh, yes. Oh, yes. Four points.
4: All right, Amanda, who did the Thunderbirds beat in the 2026 netball grand final?
5: Oh, that's an easy one. The Melbourne Victory.
4: Yes, Queen. Okay, which country invented Guinness?
5: Ireland?
4: Yes.
5: Is that a country?
4: Yep. Who was the lead singer of the band Queen?
5: Freddie Mercury?
4: Yes.
3: Oh.
4: How many bones do adult humans have? Is it 206 or 215?
5: 206.
4: Yes. Oh. There are three countries that officially make up Scandinavia. Name one of them.
5: Denmark.
4: Yes. Oh. Name Taylor Swift's wedding venue.
5: Madison Square Garden.
4: Oh my God, she got it!
0: Amanda, am I right in saying, Producer Lucy, this is the first time someone has gone straight through? Fitzy didn't even get a crack.
4: This is history.
3: Well done, Amanda.
5: Yes.
3: Was there any that you were, you were pretty confident with the majority of them. Did you, any stabs in the dark or not? You were pretty good.
5: I wasn't sure about Ireland being a country.
3: No, it's the right answer.
5: The rest of them I felt pretty confident in, and I know your moves, Fitzy.
3: Yeah, it's time
5: to answer your question. So I was like, all right, I know this one,
4: yep.
5: So I'm going to answer it slowly in hopes I know the next one.
3: Do you know what? I was waiting for you to go all the way to the end to get the last one right. But for you even to get a country in Scandinavia, well done,
5: my dad's from Denmark. I knew that one. But also,
4: what about the Joey Tribbiani?
0: Oh, I know.
5: Had to take longer to say the answer.
4: Amanda's the queen so far.
0: You are good.
5: And then the Melbourne Vixens, not just the Vixens.
3: Amanda, my advice to you, never enter this contest again.
4: Unbelievable.
0: Congrats, Amanda. Amazing. $750. Gosh, you earned it. Well done.
5: Yes, thank you.
4: Well done.
0: Fitzy, you sometimes got to sit back and go, I got beaten by the best.
3: You cannot compete with that. Yeah. Well done, Amanda.
4: You got
3: absolute mole. I'll never speak to her.
0: Back to 250. Thanks to Automasters. Let's do it again tomorrow.
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6: Nova 919. Got a multi-car crash in a Halloran Hill on the Southern Expressway near Majors Road. Also a breakdown on the Southern Expressway overpass near Lander Road and Trott Park. Ongoing works continuing Greenfields on the Salisbury Highway near Ryans Road 40 both ways. Same in Prospect on Churchill Road. West Beach on Burbage Road. Citybound Clemsig Northeast Road near OG Road. Same in Jepps Cross Port Wakefield Road near White Road. Inbound Mile End James Congdon Drive near Railway Terrace. And check your speed McGill Road, McGill. AusAlert, Australia's new emergency messaging system, will send a test alert to compatible mobile devices around 1:30 p.m. on Monday, 27 July. 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Showers developing today at a top of 15 and right now it's 12 degrees. Traffic and weather every 15 minutes with Jodie and Hazy. 6 till 10 weekday mornings on Nova 919.
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10: It is 8:57. You get on top of 15 degrees across Adelaide today. We're doing a thanks to Shell OTR, and we're on until 10 o'clock each and every morning, Jodes. Let's launch something new, shall we?
11: Sure.
10: Because it's fair to say, I speak on behalf of myself and maybe you as well, Jodes.
11: Mm-hmm.
10: We're not super intelligent. I speak for myself, okay? Corrected.
11: Thank you.
10: But I certainly know nothing in terms of legal stuff.
12: Jodie and Hazy's Legal Hotline.
10: Yeah, that's right. Have you ever found yourself wondering, is that actually legal?
11: Can you do that?
10: And what are my rights?
11: Mm.
10: And what do we do here?
11: Can I say sometimes when I do fill in as a court reporter, it is so fascinating.
10: Yeah.
11: It is unbelievably eye-opening.
10: Yeah, and you're like, what's going on here? That's not good.
11: I know that's a gavel.
10: Yeah, it's a gavel.
11: That's a good start.
10: Isn't it a hammer? You call it a gavel, I call it a wooden hammer. Different worlds.
11: So there's all these questions that we want to have answered. So we're going to team up with the team at Anderson's Solicitors. And so once a month, we're going to put these everyday legal questions to the test.
10: Yeah.
11: Mm.
10: Yeah.
11: So if you have one, head to the Nova Player or Nova FM to register your questions. Plus, you could win $200 cash if you've got our favourite question.
10: So if it's you with your question, you get on air with us, you'd score yourself $200.
11: Easy.
10: Excellent. Supporting South Australians with legal expertise and advice for over 50 years. Anderson Solicitors, help when you need it. Some questions. For example, can your landlord just rock up to your rental unannounced? Surely not.
11: Here's one I want to answer. Can that one neighbour keep parking in front of your house?
10: We've spoken about this before.
11: Oh, yeah.
10: Is that a legal issue?
11: Yeah, well,
10: I... Because remember we spoke about the Balkan Bear? Brando Perichich. Someone was parked in front of his parents' house. He literally went and lifted the car and moved.
11: He picked up the car and he moved it.
10: Is it legal to pick up someone's car and move it?
11: Here's a question for you. Can you secretly record a phone call?
10: This is a big question because what we just discovered,
11: mm-hmm.
10: I don't know how I'm doing it, but I'm accidentally, sometimes I record your calls.
11: What?
10: So what happens
11: My
10: is,
11: calls?
10: Yeah. So what happens is when you call someone and they've answered, there's the three dots on the side, like your more options thing.
11: Yeah.
10: And you can go in there and you can record the phone call. But it does this.
13: This call will be recorded.
10: And the other person can hear it as well.
11: Uh-huh.
10: And then you stop recording, it does this.
13: This call is no longer being recorded.
10: So you both know that the call's been recorded.
11: Wow.
10: But is it legal to record a phone call without them knowing it's being recorded?
11: I wouldn't have thought.
10: Surely
11: you can't record someone without their consent.
10: Ah, great question.
11: Mm.
10: Take it to the experts at Anderson's.
11: Yes.
10: All right, register your details. You want to get involved with this thing, you can score yourself $200 at Via the Nova Player. Coming up next, Jodes.
11: Yes, one of our team members is undergoing a very, very meaningful challenge. It's a self-imposed one. We did not think she would last this long, but she is 7 months in.
10: Oh.
11: Unbelievable scene.
10: I'm not even taking the piss here. It's genuinely inspiring.
11: Mm.
10: Okay.
11: Admirable.
10: Let's go through it next after Olivia Rodrigo, Stupid Song on Adelaide's Nova 919. It is bang on 9 o'clock. Good morning.

0: 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Good morning.
1: It's Jodie and Hazy hanging out with you. With a bit of rain on the way, look out for that. Doing a thanks to Shell OTR. It is the 22nd of July. There'll be a bunch of people who are in the midst and almost about to complete Dry July. And respect to you. Well done.
2: Well done, guys.
1: I have an interesting relationship with alcohol. We've spoken about it openly before, Jones. I've tried to cut back. I feel like as a whole over the last couple of years, I've cut back.
2: Yes.
1: But I've never got rid of it completely.
2: No. How do you feel about that? Because it's a really interesting one whether people go full sober, full sobriety, or try to moderate, which I think is an even harder thing to do.
1: Yeah.
2: Because when you moderate, then you kind of go Monday through to Friday, and then you hit Friday and you're like, well, been good all week, so let's go.
1: Yes, and that was the whole thing for me because I've been doing that for a long time. And instead of having sort of 6 to 10 beers, maybe limited to 1, 2, maybe 3 max.
2: Yes.
1: So
2: how's that working for you?
1: Yeah, it's pretty good as a whole.
2: Mm.
1: There's still some times where it sort of slips out to maybe 4 or 5 beers,
2: mm-hmm.
1: which is just pointless.
2: Yeah.
1: Right? Can we introduce Maggie, who is our fearless assistant producer? First and foremost, Maggie, welcome and congratulations on everything you're doing with this show. You are the brains, the brawn, and...
3: What about old chopped liver over here who's just looked up and gone, well, I'm getting fired today.
1: And without you, we'd be ruined.
2: And also your absolute commitment to wearing black each and every day.
1: Yeah, well done, Maggie. Thank you. That's awesome.
3: Thank you. Yeah. Do you know the real reason that I wear black every day?
2: Is it very Steve Jobs? Steve Jobs does that. Yeah. He wears a black turtleneck every day.
3: Manifesting.
2: Yeah.
3: I don't know if I've ever worn a turtleneck. Maybe that'll be tomorrow.
1: Okay.
3: No, it's because I'm messy. If I spill things on myself,
2: it
3: goes all over me.
1: Yeah.
3: You saw me eating the Pancake Kitchen pancakes in here the other morning, didn't you?
2: Yeah,
3: that's just a taste.
1: So don't run the blue light over Maggie because it all stays everywhere. Jeez, food stains, etc. Maggie, you haven't... How long has it been since you've had a drink?
3: Yeah, well, speaking of being messy, I have not actually... had a drink since the 1st of January. Isn't that incredible?
2: Amazing. Well done, you.
1: So was that 1st of January? It sounds like a New Year's resolution.
3: Well, it actually wasn't exactly a New Year's resolution because I only wanted to do... I was going to give myself 1 month.
2: Yep.
3: I said, you just need a break because my birthday's at the end of the year, November. I actually went to Europe last November as well.
1: All right, flex.
3: Heading into... I still don't have my tan, but that's right.
2: International traveller.
3: And then, you know, heading into Christmas... You have a lot.
2: Yeah.
3: You have a lot of parties. You have a lot of the booze. And so I was like, do you know what? I just need January off. And I just kept going.
1: See, that's what I'm fascinated with.
2: Mm.
1: People who have a month off and then just keep on going.
2: Yeah.
1: Well, why are we still here? Why are you doing it? How much different do you feel?
3: Do you know what? It was actually because it wasn't as hard as I thought.
1: Yeah.
3: I was like, do you know what? This is actually quite easy. And, you know, not quite, like relatively easy. I've had a few days where I was like, yeah, I could probably go a beer. But... the more I did it, the easier it got.
2: Yes.
3: And so I'm like, I'm just going to keep going until, I don't know, I have a day where I really feel like I want one because I haven't really had that yet.
2: I'm so full of admiration for you.
3: Thank you.
2: No, honestly, it's huge. Like, I think people who, I mean, and you didn't make a commitment to go sober long term, but you just went, you know, this feels quite good.
3: Yeah.
2: And I can imagine, and let me ask you this question, so your energy levels are better, your motivation is better,
3: yeah.
2: You feel clearer,
3: your
2: skin
3: definitely
2: looks
3: clearer.
2: I can attest your skin looks great.
3: Thanks, guys.
2: Is it just a situation where your life is just overall better for not drinking?
3: It is definitely better, and I'm like, I sleep better.
2: Yeah,
3: like I feel like, because you have like a big night and it throws you out for a whole week. Like I feel like I'm definitely more hydrated. I do feel like I look and feel a little bit better. And the bank account is a huge thing too.
2: Yes.
3: Like I have, not that I have so much extra cash, but I have a little bit of extra because I'm not spending it on, you know, going out.
2: Do you feel, and it's quite a personal question, do you lose weight when you stop drinking?
3: Well, my mum says that she reckons I have.
2: Yeah.
3: I don't know if I see it.
2: Yeah.
3: But, you know, thanks, Mum. I'll take it.
1: Well, you're always wearing black, so we wouldn't know.
2: Who knows? Yeah. Very slimming.
1: Oh, I love this. 13, 24, 10. Have you done what Maggie's done? And have you just sort of given up the booze for a month and then now you're here and how long's it been? I'd like to do this. I've never in my life. Do you know what? I've cut right back, but I've never had longer than, I don't reckon I've had longer than a week.
2: Really?
1: Without a beer.
2: Yeah, no, I'm not judging you.
1: Don't you dare.
2: No, I wouldn't.
3: Yeah, I was going to say.
2: Yeah.
3: Do you think you could
2: do
1: it? Because I'm having a beer with you.
2: I'm not throwing shade anywhere. But I think for a lot of people, it's that battle of, okay, it's probably a grey area. Like, you're not necessarily an alcoholic, but you might be a grey area drinker where it negatively impacts your life and your relationships. So do you give it up completely, or do you try and moderate it, which is sometimes hard because, you know, for some people, one drink is never enough because then you want two and then you're like, screw it. Let's keep going.
1: You got thoughts on this? We'd love to get you involved, 13 24 10. Do you share a similar example to Maggie? Maggie, thanks for sharing your story.
2: Yeah, that's so good. Anytime, well
3: guys.
2: Done.
3: Proud of you. On the back.
2: All right. What day is it? What day are we into? Wednesday. Oh, Wednesday beers, lunchtime.
1: And wash that jumper, please.

0: past 9, 15 degrees across Adelaide today. Sam Fender, Olivia Dean, rein me in until 10 o'clock this morning. And then the great Mel Trusina is going to take over. Doing a thanks to Shell OTR. We put it out there, 13, 24, 10. Have you done something similar to what assistant producer Maggie has done? So she just sort of went off alcohol, said, I think I can do this. And that was at the start of the year. Mm. And we're what now? 22nd of July. Yeah. Still hasn't touched a drop of alcohol. That's a fantastic effort.
1: It's a very good effort. And I think because she'd been on holiday, and which had basically just had enough. And there's been various times, I think, in both of our lives where we've gone and go, okay, that's enough now.
0: So it's the other thing, yeah, and so, but usually it's because you've done something silly.
1: Yeah.
0: You've overdone it. Mm. You feel awful. The other thing which is really impressive with what Maggie is continuing to do is she'll go out.
1: Yeah.
0: She'll go out with friends. She told us a story that she went out the other morning until 4:30 in the morning.
1: See.
0: Didn't touch a drop of alcohol.

0: 6 months sober. Wow. More than that. Not a drop.
1: And was that part of the plan, or you just sort of fell into it and couldn't be happier?
0: Oh, no, it was part of the plan, and I wouldn't be happier either way. I would give up alcohol any day of the week for my daughter. So, yeah.
1: Do you know what, Steph? I'm yet in this lifetime to meet someone who says, gosh, I regret giving up alcohol.
2: Yeah, I know.
1: Biggest regret of my life.
2: Oh, my gosh. Every single person.
0: Maybe if alcohol wasn't involved, a baby wouldn't be here. But
2: true cause and effect. But,
0: yeah, that's it.
2: I've never met a person who's given up alcohol and gone, I really regret it. Everyone seems to love it.
1: So, Steph, take us through it. What's the difference? How are you feeling now versus, the biggest perks of what you're going through?
0: You know what? I think it's a blessing either way. I mean, look, having a baby is just amazing and a miracle, but not drinking is just so fulfilling. I think you feel healthier, you feel wiser, you feel just cleaner.
2: Yeah.
0: And all around, if you can work on your mental health without alcohol, then you just won. You just won at life.
1: Yeah, do you know
0: you
1: what?
0: You don't need to sort of self-medicate.
1: It's sort of the ironic thing from that is when you drink, you probably do feel smarter. And that's probably half the reason. You feel like you're more intelligent, you've got more confidence, yet you completely give it up.
0: I think you feel smarter when you're on alcohol, but it's all blurred.
1: Yes, yeah. 100%.
2: It's all an illusion. Thank you, Steph. Well done to you.
0: Thank you. Thank you, guys. Have a beautiful day.
2: You too.
1: Good stuff. All right, so there you go, Jones.
2: Nice.
1: Good stuff, Maggie. Well done. Okay.
2: She reckons she's just going to keep going.
1: Yeah, why not? Yeah. Hey, come up next. Can we play Songs to Song, Song, Song? Mm. How are you feeling about this, Jo?
2: Well, that makes me want to drink.
1: And drive you to drink, wouldn't it? up for grabs, $100 voucher to spend at the Mosaic Hotel in Westlakes. Give us a call. This is how it goes down, okay? Songs to Song, Song, Song. A bunch of songs orchestralized. We'll play for you, all right?
2: Mm-hmm.
1: It'll be me v. Jody. We'll have two listeners. You'll choose either me or Jodes. Look, it doesn't matter. Form's not a thing anymore, Jade. Like, don't worry about it.
2: Just
1: okay?
2: Need you to stop talking and get into it. Can you do that for me?
1: Who wants to play? Give us a call, 13 24 10. It's just find some confidence in this space. You'll be right.
2: Find some confidence is the man who beats it out of me each and every day.
1: Oh, excuse me very much. Sure, I'm in a bit of form in this space.
2: Okay.
1: Can't keep winning forever, could I? Surely not.

0: Good morning, welcome to Nova, welcome to Wednesday. Welcome to 15 degrees across Adelaide today. Could be a shower too, up to 5 mils expected. It's 9:22. Let's finish off strong, Jodes.
1: Okay.
0: Let's really, really go hard, okay?
1: Right.
0: Until 10 o'clock each and every morning.
1: Mm-hmm.
0: You found some form this morning. Just not talking.
1: When did I find form?
0: Right now. Oh, here she goes. Producer Lucy, set it up for us. What are we doing here?
1: Okay, Jodie v. Hazy, you're each playing for a player and that person, Jodie Hazy, will win the prize on behalf of their player, $100 to the Mosaic Hotel.
2: She looks
1: on
2: nice,
1: the line.
2: By the way.
0: Yeah, brand spanking new beer garden.
1: Mm.
0: It's very good, very fancy.
1: Very fancy indeed.
0: All right, let's go to Modbury North. Good morning to you. Libby, you were first through.
3: Good morning. How are you going?
0: All right, choose your athlete / fighter.
3: I'll go Hazy today, please.
0: There you go.
1: Sure.
0: Hazy today, like it's okay. Jodie the other day.
1: Okay. All right. All right, that means Rodney from Selix Beach, unfortunately, you've got me. I'm sorry about that, but I will try my hardest, I promise you.
4: That's all good. I don't mind, haven't you?
0: There you go.
1: Thanks, Rodney.
0: Hey, Rodney, can we call you Rocket?
4: You can.
0: Yes. Excellent. Right. Okay, Libby V. Rocket.
1: Okay.
0: All right, Chase, how are you feeling?
1: Great. So good.
0: It didn't sound great. Or so good. All right, here we go.
1: Yep.
0: So best of three.
1: Yep.
0: First of two wins the chocolates.
1: Yep.
0: And by chocolates, I mean $100 to spend a Mosaic.
1: Yep.
0: Here we go.

0: Maisie.
1: Oh.
0: Pitbull and Neo, everything. Everything.
1: Yes, it is.
0: Jeez, I think we were both in a similar spot there. I had nothing early. Did you
1: yeah,
0: have any clues?
1: I was just waiting for the chorus to kick in, and it did kick in, and then you won the point, so.
0: Oh, damn it.
1: Let's move forward. That played on Nova exactly an hour ago.
0: Did it?
1: It did.
0: Really?
1: Mm-hmm. Yeah. All right.
0: Went under my radar.
1: Yeah.
0: Somehow. All right, Jade, ready?
1: Yeah.
0: You need this to stay alive in the competition.
1: I'm very aware of how the competition
0: That's right,
1: works.
0: I'm just trying
1: Thank
0: to
1: you.
0: Set it up. All right, next song.
1: Jody.
0: No.
1: That is Olivia Dean Man I Need.
2: Yes, it is.
0: Talk to me, be the man that I need. Oh, gosh. The other thing is, we could definitely go through the tape, so I definitely got him first here. But that's okay. That's okay.
1: That's up to producer Lucy to call.
0: Yeah, I know. Producer Lucy feels sorry for you. I get it.
1: It's a pity vote.
0: Hey, guess what? Hey, Rocket, it's one apiece.
3: Yeah.
0: One apiece, mate.
3: Say it again, sorry?
0: Nah, it's all good. It's all good. We'll get back to it. Okay, Richards.
1: Yep.
0: Oh, now I'm nervous. I didn't think I could feel feelings like this in this space, but here we go. Ready?
1: Yep.
0: Oh, hang on. Press the wrong button. Hey.
1: Go on, yeah.
0: It's not NSYNC, bye, bye, bye, bye, is it?
1: Yeah, it is.
0: Oh, is it? I just blacked out for a second. What actually happened?
1: You said your name and then you kept going, so I said answer it, and you came out with the correct answer.
0: It's just crazy, Jones. It's unbelievable. Oh, what about that, Libby from Modbury North?
4: That's amazing. You're a legend, Hazy.
0: Oh,
1: Don't do that, Libby.
0: Don't do that. Stop it, Lib.
1: Please, Libby. For the love of God, don't do that.
0: For goodness sake, Lib.
1: God.
0: Oh, have you been, Lib, anyway?
4: Yeah.
1: Sometimes you can rip things out of your backside, and that was the occasion that you did that.
0: Honestly, do not touch that because I ripped it firmly from my backside, okay? And if you do happen to touch it, wash your hands. My goodness gracious,
1: well
0: me.
1: Well done, Libby. Sorry, Rocket.
0: Sorry about that, Rocket.
3: All good, Izzy.
0: Nah. Good on you, mate. Good stuff. Thanks to the Mosaic Hotel, Westlake's the perfect place for winter gatherings, including their brand new heated beer garden. I like this show. I think we should do it again tomorrow.
1: Do you?
0: You want to do it again tomorrow? Yeah. You're a sub in Producer Lucy?
1: What?
0: No,
1: I have the list of songs.
0: Oh, yeah?
1: Yeah, okay, she knows the answers.
0: We're going to do it again
1: tomorrow.
0: So, yes,
1: I do.
0: It's Taylor Swift on Nova.